0: creeping, just don't let me find out.
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0: Get a hotel, never bring them to the house.
1: Oh God.
2: Well, today is flying. That was number 17 in our 20 songs in a row, which means we've only got 3 songs left to go. Then we're going to give you the chance to score a fun fix to Cairns Koalas and Creatures. After we play the latest one from Post Malone, this is Ed Sheeran with A Little More Music.

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0: That's a little remix from Posty, and it's of Fleetwood Mac's Dreams on Star 102.7. He calls it Hollywood Dreams Come Down. I'm Nikki, and they are no further to catching the Bee Thieves up in the Tablelands. If you're sitting there going, what is she talking about? There was actually a bizarre bee heist up around Atherton Tablelands. More than 800,000 bees stolen. But this was across 44 commercial colonies and across three beekeepers. So the thieves were not interested in the honey. That's what I would have been after. They took the bees. So they took the queens, they took the brood, and then they put the hives back together so it looked like nothing had even happened. So police are still investigating and believe whoever did it is likely to know their way around the commercial beekeeping. So no arrests have been announced. There are fears that these bees could now be working on someone else's farm. I dare say that's the case, which isn't the greatest timing because they're supposed to be out and about pollinating all the avocado flowers at the moment. So fingers crossed they make a bit of a breakthrough on that one. Coming up next, though, your chance to score a fun fix. You're not going to see bees, but you will see koalas and creatures at the pier with a family pass up for grabs. And Star 102.7 also has your hookup to the rest of Captor Group attractions. So we're talking about family passes to Rainforest Station Nature Park, Wildlife Habitat and Australian Butterfly Sanctuary. But it is a family pass to Cairns Koalas and Creatures coming up next. If you do miss out, keep it locked to Star 102.7 and breakfast and right across the day. You might just win yourself another fun fix, and you can also enjoy 15% off Rainforest Station, Wildlife Habitat and more these school holidays. 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

0: anyone has told Alanis Morissette that 31 years is an awful long time to keep your hand in your pocket. It is still 102.7. I'm Nikki, wishing you a very happy birthday. If you happen to be blowing out your candles and cutting your cake today. Today is also International Day of Awareness of Food Loss and Waste. World Heart Day also on the go. And Ashley Frangipani celebrating her 32nd birthday. No doubt you know her better as Halsey, though. She's had some great singles and teamed up with the Chainsmokers for Closer. Also, Ian McShane turning 84 today. He's well known for his roles in Deadwood, Lovejoy, and also voicing in Kung Fu Panda. Mackenzie Crook, also from Pirates of the Caribbean and Game of Thrones, turning 55 today. Remember the Titans, released on this day back in the year 2000. Also, Billy Elliot, a British coming-of-age film, released on this day also in the year 2000.
1: Flying like a bird, like electricity.
0: But if you can remember back to 1985, you might remember a secret agent that worked for the Phoenix Foundation. This man was an absolute whiz. He could make absolutely everything out of absolutely anything. It did get a reboot in 2016. But I tell you what, it'll never be as good as the version that had Richard Dean Anderson in it. 40, 41, 1027. I know this is bringing back the memories for you, so if you can tell me what TV series this was that came out in the year 2000, I'm going to send you on a fun fix to Cairns Koalas and Creatures. 40, 41, 1027.
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2: I want to have some fun.
3: All right, George, I'm looking out of my studio window here on Grafton Street. I can see blue sky on my side of town. Tell me you can see blue sky from where you are, mate.
4: Yeah, there is a bit of blue sky out.
3: Oh.
4: A little bit overcast, but yeah, it's not too bad at the moment.
3: Well, either way, it's not going to matter if you win this fun fix because it is to Cairns Koalas and Creatures, which is conveniently located inside the pier. So it doesn't matter whether the sun shines out. It doesn't matter whether it's raining. You can still go and check this one out. But you do, however, have to answer me a little question. How much TV did you watch in the 80s and 90s?
4: I watched a fair bit back in the 80s.
3: We didn't have much else to do back then, did we?
4: Nah, not a lot at all, really.
3: I've actually said to my young fella multiple times, we've had fights over YouTube. And I said to him, back in the day, I said, we didn't have YouTube. I said, we literally didn't have any streaming services. We just had to watch what was on TV. And he's like, yeah, I don't care. And I'm like, okay, the fights we have with our kids. But we're not going to fight over this one. I am going to hand over that family pass. If you can tell me which show I was talking about, a man that could make absolutely anything out of anything.
4: That would have to be MacGyver.
3: Richard Dean Anderson, that would be definitely MacGyver. How good was that show?
4: That show, it was awesome, wasn't it?
3: It was so good. It was probably the only one TV show that Dad and I could agree on, and we both loved that one.
4: Absolutely.
3: And you're going to love it too because it has scored you a family pass, so you're off to Cairns Koalas and Creatures.
4: Thank you very much. That's awesome.
3: You are very welcome. If you did miss out, you can still enjoy 15% off Rainforestation, Wildlife Habitat and more these school holidays. And you can also catch the latest news up next.
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3: Hi, I'm Phoebe Humphrey. Mortgage holders are bracing for another hit, with the Reserve Bank today expected to lift the cash rate for a fourth time this year. The RBA widely tipped to increase interest rates by 25 basis points to 4.6%, the highest level since 2011. Domain's Chief Economist Nicola Powell says this will limit borrowing capacity.
4: You know, when you look at every rate increase, it lowers the amount that buyers can borrow, reducing what they can afford to pay. And first-home buyers remain the most exposed. They're already facing elevated prices, large deposit hurdles.
3: Meantime, new international data has put Australia's housing crisis back into the spotlight. Four Aussie capital cities are now in the world's 10 least affordable housing markets, including Sydney, which sits just second to Hong Kong. The NRL is promising an 11-minute surprise performance to kick off grand final night. It follows a dramatic week that saw Tones and I withdraw from the headline entertainment over a breakdown in negotiations. NRL boss Peter Volandis is keeping the new details under wraps, telling News Corp the replacement act will remain a secret until showtime.
5: A lot of surprises. Just stay tuned, and stay tuned 11 minutes before the kickoff, and people won't be disappointed.
3: And the state where most learner drivers fail their test has been revealed. New data from iSelect has found Western Australia recorded the lowest passing average, with 53% successfully completing their test. Victoria was ranked first with an average success rate of 72.6%.
2: Cairns RSL Club. If we're not your local, move closer.
3: In sport, the Knights will return to Newcastle HQ today following their big win over the Panthers. Preparations now turn to this weekend's NRL Grand Final against the Roosters. Knights coach Justin Holbrook says it's all systems go.
6: The boys will come in today and we'll review the weekend, and we will pat them on the back for it. And then what we do and what we've done every other week is we focus on the Roosters and what we've got to do there.
3: And veteran Demon Jack Viney will fly over to Perth to meet with the Eagles. The midfielder told to explore his options over the free trade period after 14 years at Melbourne. That's the latest news and sport.
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8: Nice to see some blue sky out there for the Carnival Cruise Liner, which has just swung on into Trinity Inlet. Just a slight chance of a shower for the rest of our day, and becoming less likely the Savo. Although breezy out there, those 35k an hour winds returning, getting down around 20 degrees overnight tonight. A medium chance of showers tomorrow, a high chance of showers Thursday. So looking like a wet and windy day, because those winds are going to keep up over the next couple of days as well, with a top of 28 degrees expected today and already sitting around that 26 degree mark.
2: Cairns, consider yourself bugged. And repellent won't work. The bug bag will be fully loaded. Some serious listening.

0: 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Sounds old. 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

0: Get ready, Cairns. Johnny and Inky's Cane Toad Cup is on the go Saturday at Gilligan's Hotel and Resort. So let's be honest. Cane toads are gross, they're wild and they're poisonous. They can puff themselves up when they're threatened and they'll eat just about anything that they can shove in their mouths. Except for cane beetles. That's what they were supposed to do. They were supposed to eat the cane beetles, but instead they bred and laid thousands and thousands of eggs. They're also poisonous, but now you can get up close and personal with these little racing legends at Gillies this weekend. So if you want to win tickets for you and two mates to be a part of Johnny and Inky's Cane Toad Cup, then listen out for the A-Team in the morning. They'll give you the chance to come along enjoying food and drinks and then taking on the most important roles in racing. Trainer, jockey and owner. So it's going to be hilarious, very Cairns, and you get to experience it firsthand. You can be a part of the team, or if you don't win your way on there, you can still come along and witness the madness for yourself. It is going to be a whole stack load of fun on the go Saturday at Gilligan's. But coming up next, we've got Noah Kahan with more great music.
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0: and a great Aussie tune for your Tuesday morning. It is Great Southern Land on Star 102.7, which you might actually be lucky enough to hear at Savannah in the Round. It's on the go up in Mareeba from the 8th till the 11th of October. It is going to be four unforgettable days of live music, camping. They've also got bull riding in there, not to mention the festival atmosphere where the outback meets the tropics. So you can either head along for a day or you can make a weekend of it, which you're probably going to want to do because the lineup, absolutely awesome. Not only is Ice House going to be there, you've also got Don McLean, you've got Lee Kernaghan, Ian Moss, Troy Cassidaly, and this absolute legend. Because it's been 10 days without you in my ring. Yeah, if you hadn't already heard, Missy Higgins has also been added to the lineup. So she is one of Australia's most loved singer-songwriters, coming onto the scene with her debut album, The Sound of White. So she's had hits like this one, Scar. I absolutely love it. Doesn't that hit too close to her? The special too, she's won multiple ARIA awards, released several acclaimed albums, and of course remains one of the country's most celebrated voices. We're actually going to be chatting to her tomorrow, so we will catch up with Missy Higgins, let's say after 11 o'clock tomorrow. If you want to listen to that chat, it is going to be a good one, and we're going to have Savannah in the Round on the go from the 8th till the 11th of October up in Mareeba. So get your tickets from savannahintheround.com.au.
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0: It is Nikki, your self-confessed queen of throwbacks, and we are about to crank up the nostalgia level. That's okay, because I got no self-esteem. The Offspring around the corner in your throwback lunch, and today we're jumping in the time machine and heading all the way back to 1987. We've got Corona in there as well. With some seriously old school memories. So join me after the latest news, sport and weather, which is getting us all updated, next on Star.
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2: A Cairns man has been arrested after sleepwalking through the CBD wearing his wife's infrared LED therapy mask. He told police he had taken Ambien, a sleeping medication that can cause sleepwalking in rare cases.
3: Is this real? Sergeant Carrie Coolakang, have you heard about somebody being arrested walking around in their undies with their wife's LED light face mask collagen thing?
4: Now, something like that would stand out to me. Yes. I would remember it. I've not read it, I've not seen it, and I've followed up on your inquiry this morning, and I've confirmed we don't know anything about it.
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12: Hi, I'm Phoebe Humphrey. Anthony Albanese has denied his government is gaslighting Australians on inflation. The federal government has been accused of blaming high inflation on the war in the Middle East ahead of today's Reserve Bank rates decision, which is set to see a fourth cash rate hike this year. The Prime Minister says Labor is doing its best to deliver cost of living relief.
13: You can't just wipe away the impact that the war in the Middle East is having on the entire global economy.
12: While four Aussie capitals now make the list of the world's 10 least affordable housing markets, Sydney is ranked second with the median house price 14 times the median household income. Adelaide comes in fourth, while Brisbane sits in eighth and Melbourne ninth. Hong Kong takes out the top spot. The Greens will elect a new federal party leader later this week after Larissa Waters announced she will step down. The 49-year-old revealing her chronic kidney disease has worsened. She's been in the role for just 16 months. The force is marking National Police Remembrance Day today. More than 830 officers have been killed in the line of duty since records began. That includes 20-year-old New South Wales officer Constable Mia Lay, who died when the service car she was in crashed in Sydney last Friday. And Rod Stewart has announced he's stepping away from the stage. The 81-year-old singer revealing he will retire next year, ending a six-decade-long career. He's penciled in his final dates for a UK tour in 2027.
1: RSL Club. If we're not your local, move closer.
12: In sport, Panthers star Nathan Cleary has taken to social media to urge trolls to stop abusing Phoenix Crossland over the tackle that broke his leg, saying it was a complete accident. The Knights hooker faces the NRL judiciary tonight over the hip drop tackle. Two AFL Lions fans are out in force in Brisbane today to welcome the Premiership side home after their historic three-peat. And the Socceroos are expecting a big response from Brazil when they battle in Brisbane tonight. It comes after Australia drew 1-1 with the world number 5 ranked side on Friday night. That's the latest news and sport.
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0: Every time I look out over Trinity Inlet, it just gets nicer and nicer. There is plenty of blue sky out there at the moment, and chances are we'll see some more of it this afternoon with just a slight chance of a shower. Becoming less likely this arvo, though. Wind's still out there, picking up to 35k an hour, dropping down around 20 degrees tonight. A medium chance of showers tomorrow, and it looks like a wet day on Thursday with a high chance of showers. And those winds also keeping up today, though, expecting a top of 28 degrees, and we're just about there.
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0: And our first throwback taking us back to the year Australia hosted the Olympic Games. Yep, the Sydney 2000 Olympic Games ran from the 15th of September through until the 1st of October in the year 2000. We finished with 58 medals, 16 gold, 25 silver and 17 bronze. This song also came out in the year 2000 and it's kicking off our throwback lunch.

That's Club Nouveau putting their little spin on Lean On Me, an absolute classic from 1987 on Star 102.7. We won the Cricket World Cup. It was held in India and Pakistan, and we defeated England by 7 runs in the final. But we're going from cricket to football. In 2008, the Manly Waratah Sea Eagles won the 2008 NRL Premiership, but it was an absolute smashing. They beat Melbourne Storm 40-0. And that was the same year Metro

0: That's Corona taking us back to the year the PlayStation 1 was released and wrapping up our throwback lunch on Star. I love the good old PlayStation 1. Crash Bandicoot would have to be one of my favourite games. I also love Tekken, but a lot of the games made into movies. So you had Uncharted, a PlayStation game made into an action movie. In fact, it was an awesome action adventure. Tom Holland was in it. Mark Wahlberg was in it. You had Gran Turismo. You also had Until Dawn, and there have been other movies that have come out based on PlayStation games. So I dare say 1995 was the start of a huge success because they are about to bring out the PS6. Well, still got a little while to wait. They're looking at around 2027 or 2028 for the release. You don't have to wait that long for Alex Warren because he's up next with Passenger.
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0: Nikki getting you through about half an hour more here on Star 102.7. I just hope I remember that Monday is a public holiday because it is so hard to remember the King's birthday, considering it's not actually his birthday. No, it's not in June when the rest of Australia celebrate. It's not in October when WA and Queensland celebrate. But the King's birthday is actually November the 14th. He was born in 1948, but we get to celebrate Monday. That's right. We get the day off in Queensland here, but I've got a question. How come we get a public holiday for a royal that we've never met and we have to go to work on our own birthday? I don't think that's fair at all, do you? I think we should get a public holiday for our own birthday. And if you have to work, you should get paid like triple time. If you're celebrating a birthday today, I hope you're having a good one. But we're celebrating the King's birthday on Monday. And playing your Red Hot Chili Peppers next.
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0: With Johnny and Inky's Cane Toad Cup on the go Saturday at Gilligan's. It is Star 102.7. They're going to be crowning the winner, but come Tuesday, your attention is going to be somewhere else. We want you to keep Star 102.7 locked loud. Bugs on the way, and we've got some serious cash to be won. But I'm out of here. I'll be back tomorrow with more great music and your chance to flutter on up to the Australian Butterfly Sanctuary with a fun fix up for grabs tomorrow and another one up for grabs with Dylan this afternoon on Star 102.7. Have a good night.
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2: A Cairns man has been arrested after sleepwalking through the CBD wearing his wife's infrared LED therapy mask. He told police he had taken Ambien, a sleeping medication that can cause sleepwalking in rare cases.
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3: Hello, I'm Monique Crichton. Well, it seems we've got little hope of any further cuts to the fuel excise as the cost of living dominates the political landscape. Prime Minister Anthony Albanese has been asked about additional relief as households brace for another potential interest rate hike later today.
16: We'll continue to look at measures, but we'll continue also to bear in mind that any measure, we don't want to have a further impact on inflation, and to bear in mind the fiscal position that represents.
3: It's not long now until we'll hear from the Reserve Bank on what's next for interest rates. There's a high chance of a quarter of a percent increase to the cash rate, taking rates to their highest level in 15 years. OpenAI has apologised for the Medicare hack, the company writing a blog post saying it'll do better by Aussies. It follows a rogue AI agent accessing a statistics portal back in June, informing the government 3 months later. In the UK, five men arrested on suspicion of terror offences in England have now been released on police bail. They remain under investigation over a suspected bomb plot at a military base and face strict controls on their interactions with others. And a SpaceX Starship rocket has crashed into the Pacific after reaching Earth's orbit. It almost didn't make it after one of six engines failed, cutting the mission short at 3 hours instead of 10.
1: Cairns RSL Club. If we're not your local, move closer.
3: In sport, Brisbane Lions fans have flocked to the city to celebrate the team's grand final win over the Dockers. The three-peat somehow even more impressive, with Logan Morris revealing he played through a broken back. The fans' day comes as Chris Fagan continues to ponder his future as coach. And in the NRL, Knights hooker Phoenix Crossland has pleaded guilty to dangerous contact for his hip-drop tackle on Panthers star Nathan Cleary. He'll miss the grand final, but will front the judiciary tonight to learn the length of his ban. That's the latest in news and sport.
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18: This afternoon, partly cloudy with a slight chance of a shower, getting up to a top of 28 degrees. And tomorrow, partly cloudy with a medium chance of showers and a maximum of 28.
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0: Soon.
1: You're on 72.7. We're going right around Cairns and the tropical far north with the best music. Hello, you've got Dolan hanging out with you for your Tuesday afternoon. And next Tuesday, you're going to want to keep us loud because there's some serious cash to be won. The far north has been bugged. Cairns, consider this your warning. More music coming up next. We're going to throw it back to 2016 and play this banger from that year from Justin Timberlake. Can't stop the feeling on the back end of this right here at Star.
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0: on Sony 2.7. We're doing Cairns' best music. Dylan in this afternoon and the wedding's done. The baby's here. The promotion landed. Now what? Hannah Ferrier and Phoebe Burgess are ready to tackle the messy bits no one talks about on the new podcast Overshare. 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This is the perfect song for you. From 2014, Ariana Grande teaming up with Zedd for this banger. It's called Break Free, and it plays in full in just minutes right here at Star.
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1: Coming up on 72.7 after 2 o'clock, we're doing another edition of Stars Fun Fix. This is for your chance to score a family pass to one of the captor group attractions with the school holidays on the go. We've also got more of Cairns' best music to play. Like Bruce Springsteen, The Boss, Dancing in the Dark. What a throwback. You're going to hear that inside the next 15. And I've got Olivia Dean's Baby Steps playing straight after we check in with the newsroom, where they've got a wrap of what happened at the Brisbane Lions Fan Day earlier today. That's next on Star.
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3: A Cairns man has been arrested after sleepwalking through the CBD wearing his wife's infrared LED therapy mask. 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
0: Hello, I'm Monique Crichton. The PM has again defended Labor's economic management. Anthony Albanese has been asked whether inflation was a problem before the war in the Middle East, which has recently been copping much of the blame.
16: What you're seeing is inflationary pressures being a global phenomenon, which is why you've seen interest rate increases, including just in the last fortnight in the United States and in other advanced economies.
0: And that's left households here widely expecting another interest rate rise from our Reserve Bank this hour. Domain says a rate rise today will also impact housing supply. Chief economist Nicola Powell says it won't just hurt buyer confidence.
17: I think the bigger picture isn't just about demand, it's also about supply. And building approvals are weak. And I think with interest rates rising, higher borrowing costs and challenging development conditions continue to weigh on new projects.
0: Four new plaques have been added to the National Police Memorial in Canberra. They include Victoria's Neil Thompson and Vadim Davat-Hotta, who was shot at Paul Punker while trying to arrest Desi Freeman. Aussie travellers in Pakistan are being warned of a security crackdown in the nation's capital. Supporters of former PM Imran Khan are preparing to march 180 k's to Islamabad on October 4. The Pakistani government has already begun locking down parts of the city. And Jennifer Lopez has admitted getting a bit teary about being an empty nester. Her 18-year-old twins are away at college. The 57-year-old says it's a scary time, but also a new beginning.
2: Cairns RSL Club. If we're not your local, move closer.
0: In sport, hundreds of Lions fans have turned out in Brisbane to celebrate the AFL Grand Final win. Co-captain Harris Andrews telling the crowd it's a great group.
18: You know, from where the club was, like when Fags first arrived, to, you know, powerhouse team in the AFL. Very proud to be a part of this club and the way that the city's embraced us.
0: And Newcastle will be without Phoenix Crossland for Sunday's NRL Grand Final against the Roosters. He'll front the judiciary tonight to learn the length of a ban after pleading guilty in connection with a tackle which injured Panther star Nathan Cleary. That's the latest in news and sport.
19: I'm so glad we chose a Catholic school.
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19: Oh, I know. 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
20: 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Kelly needed some extra support last year and her teacher was really great every step of the way.
19: They certainly lead by example. Such strong values.
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1: This afternoon, partly cloudy with a slight chance of a shower, getting up to a top of 28 degrees. And tomorrow, partly cloudy with a medium chance of showers and a maximum of 28.
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0: we're doing Cairns Best Music. Hello, you've got Don hanging out with you this afternoon. And oh my gosh, how are you going with the school holidays? Yeah, week two, day two. Hopefully you and the kids are coping okay. If you are running out of ideas though, we could be fixing up with some fun with Stars Fun Fix. Now, this hour I've got a Rainforest Station Nature Park Big Nature Package Family Day Pass to give away. You have to listen out for the cue to call though. As soon as you hear the voiceover say, call us, be the first caller through on 4041 1827 and then you'll be able to experience the rainforest with wildlife, culture and adventure in one place, and also maybe even ride the army duck through land and water. 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I've done that. So cool. So yeah, keep an ear out for that. It could happen at any time, and you can enjoy 15% off Rainforest Station, Wildlife Habitat and more these school holidays. 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
3: Hello, 702.7. Who's this?
4: Tina.
3: Tina, how are you going this afternoon?
4: I'm good. How are you?
3: Good. What are you up to?
4: Oh, I'm actually on holidays.
3: Oh, that's so good. And how are the holidays going?
4: Long. Long with a lot of kids, so yeah.
3: Oh, how many kids do you have?
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3: Yeah, gotcha. Well, yeah. I'm going to fix you up with a bit of fun right now because you've just scored this Rainforest Station Nature Park Big Nature Package Family Day Pass. Congratulations.
4: Oh, my God. 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Fantastic.
3: No worries. Have you taken the kids there before?
4: No, never.
3: Awesome. You're going to have so much fun because you'll be able to experience the rainforest with wildlife, culture and adventure all in one place. 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
4: 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That's fantastic. Thank you so much.
3: No worries. You have a good one, okay?
4: Thank you.
3: And we've got more Capta family passes up for grabs as part of Star's Fun Fix happening tomorrow. When you wake up with Johnny and Inky and then right across your workday with Nikki and myself, and you can enjoy 15% off Rainforest Station, Wildlife Habitat and more these school holidays. Somba plays for you next at Star.
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0: half for more of Cairns' best music. It all continues for you after three. Oh, did you catch the MTV Video Music Awards over in America yesterday? They did this really incredible tribute to Nirvana, actually. It was so good. Definitely worth checking out online if you missed it. But I'm going to play you About a Girl inside the next 15. And I've got Olivia Rodrigo's Good For You playing straight after we check in with the newsroom where they've got the very latest on that interest rate decision. That's next on Star.
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2: A Cairns man has been arrested after sleepwalking through the CBD wearing his wife's infrared LED therapy mask. He told police he had taken Ambien, a sleeping medication that can cause sleepwalking in rare cases.
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16: Hello, I'm Monique Crichton. Well, it's set to get harder to balance the household budget. As expected, the Reserve Bank has lifted the cash rate 0.25% to 4.6, a 15-year high. It's the fourth rate hike this year and may not be the last, with Canstar's Sally Tindall admitting some economists are already tipping another jump in November.
17: It would be the highest cash rate setting that this country's seen since 2008. The problem is, you know, households across the country have significantly larger debts now than they did back in 2008.
16: A crime scene has been set up in Sydney following a daylight shooting. A man believed to be in his 30s shot in the leg at an apartment block in Liverpool. Parts of South Australia are experiencing a taste of summer. Adelaide recorded a top of 34.4 degrees just after 1:30 local time today. Edinburgh, Parafield and Roseworthy all nudging 36. Authorities in Perth are trying to work out how to remove a dead whale from a city beach. It's been attracting sharks, triggering a warning for swimmers to stay out of the water. And a sigh of relief for Renee Zellweger. She's been dismissed from a lawsuit brought by a house guest who claimed she was injured during a stay at the actor's boyfriend's rental home. The guest initially sued Renee and her partner, Ant Anstead, for $10 million after she tripped on a rug and hurt her knee at the home in Laguna Beach. She's now dropped the Bridget Jones star from the suit.
15: Cairns RSL Club. If we're not your local, move closer.
16: In sport, the NRL has announced the match officials for Sunday's grand final between the Knights and Roosters. Adam G has been given the honours of refereeing the decider, with Chris Butler in the bunker. And the Socceroos are bracing for a fired-up Brazilian side when they do battle in Brisbane tonight. The two sides are set to go head-to-head at Suncorp, with Australia expecting the world number 5 ranked team to hit back following their 1-1 draw last week. That's the latest in news and sport.
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0: This afternoon, partly cloudy with a slight chance of a shower, getting down to 20 degrees overnight. And tomorrow you're in for a partly cloudy one with a medium chance of showers and a top of 28.
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0: 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This is Dominic 2.7. Hello, you've got Dylan hanging out with you for your Tuesday afternoon. About to push play on that fresh banger from Zara Larsson called Midnight Sky. And what does she want you to get actually out of that song?
1: Close your eyes and you just imagine, like, I guess it's a sense of being free from responsibilities and the mundane things, or just to go out in nature and, like, literally touch grass.
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1: Or, like, see a beautiful cloud, watch a beautiful sunset, all of those things. And I feel like I really captured the feeling of what that is to me in the song. It's melodic, it's fun, it's very dancey, it's pop. It's just all the things that I love right now.
0: It definitely captures that moment. And right now, the sun's back out and about across Cairns and the coast. The rain's gone away, so this song's perfect. I'm playing it for you next, right here at Star.
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0: Swirling. 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It's where you get up with Johnny and Inky for breakfast, live and local from 6 a.m. weekdays. And at the moment, because the countdown's on to the Cane Toad Cup, it's going down this coming Saturday at Gilligan's, by the way. But this week, what they're doing is putting your last minute entries in because they need a few more teams, right? So tomorrow morning, if you tune into the guys, you could be coming along to the Cane Toad Cup as a team. That's right. You could be winning tickets for you and two mates to be part of Johnny and Inky's Cane Toad Cup, where you'll be enjoying food and drinks and then taking on the roles of either trainer, jockey, or owner. You get to choose that between your team, and then you get to experience one of Cairns' most iconic and unforgettable events firsthand. And let me tell you, I went along to it last year. So much fun, so chaotic, and something you don't really see, so it's very unique as well. So yeah, if you want a spot on one of the teams, be listening to the guys tomorrow morning from 6 a.m. right here at Star.
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0: coming up after four on Star, I've got your chance to score a double pass to check out Built to Fight going down on Saturday night. And I've also got more of Cairns best music. Mike, we'll throw it back and play George Michael inside the next 15. And I've got Disco Lines and Tanisha's No Broke Boys playing for you. Straight after we check in with the newsroom, where they've got more details about how that interest rate situation is going to affect you. That's next on Star.
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12: Hello, I'm Monique Crichton. Well, it's getting harder to service an average mortgage here in Australia. The Reserve Bank has lifted the cash rate by 0.25% to 4.6%. Once passed on by the banks, it'll add $110 a month to repayments on a $731,000 loan. Treasurer Jim Chalmers pointing the finger of blame at the war in the Middle East.
13: Now, the statement makes it abundantly clear that one of the main drivers of inflation in our economy is a conflict on the other side of the world pushing up global oil prices and being felt right around our economy and indeed right around the world.
12: Opposition leader Angus Taylor, though, taking aim at government spending.
14: Families are having to tighten their belts, but the government hasn't tightened its belt. And that drives up inflation and interest rates, and all Australians are paying a price for that.
12: South Australian Greens Senator Sarah Hanson-Young has confirmed she'll stand for the party's leadership. The MITRE party is expected to decide on a replacement for Larissa Waters either tomorrow or Thursday. She's stepping down for health reasons. A survey's found millennials are feeling the most strained. 63% of those aged between 35 and 44 say the mental load of managing everyday life has jumped over the past year. And another of Angelina Jolie and Brad Pitt's kids have dropped his surname. Zahara, the latest to get court approval in California. She'll now be known as Zahara Marley Jolie.
1: Cairns RSL Club. If we're not your local, move closer.
12: In sport, Geelong's Jake Colajasny is retiring after 13 seasons and 200 games on medical grounds. It follows the controversy over his secret concussion waiver and failed medical tests. And Knights coach Justin Holbrook admits making Sunday's NRL Grand Final against the Roosters is a dream come true and a full circle moment given he once played for the club.
15: Yeah, obviously I've lived up here before. I've moved around a lot coaching, and it's great to be back up here where I have played and have a connection too.
12: That's the latest in news and sport.
16: Mate, this brisket, it's unreal. 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
0: This afternoon, partly cloudy with a slight chance of a shower, getting down to 20 degrees overnight. And tomorrow you're in for a partly cloudy one with a medium chance of showers and a top of 28.
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0: 102.7, it is Cairns' best music. You've got Dylan hanging out with you for your Tuesday afternoon. And what are your plans for Saturday night? Do you want to see something really cool? Well, get ready for a huge night as Built to Fight returns to Cairns this coming Saturday, October 3, hosted at Pretty Top Team beside Earlville Shopping Town on Mulgrave Road. Local fighters, they're going to step into the ring after 14 weeks of Muay Thai training, and they're going to battle it out. Expect a big night of exhibit bouts and live fight action. It sounds like it's going to be a fantastic night. And I want you to go along on us. So I've got a double pass to give away right now to the first caller through on 4041 1027. So if you want to head along on Saturday there and check this out, Built to Fight, call me on 4041 1027. Pretty Top Team presents Built to Fight 10. 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
2: G'day, Mia, how are you going?
3: I'm good, how are you?
2: Good, what are you up to?
3: Nothing, I was just calling for the Muay Thai fight.
2: Yeah, guess what?
3: What?
2: You've just scored a double pass, congratulations! Yeah, it's going to be a huge night as Built to Fight returns to Cairns this coming Saturday, October 3. It's going to be hosted at Pretty Top Team beside Earlville Shopping Town on Mulgrave Road, and it's going to be huge. Have you ever checked out something like this before, Mia?
3: No, but I do Muay Thai myself.
2: Oh, that's cool. How long have you been doing that for?
3: Well, a really long time, but I had a break and then I'm back at it now.
2: Oh, awesome. Awesome, awesome. Well, you enjoy that on Saturday night, okay?
3: Okay, I will. Thank you.
2: No worries. You know what? Let's do one more call right now.
4: Bringing up to see if I could win the tickets to the fight.
2: You know what? I'm in a good mood today. You just scored a double pass as well. Congratulations.
4: Awesome. Thank you very much.
2: No worries. Have you ever checked out something like this before?
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2: Oh, awesome. You enjoyed that on Saturday night with him, okay?
4: Awesome. Thank you very much.
2: No worries. Got more tickets to go tomorrow afternoon at around this time. Pretty Top presents Built to Fight 10. On the way next, though, I've got the Bare Naked Ladies and their 90s throwback 1 week to play for you right here at Star.
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20: Victim numbers are down 9.6%, but most serious crimes are committed by repeat offenders, often while they're on bail. 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To have your say on the proposed new laws, search Breach Bail, Go to Jail. Authorised by the Queensland Government, Brisbane. I
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0: doing? Stomany 2.7. We are your home of Cairns' best music. And also Will and Woody for the drive home. And the boys have had a massive year so far. So much fun. And they're on holidays at the moment, so we thought we'd relive some of those moments you may have missed. So we'll do that straight after we check in with the newsroom for the very latest. I'm out of here, though. See you, bye, see ya.
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2: A Cairns man has been arrested after sleepwalking through the CBD wearing his wife's infrared LED therapy mask. He told police he had taken Ambien, a sleeping medication that can cause sleepwalking in rare cases.
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14: Hello, I'm Monique Crichton. The boss of the Reserve Bank has warned homebuyers more rate hikes are in the pipeline. The fourth hike this year has been announced today, lifting the cash rate to 4.6%. Michelle Bullock insisting the board needs to ensure inflation doesn't become embedded in the economy.
15: Well, the problem will only get worse. That's why bringing inflation down is our priority. The board will raise increased interest rates again if that's what's needed to get inflation down.
14: The cash rate is now at its highest level in 15 years. Kristen O'Connell from the Anti-Poverty Centre says those on the lowest incomes will be hit the hardest.
16: There are too many people who are struggling to absorb these really punitive interest rate rises at the same time as trying to cope with really drastic increases in petrol, groceries and other essentials.
14: We've got at least one confirmed contender for the Greens' leadership position. Larissa Waters is standing down for health reasons and Sarah Hanson-Young is keen to take on the role. David Shoebridge remaining coy on whether he'll throw his hat in the ring.
17: I look at the party room and I see how united we are as a team in meeting this challenge, making the Greens the progressive party of choice for people who want things to get want things to change and desperately need things to change.
14: And a Queensland woman accused of murdering her partner by running him down with a car will remain in custody for now. The 45-year-old's case given a court mention for the first time since the 50-year-old victim died on Sunday.
1: Cairns RSL Club. If we're not your local, move closer.
14: In sport, both the Knights and Roosters have named unchanged sides for Sunday's grand final. That's despite Newcastle's Phoenix Crossland pleading guilty over a tackle which injured Panthers star Nathan Cleary. His final punishment will be delivered by the NRL judiciary tonight. And Dockers skipper Alex Pearce has avoided surgery on his Achilles. Scans have confirmed he suffered only a partial tear, meaning he could be back in time for AFL pre-season training. That's the latest in news and sport.
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0: Tonight, mostly clear. However, they are saying there is a slight chance of a shower happening. It's going to drop down to 20 degrees overnight. And tomorrow, you're in for a partly cloudy day with a medium chance of showers and a maximum of 28.
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0: Hey, it's Will and Woody. Hope you're having a wonderful drive home. We're taking a well-earned break at the moment.
1: Absolutely. A little bit of R&R, William.
0: Yep.
1: So, we're going to give you a great song right now.
0: Yeah, that's
1: it's
0: right.
1: It's a zooter.
0: Yeah.
1: And then on the other side of that song, a couple of our best bits.
0: Oh, some of the most delicious gear you guys are going to enjoy right now. So we're getting to the song, and then on the other side, the best of us, brought to you by us,
1: Will and Woody,
2: 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Every

0: It's Will and Woody. Hope you're having a wonderful drive home. Woodrow, mate, yes. You were elated before that you, Brad Pitt, Tom Cruise, said in the same sentence, but...
1: It just feels like they're incredibly successful, attractive...
0: Yes.
1: ...men. And when you said that I share something similar to them, obviously my optimistic mind has gone to a positive trait that they both share or that we all share.
0: Yeah.
1: This is a trap.
0: It's a trap. It's definitely a trap, and I apologize. As a man your age, look, I've definitely got a level of admiration for those guys, but if I throw outside to the Gen Z women that produce the show, one word, Brad Pitt, Tom Cruise.
1: Just
0: the thing that Brad Pitt and Tom Cruise now have in common, apart from being popular male action heroes from the 90s and noughties, is that all of their children have now legally removed their name from their name. So they've effectively legally disowned their fathers.
1: So I don't share that with my daughters.
0: So the interesting thing is, so Brad Pitt and Angelina Jolie's six children, four of them, Shiloh, Maddox, Sahara, and Vivian. Well, two of them have actually officially removed, and the other two have actually begun proceedings to remove Pitt from their surname. So they'll just be Jolie.
1: Do you know that Brad Pitt's kids, Brad and Angelina's kids, were buying ad space in newspapers to effectively, like, badmouth their dad?
0: Wow, that's wild.
1: That's right, isn't it?
2: Yeah, or to let him know that they were dropping his last name.
1: Yeah. Imagine, I just can't imagine if I knew my daughter.
0: Oh, so sad. So sad.
1: Were buying ad space.
0: So sad.
1: To...
0: Yes. Yeah. I don't want to have anything to do with
1: Anyway, let's go back to, so what similarities
0: I'll just laying the context.
1: It just feels like we're
0: Suri Cruz, Holmes Cruz, she is now, or Cruz Holmes, I'm not sure which way that goes. She is removing her dad's name, Cruz, from her name.
1: Yeah.
0: I don't know whether there's any facts around that. Some of the stories you can read around Katie Holmes allegedly having to flee that relationship with Suri.
1: Yes.
0: With the help of Adam Sandler, is the word what I heard, which is wild. But anyway...
1: My hero, Adam Sandler, want to make that very clear. Because Adam Sandler, outside, he seems like a lovely guy.
0: So the story I read on Reddit...
2: I don't find him funny.
0: No. But it's hard. You can't win with the kids. Guy. He's a nice person, bad actor. Nice person. No one hits the middle. The reason that you are related, I think, in some way to Brad Pitt...
1: This is going to be hard to come back from because we have brought up some
0: horrific
1: things.
0: Their daughters are leaving them in droves and I'm worried...
1: I'm worried about
0: your daughter leaving you, Woods.
1: Why?
0: You take her to the pub every day of the weekend. Three times a day. Last time we spoke about this on the show, you have audio of her saying where she goes all the time with you. And remember, it's a pub at the end of your street called Eaglemont Cellars.
1: Hey, Remy. Remy.
3: Yeah.
1: Where do you live?
3: In Eaglemont Cellars. Let's go to your pub. Let's go to your pub.
1: Yeah, okay. Okay, let's go.
3: Where's the pub?
1: You know where it is.
3: Down that way.
1: Yep, that's right. Okay, not near the road.
0: Oh, look. I was immediately my ears pricked up at that audio because I think you've had a minor who's been coerced into saying something there.
1: Because
0: I've gone behind your back and I've got independent recording of your daughter Remy actually saying what she thinks about the pub.
1: Oh, okay.
4: You don't like the chips he gets you
0: either.
3: I don't
0: like
3: it.
0: Hates the chips, mate. No, mate. I'm sorry.
1: That's devastating.
0: Yeah.
1: So what do you do? What do you do with the kid if the pub's out of the question?
0: Might be an off-air chat. It's Will and Woody on Star 102.7.

0: Will and Woody, hope you're having a wonderful Tuesday. Right now, he's got a phobia of things being on his forehead, so all this week, we're putting things on Woody's forehead. You guys call in, guess what it is, and it gets to come off.
1: What's on Woody's forehead?
2: Why can't I shake my head?
0: Well, because it comes off. I've had to tape what's on there today.
2: But I can't. Honest, it's so hard to describe.
0: Oh, well, let's talk. How are you feeling about today? A little more paranoia today, I think, than yesterday.
2: Yeah.
0: You got both hands on your chest. We've got an elevated heart rate.
2: Yes.
0: There's a bit going on.
2: Well, because I've been given a lot of stern instructions around not being able to move. And generally speaking, if I'm feeling anxious or overwhelmed, I like to move. And you've taken that away from me.
0: Mm-hmm.
2: And that's on you guys. But let's get this thing off my forehead.
0: Okay, so
2: focus on that. But there's no temperature.
0: Describe to Australia what's there, because they're the only way you get this off. Someone's texted and said one of those squishy dumpling toys.
2: Yeah, because that's kind of what it feels. It's got weight to it. Like, it's almost like one of those potpourri bags.
0: Oh, potpourri
2: bag. Like a long potpourri bag. Because it feels like there's a little bit of squish to it.
0: Mm-hmm.
2: But I'm just trying to put my... Like, I'm trying to predict what you guys would do. You would want it to be more disgusting than this.
0: Mm. Let's go to Tina, shall
2: we? Yeah, Tina. Talk to me, Tina. Let's get this thing off my head.
0: What's on Woody's forehead, Tina?
3: Well, I really think it's a fidget squish ball. So one of those ones that's soft and pliable, and it's not hot, it's not cold, but it can be squished and it can be put somewhere.
2: That makes sense to me.
0: That's
2: Tina.
0: The texture.
3: It's like having jelly in a bag on your forehead.
0: Jelly in a bag.
2: It always feels like a light sandbag.
0: A light sandbag. What is a light sandbag?
2: Well, it's just a sandbag that's lighter than usual. what is Tina right?
0: Tina's not right.
2: Okay. It could be a stick of salami. Sorry, not supposed to guess.
0: A stick of... Yeah, a lot of guesses.
2: Sorry. But
0: maybe you're just sticking to the descriptions for now. Australia guesses.
2: Big, thick thing. Like, it's a singular...
0: Any more guesses, and you will lose description powers for 2 minutes, and we're just going to sit here.
2: Long and thick. It's long and thick. It does the distance of my forehead. It needs to be stuck down.
0: Is it long and thick, Annalise? Would you describe it as long and thick from what you can see?
4: I would describe it as thick.
2: It's thick, isn't it?
4: I wouldn't.
2: It's got a thickness.
4: Say
2: to it.
4: Long. I'd say probably
2: thick, but not
4: thick.
2: Long.
4: Thick both
0: but,
4: ways.
0: Thick, but thick both ways. What are we talking about? Ben's called. G'day, Ben.
5: Hello.
2: Hey, Ben. What do you reckon it is, mate?
5: I reckon it's a hacky sack.
2: It's bigger than a hacky sack, I reckon. Thanks for your guess. Unless it's an oversized hacky sack, which I don't know if that exists. Is it that?
0: It's not an oversized hacky sack.
2: These are all the right.
0: Well, let's go to Anne. Anne, what's on Woody's forehead?
6: I think Woody's got a tea bag hanging from his forehead.
2: He has been teabagged
0: on the forehead before, but it's way too big
2: for a tea bag.
6: Oh, it's a big tea bag then.
0: It's a big tea bag.
2: I don't know how big tea bags come, but there's like, I've never seen a tea bag that does the length of a forehead. That'd be some tea bag. How are you feeling
0: about it being on there before we continue describing? How are you feeling?
2: Well, to be honest, I'm finding it hard to describe because I'm not feeling really anything at all.
0: Okay.
2: That's what's strange about it. I know it's got a bit of weight to it.
0: And then, but how are you feeling about having it on there?
2: Like, I hate it.
0: You're hating it as much as you can?
2: I'm trying to think about that. I'm trying to just engage in the game and take my mind elsewhere because I hate this more than anything.
0: Wow.
2: I hate this more than anything. I'd rather.
0: Yeah.
2: Well, I could go through anything.
0: Let's go to Rhonda, shall we? Because Rhonda might be here to save you. Rhonda, what's on Woody's forehead?
7: I think it may be a heat pack, the wheat one.
2: Yeah. Feels like that, Rhonda.
0: Oh, a wheat heat pack.
2: Yeah. Rhonda, bang on. Not right. That's where I'm at.
0: Let's go to Jen. I'm going to go to Jen Woods.
2: Hang on, is it a wheat pack?
0: It's not. Oh. I'd tell you. Woodrow, I'm going to go to Jen. If Jen hasn't got it, we'll let you take out the sniff sticks, the jewel sniff sticks from your schnoz.
2: That's the only thing getting me through right now.
0: And then we'll give you the power of smell over the song, and then you can describe to people on the other side.
2: Okay.
0: With the power of smell. Let's go to Jen before then. Jen, what do you reckon's on Woody's forehead?
8: He's got a bean bag on his head.
0: No, I bet we're hearing a lot of bean bag.
2: This is based on my descriptions, guys.
0: Jen. Good on you. Australia's coming to your aid, Woods. I'm loving the enthusiasm. Let's go to a tune. If you think you know what's on Woody's forehead, this is a genuine paranoia of his. The only way he gets it off.
2: Snip stick out.
0: We'll go to a song, and then you can take the sniff stick out during the song, and you can use your powers of deduction during the song.
2: So take him out now?
0: Take him out now.
2: Nothing.
0: What's up, Woody's forehead? Get it off, Australia.
9: You know the saying, where there's a Will, there's a Woody. Hang on, I don't think I got that quite right. Will and Woody driving you home.
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0: It is Will and Woody right now, though.
1: What's on Woody's forehead?
0: Woods has got a phobia of things on his forehead, so naturally we've devoted a whole week to blindfolding him, gagging him. Well, we took out the gag. That was his request.
2: Why don't you gag me?
0: And stuffing his nose, and he has to guess what's on his forehead. Well, you guys have to guess, I should say, what's on his forehead. He can only describe what's on his forehead, and we've only just, over the song, released the power of smell. We've unblocked his nose with the sniff sticks. Annalise, do you think he's closer at guessing what's on his forehead?
3: No, I think he loses all smell when he puts the sniff sticks.
0: Yeah, I think the sniff sticks, they're nuking your nostril hairs. Yeah.
2: So I need to stop with the sniff sticking in my
0: We might just need to put a peg on your nose, I reckon, for tomorrow, because this will be back tomorrow.
2: Because I can't smell a thing. I've wobbled my head a little bit, which I know is against the rules, but I was merely nodding at what someone was telling me.
0: Mm-hmm.
2: I think there is a cut of an animal on my head. Sorry, not supposed to guess.
0: Stop guessing.
2: Sorry. What I meant to say was...
0: Jill, what's on Woody's forehead?
4: Good afternoon, boys. I think Woody's got a chicken breast on his forehead.
2: Could be that, Jill. I reckon you could be bang on there, Jill.
0: Hey, you can text us, Jill. You're wrong.
2: Really?
0: Good guess, Jill.
2: I just want to say, though, I'm not guessing anything.
0: Yeah.
2: Let's just keep naming... animals, because it just feels, it absolutely feels like it could be a chicken breast.
0: Not a chicken breast.
2: It's very dry, though.
0: It's a dry breast.
2: It's a dry...
0: dry breast?
2: Cut of an animal. I can't guess.
0: Yeah, no, you can't.
2: But it's dry.
0: Hey, we've got a text here. I said a bag of rice.
2: Nah, not that.
0: Why not a bag of rice? That's a good question.
2: Because I'd feel the granules. It's smoother than that. Like,
0: okay, so it's not granular.
2: It's not granular. Like, it's smooth and it's got weight. That's why I'm thinking it could be flesh. But also, it could be a very well-packed soup.
0: Soup?
2: Like a very tightly packed soup.
3: That's a guess.
2: Sorry.
0: A soup. It sounds like another guess, doesn't it, Annalise? Thanks, sir. I appreciate it.
2: I said that it could be that. I wasn't guessing that.
0: Vicky, what's on Woody's forehead? Vicky?
5: Yeah?
2: What is it, Vicky?
5: Hello.
2: Help me out, Vic.
5: Are you there?
2: Yeah, I'm here, Vic. Help me, please. I hate this.
5: I think that you've got one of those sausage things that you put on your door. Like, you know, the wind draft?
2: Snakes. Door snakes.
5: Yeah.
2: Door snake.
0: Where does it sit, door snake, in terms of your description, Woods?
2: No, it's not. It's too short to be a door snake.
0: Okay.
2: It could be a door stop. Not that I'm guessing.
0: Okay, we're getting lots of the same guesses. So what I'm going to allow...
2: A lot of people are saying door snake.
0: Well, a lot of people are saying, like, rice, door snake, heat pack.
2: Yeah.
0: We're getting like very hacky sack. We're getting very similar guesses. So what I'm going to allow you to do, and remember, no guesses, is I'm going to allow you to now touch what is on... your forehead.
2: Where do I touch?
0: Wherever you would like, but just describing.
2: What the hell?
0: Let's go to Debbie. Yeah, I don't touch it that much.
2: Debbie, I know what it is.
0: Right, Debbie, what do you think's on Woody's forehead?
2: Debbie, think cushion. Think cushion, Debbie. Cushioning. What's got cushioning and absorbency?
0: Debbie.
2: And I'm very used to these things, Debbie.
0: Debbie?
2: If you know
5: I'm here.
0: What's on? He's getting agitated. Now he knows. Look at him.
2: It's got cushion and absorbency.
0: Debbie, what's on Woody's forehead?
5: Hello?
0: Debbie.
5: Yes?
2: Do you want to have a guess at what's on my forehead? I'm telling you, it's got absorbency. It's got cushion. Are you a mother, Debbie?
5: I am. I'm also a grandmother.
0: What is it, Debbie? What's on Woody's forehead?
5: Well, I think it could be, do you know the fabric softeners that come in like a sachet, like a concentrate?
2: I'm going to jump in here, Debbie.
0: Bad luck, Deb. Thanks for calling.
2: Keep Debbie.
0: Debbie's gone.
2: Who's next?
0: Is there anything else you'd like to say about what's on there?
2: Well, just...
0: can't guess.
2: Parents, what's the thing you most dislike to put on your head when you're parenting a young baby? What's the one thing which is like, gee, I'd hate to get that on my head?
0: Wait, you think that we've put one of them on your forehead?
2: Yeah, I know you have. Mate, these are my life and blood right now. I know them very well as soon as I touched it. And think about how many of these I touch at night. That's right. Actually, weirdly, is it mine or is it your child's, Will?
0: It's my
2: I feel
0: child.
2: Weirder about that.
0: It's my
2: I
0: child.
2: Feel a bit weirder about that. Okay. Max or Jules?
0: Jules.
2: Oh, two or one?
0: Two.
2: Oh, to be fair, at that young age, they're not that bad.
0: He's on solids.
2: Oh, really?
0: Crystal.
2: We don't smell it.
0: Crystal, what's on Woody's forehead?
2: Surely you know what it is, Crystal.
5: It's a nappy.
0: Yeah. It is a dirty nappy. All right.
2: Get it off.
0: You can take it off now.
2: Thanks, Crystal.
0: Get on you, Crystal.
6: Don't take your goggles off.
2: Well, I'm just trying to figure this out.
0: All right, I'll help you out of there, mate.
2: Was it a... How dirty are we talking?
6: Oh, no.
0: It's about a day old.
2: That is a toozy, isn't it?
0: Yeah.
2: Good boy, Jules. Good boy.
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17: Hi there, I'm Rana Hussein. Grand final preparations continue for the Roosters and the Broncos ahead of Sunday's NRLW blockbuster. It comes as the league's judiciary hands down its findings from last week's prelims. Canberra's Sheridan Gallagher, the only player sanctioned, led off with a warning for two offences, including a hair pull. And in the AFLW, the MROs handed out 5 fines from just 3 games in round 7. West Coast Jess Wrench fined $400 for kicking, while Frio's Indiana West copped a rough conduct penalty.
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0: It's Will and Woody.
1: I think with the invention of things like AI and just technology getting better and better, I think guys in particular have lost the ability to know when is the right and wrong time to flirt.
2: Yes, yes.
1: I think it's a skill that we just don't have it anymore because it's, you know, we're on the dating apps and whatnot. I managed to witness this morning, Will, and please don't tease me for this. It's important for the story. I was on my bike simulator this morning.
2: Yeah, that'll be hard.
1: Right.
2: What were you watching?
1: For those that don't know, I wasn't watching anything. I was just watching myself in a virtual world cycling.
2: Great.
1: In a land called Watopia.
2: Awesome.
1: And for those that don't know a bike simulator, it's people from
2: No one cares.
1: It's important for the story. People from all over the world can log into this virtual world and we're all cycling together in Watopia, right? And you can

0: chat with people.
1: Ah.
0: Now, while I was cycling, I managed to see a guy trying to flirt with a girl. I've never seen it before.
1: Like while you're riding?
0: Yeah.
1: Do you have a photo? Can you see what each other's profile is?
0: You can choose to add a photo if you like. For sure. You can see where everyone's from. So it says like where you're from and then obviously your name. And then you can see each other's stats. So people would know that I'm level 61, which is quite impressive.
1: Okay. And is it like a simulator? Is it just voice chat or is it text chat? Do you see a video? It's just text chat.
0: And you can give people thumbs up. There's a lot of thumbs up action.
1: Who's texting in cycling? No one taking it seriously.
0: Well, see, there's certain apps you can get where it's easier to text.
1: Have you got a headset?
0: No, you can't talk. You can only type. So you might say like, "You're on fire, John," or something, "Great climb, Mary."
1: Have you ever said anything?
0: So I don't chat because I just focus on cycling. Okay?
1: You've never said anything?
0: Some people chat to me.
1: What do they say?
0: I don't really actually even know how to write back because I'm just, you know, I'm not very technologically sound.
1: What do they say to you?
0: They might go like, "Great climb, Wood Dog." That's my name in the virtual world.
1: I assumed as much.
0: What I've never seen is flirting on this virtual simulator, right?
1: Yeah.
0: But all of a sudden this morning, this was a real treat. I was on a bit of a climb and there was clearly a guy who said, "You finishing this route?" Question mark. Because you can do different routes.
1: Like a double entendre?
0: I don't think he was going for that, but who knows? Anyway, this woman then goes, "Me?" Question mark. Because she wasn't even sure he was talking to her.
1: Yeah.
0: And then he goes, "Yeah, I saw we had the same mileage, so I assumed we were on the same route. Are you finishing this route?" Question mark. And then everyone who was in this peloton got to witness her just go offline.
1: Hang on. Is he actually flirting with her though, or is he?
0: Who really knows? That it was like you just don't
1: and
0: ask
1: she
0: someone.
1: She just goes nah.
0: She just went offline. She just disappeared. Right. So it's got me thinking, and I think we need to use the platform.
1: So before we go on, you said it's the worst place to flirt. I think if you're into cycling, surely that's a great place to flirt because you know someone else is into cycling there.
0: I think it's similar to like flirting with someone at the gym.
1: Okay.
0: Which I think is a we're all getting a sweat on in there. We don't want to be asked out.
1: Would you mind someone flirting with you at the gym, Joe?
2: Depends who it is.
1: Right?
0: I think the whole, I don't know.
1: You don't want to be a creepy guy.
2: But an easy place to be like creepy. Mistaken for just an absolute freak.
0: Okay, well, this is exactly what I want to talk about right now. I want to mention between junior producer Annalise, who's in the studio, and you, Will, as to whether you believe these places that I'm going to name are flirty places or not flirting places.
1: It's been 10 years since I flirted.
0: Yeah, and I'll be interested to see, like, just how off you are here. Okay. So I'm going to ask you first.
1: It's a similar time for Annalise, by the way.
3: Shut up.
0: She's out there.
3: I'm out there. Depends on the day.
0: We're just not mentioning specifics, but she's out there.
1: Okay.
0: Now, Will.
1: Are you texting someone right now?
3: No, writing my notes for the show.
0: Nothing specific.
1: All right.
0: Now, Will.
1: Yeah.
0: Do you think it's okay to flirt with someone in a cafe when you're waiting for your coffee?
1: Yeah.
0: Annalise.
3: Yeah, I'm down for that. Yeah.
1: Absolutely.
0: I think
1: this is going to be a very, very easy pass mark, by the way. You've got a desperately single woman and a guy who's been out of the game for ages who thinks everything's above board. There's not going to be one place which is out of the
0: way. Wouldn't you feel trapped there, Annalise? It's like because you're waiting for your coffee and you feel trapped.
3: Yeah, but I can just pick up my phone. I'm not stressed. I'll just be like, I can shut that down as much as I can start it up.
0: Tick. Let's make things more interesting here. Will, do you think it's okay to flirt with someone on a beach?
1: Ooh, beach is tricky. Beach is a bit of a flag. I know you have before.
0: And how did it go for me?
1: Very well.
0: No, at the time. Oh, awfully.
1: Sorry. You ended up with that chick. You were there in Europe. But no. If you're fully clothed and it's winter, not a problem. If you approach someone and they're just in bathers.
0: Yes.
1: I think it's hard to get out of the, are you just approaching me because you want to,
0: Yeah, Annalise?
3: On beach, on sand, I'd say no.
0: In water.
3: In water.
1: Yeah, you've done some water flirting before. Look at you, you little turtle. Have you done a water flirt before?
3: I haven't water flirted before, but I'd be open to it.
1: You would.
3: Because you can just like dive away. Do you know what I mean?
0: Oh, yeah. Okay.
1: No, that's not what I was saying. I was saying the reason that water flirting's okay is because they can't see the merchandise. It's heads above water. You only see the head.
3: Yeah, so it's just like a bit more like less vulnerable.
0: Also, fully, you can't be at waist. I can't flirt at waist level.
1: Well, you can if you want, you sicko. I mean, you've been.
0: Annalise
1: has told you, as a woman, she wants it above the shoulders.
0: Okay. I think this one's a really interesting one. And this is the last one we'll do today. I think we'll do it again another day.
1: Yeah.
0: I've always wondered whether this was inappropriate or not.
1: Yeah.
0: Dance floor.
3: Ooh.
4: Perfect.
0: Totally fine to go and flirt with someone on a loud dance floor, even if there's smoke and it's dark.
4: I reckon if you can nail it, a good flirt on the dance floor is all time.
1: I would never go for it because I was not a good enough dancer, but I would just like drop a bomb. A word bomb.
3: Smelly.
1: I wouldn't fart. Wouldn't fit.
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16: Hello, I'm Monique Crichton. It turns out the Reserve Bank Board decision to raise interest rates again this month was unanimous. A hold was discussed, but instead the cash rate has been lifted to 4.6%. It's the fourth hike this year, adding to increases in February, March and May. RBA Governor Michelle Bullock knows it means home buyers will need to find hundreds of dollars a month extra for mortgage repayments, but it can't be helped.
17: I know they don't understand why we have to do this and it hurts them. But the point is, if we don't address this, inflation will get worse and interest rates will have to be higher and the economy in a worse position in order to address that.
16: The federal opposition has jumped on the latest rate rise to push for a change of government. Shadow Treasurer Tim Wilson says Aussies have had enough.
18: Australians are looking at their household budget and they do not know anymore where to squeeze. And they're having to make tough choices about how they're going to get ahead. And the only way we're going to see a change is if we see a change of government.
16: Parts of South Australia have experienced their hottest September day on record, while Adelaide itself has been through its hottest day since 1961, after the mercury peaked at 34.4. And classic Neighbours episodes are getting a revamp. AI will be used to re-edit storylines to allow them to be played on mobile phones. Episodes involving Margot Robbie among the 9,000 in line to be cut down.
19: Cairns RSL Club. If we're not your local, move closer.
16: In sport, footy fans aren't the only ones still reeling from Sunday's thrilling NRL prelim in which the Knights outclassed the Panthers to book a spot in the grand final against the Roosters. Chooks skipper James Tedesco also wowed by Newcastle's effort.
20: Sort of on the edge of your seat for most of the game, could have went either way then, and credit to Knights what they were able to do in that second half with the man down was pretty unbelievable. So yeah, very inspiring win by them.
16: And the Socceroos take on Brazil tonight in Brisbane. The sides played out a 1-1 draw in Townsville on Friday. That's the latest in news and sport.
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22: Tonight, mostly clear. However, they are saying there is a slight chance of a shower happening. It's going to drop down to 20 degrees overnight. And tomorrow, you're in for a partly cloudy day with a medium chance of showers and a maximum of 28.
23: Willie and Woody.
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0: It's Will and Woody for the drive home. Not today, though. We've driven ourselves home about a week ago. We're on a break. So whilst we're driving you home right now, we are currently just playing some of the best bits of the show over the course of the last 8 years at our time here at KISS. We have lost our jobs. That is true. But we're just on a little break now as we recover from that, lick our wounds, etc. And then we're going to come back and go out with a bang. In the meantime, though, Woods, just playing some of the best bits.
1: Bloody oath, what a treat for you. Keep it locked here for 2 hours with the boys. Here's a great song. Our best bits up next, Will and Woody.
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0: It is Will and Woody. Australia.
1: We're just trying to solve, Will, yeah. I think, a dilemma that everyone faces in the kitchen every single morning, and that is, who has right of way in the kitchen between the person putting away dishes and the person who is preparing a meal in the kitchen?
0: Who has? Yes, that's right. Which it seems like a weird thing.
1: But I think...
0: You've got this every day, you reckon? I think... There's a dilemma for you.
1: I would say most kitchens have this dilemma.
0: Can I say, just to recap your dilemma quickly, though, because your wife's left and I feel like she had a relatively biased point of view.
1: I've got my tail up again. I'm up and about.
0: You're up and about.
1: Because she's the meal prepper, I'm the dishes put away.
0: So right? I think that you always need to weigh up what the dishwasher is interrupting. Because I would say dishwasher ordinarily right of way because they're doing the job.
1: Mm-hmm. Yes.
0: You know, when you're in the dishwasher, it's like, hey, look, I'm doing the dishwasher. No one wants to do the dishwasher, but I'm doing it. So the least you could do is get out of my way. That said, if the dishwasher comes up against what you come up against every morning, which is Mim trying to access drawers and stuff to give your children food because they're both screaming, she definitely has right of way in that instance. Has to be said.
1: I
0: think everyone agrees on that. Like,
1: or,
0: you know,
1: there's another factor, which is, does either of us have somewhere to be?
0: Yes.
1: And that's a hard argument for me because work starts at 4 p.m. Let's go to Amy
0: that's
1: here.
0: That's huge, though. It's the urgency. Mm-hmm. It's the urgency which trumps the dishwasher.
1: Amy, do you have this awkward dance every morning, Amy?
2: Hey, guys. We've got a really small kitchen. We've got five people here.
1: Okay. who's getting right of way into those drawers, Amy?
2: Well, I do.
1: Right.
2: Because basically, if I'm in the kitchen, just get out.
1: Is that right?
0: So you're mum, though. You're not talking share house, Amy. You're the matriarch.
2: You're the matriarch.
0: Yeah, 100%.
2: And an older kid as well.
0: I agree.
1: Hang on.
0: Yeah, absolutely.
1: Hang on.
0: So Mum told me clear out. You get out.
1: So you have ultimate power, Amy. But what if one of your kids all of a sudden has the penchant to want to put away some dishes? Surely you're supporting that and getting out of the way.
2: 100%. Once I'm done what I'm doing, you come in and do what you need to do.
1: Once you're done what you're doing. Okay, Amy,
0: Never get in the way of my mum in the kitchen. Like, that is just no.
1: You think Mim just has
0: that's different because Mim's not your mum.
1: True.
0: Question for you, did you get in your mum's way when she was in the kitchen? That's a good thought.
1: I would never, ever try and use the tool that Mum was in front of.
0: Right.
1: Wow, it's amazing how that changes.
0: Matriarch.
1: Josh, you live with your wife and your son. Who gets right of way to the drawer? The dishes put away or the person preparing a meal?
3: I don't know how you haven't worked out how to work around each other at the same time. It's like two cars coming at a roundabout together. You both just go.
0: It does feel largely immature argument.
1: But hang on, Josh.
3: Haven't you got your flow yet?
1: No.
3: You do the bum poke thing or someone opens the door.
0: Yeah, so true, Joshy. It's a bit of a dance. That's right. You called it a dance but it sounds like you've both got two left feet.
1: There's just too much hitting going on.
0: Hit each other?
1: No, with our bums. It's just like bums hitting each other and then like a cutlery will fall on the ground. It was just a mess, Will. It was a mess. But sounds like if we rehearsed.
0: Josh, he really did shut you down there with a bit of clean adult undermining.
1: I think there's been a lot of shutting down to this point. Let's go to Summer here.
0: What did he say? Haven't you got your rhythm yet?
1: We don't. But maybe he's been married for longer than Mimi.
0: Josh, are you in a relationship, Joshy?
3: No, we've been married for about 3 years now, together for five. Six.
1: Yeah, I think the rhythm comes with time.
0: You got your rhythm, Josh? You got your rhythm, Josh?
3: We've got our rhythm. Yeah. We've got our rhythm. A couple of bum taps here or there. Oh. It's okay.
1: Yeah.
0: No, Josh would be dynamite in the sack.
1: I think, wow.
0: Just saying.
1: I think that's a stretch to go from that to the bedroom.
0: No, I think it's fine. I think it's actually
1: because I obviously don't like that link.
0: I know you don't.
1: Mim and I haven't figured it out.
0: I know you don't.
1: Now, Summer,
0: I'd love to see that study.
1: Summer, you live with kids and your husband. A final throw at the stumps here for someone to surely get around me. Who gets right of way? The person putting away the dishes or the food prepper?
4: Having five kids and a husband, I would say I'm going to let my husband put those dishes away because if not, I'd come back to it later and I'd probably correct at him. If dishes were left on the cupboard, dishes weren't unstacked from the dishwasher, I'd probably crack the crackies at him.
1: Crack the crackies.
4: So I think I'd give him right of way.
1: And there you go.
0: Oh, but that's sad though, Summer, isn't it? That you can't rely on him to have a second dip because you rebuffed him once.
4: Give or take. Dads get away with a lot of things.
1: What's that, sorry?
0: He gets away with a lot.
1: Oh, you sure?
4: Dads get away with a lot of things.
1: If you had a meeting, though, early and he had to unpack the dishwasher, but you had to be somewhere earlier than him, do you take precedent?
4: Depends if all the kids are screaming at me. Otherwise, I'd say you spread the toast and do the dishwasher.
1: Oh, wow, just give him more rolls. Yeah, well, I don't want that. Yeah.
0: I made a wild assumption before summer about a guy called Josh who had a great rhythm with his partner. I said he'd be dynamite in the sack. Do you think there's a great direct correlation there?
4: Yeah, I do.
0: There you go.
1: Wow, not looking good for men.
0: Star 102.7, hope you're having a great drive home.

0: Will and Woody, hope you're having a wonderful drive home. Right now, Woods, you and I, millennials, junior producer Annalise is in here. She's defending Gen Z in Battle of the Gens.
1: Leave Benny alone!
0: It's Will and Woody's Battle of the Gens!
2: So it's basically who's more in touch with pop culture.
3: Yes.
0: Or just who's in touch.
2: Who's in touch?
0: It doesn't need to be pop culture.
2: It's just the things that all of us in touch should know. To be a human being on this planet,
0: you should know
2: these things. Yeah. So first one is an audio question.
3: Okay.
2: Annalise. And the question to you...
0: Before you fire off, I just wanted to give Annalise a bit of live feedback. I had a compliment from a friend the other day.
3: Oh, really?
0: Yeah, he said, I love that bit that you guys do with the chick with the brown hair.
3: Oh, that's so nice.
0: Yes.
3: Oh, nice. My God, how lovely.
0: Yes, yes.
2: Well, it's Annalise.
0: I was surprised, but yes, it was you.
3: That is me. I did change my hair color.
0: Yeah, change your hair color recently.
3: Because I was blonde for a while and that did not...
0: Nobody cares. Let's do the first bit, shall we?
2: It's an audio one, okay? So while you're listening to this, the question is, which president said this speech?
4: The 4th of July will no longer be known as an American holiday, but as the day when the world declared in one voice, we will not go quietly into the night.
3: This is AI.
4: We will not vanish without a fight.
2: Not AI.
4: We're going to live on. We're going to survive. Today,
2: we got it from YouTube.
4: We celebrate our Independence Day.
3: So was this when 4th of July became Independence Day?
2: But who said that? Which president said that?
3: My gosh. So before
0: the first question is, when did 4th of July become Independence Day? That's a good question.
3: I'd say like the 60s. So I'm going to say it's JFK.
0: Sorry.
2: You think that was JFK?
0: I can't give a straight face anymore.
2: John Kennedy?
3: Yeah.
2: Before he was assassinated?
3: Before, yes.
2: Yeah, before. Yeah. So that's JFK.
3: Well, I was going to say, but can I say my first initial thought that I thought it was? I thought that was an AI version of Donald Trump.
2: It's definitely not AI.
3: That's exactly what it sounded. It sounded like Donald Trump.
2: Well, it's not Trump. It's definitely not
3: AI. Oh, my gosh. Is
2: AI.
3: It Donald Trump?
0: Okay. Do you want to lock in
2: Donald Trump or do you want to lock in JFK?
3: I want to lock in JFK because it feels more timely. But
0: before we get into the actor, can I just because we said it was relevance in general. America did not become independent in 1960.
3: It's more like
0: 1776, I'm pretty sure. That's when they adopted their declaration of independence.
3: Oh, so is it Martin Luther King?
0: It's not Martin Luther King. There's a few things flying around here. So let's take a few more answers.
2: I'm loving this.
0: For everyone listening.
2: It's not Martin Luther King. Any other...
0: Does anyone outside know? Go on, let's have a guess.
5: I feel like it's a trick question.
0: Is that right?
3: I do too.
0: Wow, look at you're all... You're
3: I feel
0: all
3: like it's
0: on
3: from
0: this.
3: A movie.
5: You're trying to make us look dumb.
0: This is going to be a great reel on social media already. I'm like, the sexy Darcy's is lighting up over this one. He won't know, though.
2: It's not a trick question.
0: It's not a trick question.
2: All we've said to you is, which president said this speech? Do you have an answer, Joe?
5: Ronald Reagan.
0: Awesome.
2: This worked out so much better than I
0: Maybe we should take
2: imagined.
0: Some calls.
2: Great idea.
0: Which president made that speech?
5: How do I know? I don't know which ones to put across because I don't know what the answer is.
2: Just put them straight on.
0: Yeah. Put them straight on. Yeah. And maybe we'll play it again on the other side and maybe you can tell everyone why he's referencing Independence Day. That would be cool.
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8: Parents, school holidays are here. 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
10: 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I've been

0: Hey, it's Will and Woody for Tuesday. Junior producer Annalise is in the studio with us trying to defend Gen Z's honour. Woods, you and I are millennials and we love nothing more than pot-shotting them. And I think, I mean, right now, if you've been listening over the summer, we've opened the phone lines, I'd say, for the first time Battle of the Gens in a very long time because...
1: It's because we think it's so obvious.
0: This is fun. Hot.
1: Yeah.
0: This is good stuff.
1: So we basically...
2: Leave Benny alone!
0: It's Will and Woody's... That's Woody's fault. He wasn't listening during the audio meeting.
1: Fair enough. I never listen. I'm too excited to listen. We basically asked you before the song, Annalise.
3: Yes.
1: Which president said this speech?
2: The 4th of July will no longer be known as an American holiday, but as the day when the world declared in one voice, we will not go quietly into the night. We will not vanish without a fight. We're going to live on. We're going to survive. Today, we celebrate our Independence Day.
1: Okay, now before the song, you went with JFK.
3: Yeah.
1: You then thought maybe Trump.
3: And then I thought AI Trump.
1: And then I think there was Martin Luther King in there as well.
0: That did get thrown in. If we really had to. One of the producers has written Abraham Lincoln in the chat.
1: Well, apparently, Joe, so your brother texted you, Joe.
4: Oh, yeah, my brother's listening. He's 23, and he said Abraham Lincoln.
3: King.
0: Extraordinary.
1: Should we go to the calls?
0: Because I feel like this
1: extraordinary. This will rub further salt in the wound, I think, when we see how... Like, the phone lines are full of
0: the
1: people.
0: Millennials have picked up their Nokia 3310s.
1: Yeah.
0: And they have come roaring in.
1: Danielle, which president said that speech?
5: Thomas Jefferson.
0: Thomas Jefferson.
1: What is going on? No,
0: Danielle.
1: Let's go to Emily here. Emily, which president said that speech?
5: It's the actor Bill Pullman in the movie Independence Day.
0: Yes! Thank God.
1: Thank you so much, Emily. Right. So many more people have got that. Now, Annalise, based on that speech...
0: Good on you, Emily.
1: Have you ever heard of the movie Independence Day?
3: I have heard of the movie Independence Day.
1: What's it about?
3: Well, based off that audio that we just heard... It's actually not about America going independent. It's about the world going independent. Mm. And they're all having a day where they are independent.
1: The movie is just
0: against the wall.
1: American, you think...
3: It's like America's Independence Day, but then I think they were like, why just have this for us?
1: Yeah.
3: Let's have this
0: share the
3: world
0: love.
3: Thing.
0: Share the love.
3: Yeah. And that's why he says... The world has Independence Day.
0: Yeah.
3: And then everyone...
0: It's a global thing.
3: Yeah, so then on July 4th in Independence Day, the movie, everyone celebrates independence.
1: So what actually happened in the movie, though? So it's just a political movie?
3: That's what I would say.
1: Yeah, and you think this is one of the highest grossing movies made ever.
3: I know.
1: And you think lots of people just went to go and watch a political drama.
3: So yeah. I think that sometimes, because, like, you know, you look at The Crown on Netflix and everyone watches it.
1: True.
3: Fair. Everyone loves that.
0: You look at The Crown.
1: Their response.
0: You look at The Crown.
1: Who's in it?
3: Do you know who I keep tricking my brain with? I keep thinking that Matthew McConaughey's in it because he's in Interstellar. But I keep thinking Interstellar was Independence.
0: There's a link between Interstellar and Independence Day.
3: Oh, the director, Christopher Nolan.
0: Christopher Nolan didn't direct Independence Day.
1: No. If I said to you Will Smith...
3: Will Smith did it.
1: Is the movie coming to you now?
3: Yes.
1: If I said Jeff Goldblum...
0: Name...
3: Love
0: just
3: Jeff.
0: There's a big thing in Independence Day that you're missing. Give me one word that you think it is. And this...
3: Oh, God.
0: One word. And I'll tell you what it is afterwards. One word that is Independence Day. You guys can have a guess outside as well. Have you looked the movie up?
3: I'd say flag or something like
0: flags.
3: That.
0: Flags.
3: Okay.
4: Say America.
1: America.
0: America. Yeah.
1: There's a big thing that we're missing.
0: What genre is it?
1: It sounds a bit...
3: Drama.
0: It's not a drama.
4: Comedy.
0: It's
4: romance.
0: It's not a comedy. Independence Day is not a romance.
1: If you listen to the speech, it sounds a bit like he's rousing a crowd. Like, when would you rouse a crowd to, like, go, come on, follow me?
3: Comedy show. No, I'm just kidding.
4: Thriller?
0: You're getting closer.
3: Horror.
0: Closer?
1: Mixture of that. Mixture of both of those things.
3: Thriller, horror.
1: Yes. And what happens?
4: Drama.
3: The world explodes.
1: Who explodes the world?
0: Close.
1: Who's trying to explode the world?
0: Will Smith.
4: No!
0: Take us out.
1: It's about aliens. Okay. Aliens invade Earth and we're fighting back against the aliens.
3: Interstellar.
0: Yes, that's what I'm saying. Yes. There's a link there. Yes. It's sci-fi.
3: Oh my God. So
0: it's sci-fi.
1: It's a great movie. You should watch it. It's a great
3: movie. I will. I put it on my list.
6: 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Will and Woody driving you home.
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0: Will and Woody, I really hope you're having a wonderful drive home.
1: Right now, though, a bit of a challenge for you guys to win some chicken. Do you think you've seen anything that Will and I haven't seen? I don't just want locations. Obviously, we haven't been to every single place in the world. I want things that you have seen, like feats that you've seen, or like, you know, things in nature, etc. Because, Will, I just think we've seen it all, mate. We've seen it all. We're adventurers.
2: Can you give me an example?
1: Of things I've seen?
2: No, like just like you keep saying things in nature and whatnot.
1: I swam with a whale shark. I've done that. I released a baby turtle into the ocean in Sri Lanka. So I've held a baby turtle.
2: You said no locations.
1: Well, but holding the baby turtle, that's impressive.
2: You held a baby turtle.
1: Yep, I started a riot in India.
2: A riot?
1: Yeah, I started.
2: Again, you've gone with a location again.
1: No, but riot.
2: You
1: riot
2: started
1: is
2: a riot.
1: The action. So it's not just like India.
2: How did you do that?
1: I started.
2: Don't actually care. Let's go to Leah.
3: Hello.
2: Leah.
1: I started a Shane Warne chant. Anyway, Leah, you reckon you've seen something that Will and I haven't seen. If you truly have, you win a $100 voucher from Red Rooster. Leah, what is it?
3: What is it? I have had a red-bellied black snake stick its head in my car while I was sitting in it with the door open.
1: Yeah, I've had that.
2: Have you?
1: I've had that.
2: Yeah, right.
1: Definitely. I've had that.
3: Okay.
1: Yeah, sorry,
2: Good
1: Leah.
2: Good try, Leah. We'd love to help you. Where'd that happen to you?
1: A big drive from Broome to... I was going south from Broome. Look, I'm going to be... It was a snake. Not 100% sure it was a red belly snake, but like snake in car, we've been there.
2: You had a snake in the car?
1: Snake in the car.
2: Really?
1: Yeah, mate.
2: I didn't know that.
1: Terrifying. I didn't tell you that story.
2: No.
1: Weird. Let's go to Catherine here.
2: I feel like that would have come up.
1: Mate, I've had heaps of snakes in my car. Catherine, you think you've seen something that Will and I haven't seen. What have you seen, Catherine?
4: Well, something sexy.
2: Sorry, Catherine, two sex, Catherine. Woods, we're just getting red-billy black snakes aren't found in Broome.
1: Did I say Broome? Sorry, I was driving down.
2: We'll go back to Catherine. Catherine, go on.
4: I've seen something sexy doing the air guitar at a School of Rock concert.
1: Hang on, sorry, slow down. You saw someone sexy doing the air guitar at a musical?
4: Yes.
1: Ah. I mean,
2: I've seen
1: Catherine,
2: that.
1: Catherine, name a concert where someone sexy hasn't done the air guitar.
2: Who was it, Catherine?
4: Channing Tatum.
1: Oh.
2: Wait, should have led with that.
4: With his now ex-wife, two kids sitting front row.
2: Oh, cute.
4: In School of Rock play.
2: Wow.
1: Well, cool. Will and I have actually met Channing Tatum.
2: Yeah, a couple of times, and we did play air guitar with him. That was the first thing we did. We were like, Tates.
1: It's how we used to warm up for guests.
2: Whip it out, brother.
1: Yeah.
2: And, we all know with him that means guitar, air guitar. That's what we did for a good little while there.
1: We actually did do a funny idea with Channing Tatum, if I can just do a small tangent. We got him to call
2: a local.
1: I
2: don't think anyone cares. For the third time in the last 5 minutes, Gabby.
5: Hello.
1: Gabby. Hi, Gabby. What have you seen? You think you've seen something that Will and I haven't seen?
2: Good
1: Bring
2: challenge.
1: It on. No one's won the chicken yet. Go on.
5: I have. So I saw my very own legs and body sink into the murky depths of the sea under my family boat that I managed to sink Titanic style.
1: Hang on. So you sunk a boat?
5: I sunk my family boat. The whole thing went up like Titanic and I went straight into the water with it.
2: Bloody you sunk a boat and you went in the water? Effectively.
5: Yep.
2: Oh, I've done that.
5: Yes. Sunk a boat?
2: Yeah. We've all done that.
1: I really go on a boat that I don't sink. Gabby.
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1: A Cairns man has been arrested after sleepwalking through the CBD wearing his wife's infrared LED therapy mask. He told police he had taken Ambien, a sleeping medication that can cause sleepwalking in rare cases.
7: Is this real? Sergeant Carrie Coolican, have you heard about somebody being arrested walking around in their undies with their wife's LED light face mask collagen thing?
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1: Carrie, if you were to be approached by a man in his undies sleepwalking with his wife's LED face mask on, well, how would you, in your many years of experience with the Cairns Police, how would you deal with that situation?
7: Mr. Coolican looks like that every night, doesn't he? No comment.
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1: A Cairns man has been arrested after sleepwalking through the CBD wearing his wife's infrared LED therapy mask. He told police he had taken Ambien, a sleeping medication that can cause sleepwalking in rare cases.
2: Is this real? Sergeant Carrie Coolican, have you heard about somebody being arrested walking around in their undies with their wife's LED light face mask collagen thing?
3: Now, something like that would stand out to me.
2: Yes.
3: I would remember it. I've not read it, I've not seen it, and I've followed up on your inquiry this morning, and I've confirmed we don't know anything about it.
1: Carrie, if you were to be approached by a man in his undies sleepwalking with his wife's LED face mask on, well, how would you, in your many years of experience with the Cairns Police, how would you deal with that situation?
2: Mr. Coolican looks like that every night, doesn't he? No comment.
3: I'd be traumatised, I suspect.
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0: Johnny and Inky on the show tomorrow morning. 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
1: A Cairns man has been arrested after sleepwalking through the CBD wearing his wife's infrared LED therapy mask. He told police he had taken Ambien, a sleeping medication that can cause sleepwalking in rare cases.
2: Is this real? Sergeant Carrie Coolican, have you heard about somebody being arrested walking around in their undies with their wife's LED light face mask collagen thing?
3: Now, something like that would stand out to me. 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
6: Victim numbers are down 9.6%, but most serious crimes are committed by repeat offenders, often while they're on bail. 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To have your say on the proposed new laws, search Breach Bail, Go to Jail. Authorised by the Queensland Government, Brisbane.
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1: A Cairns man has been arrested after sleepwalking through the CBD wearing his wife's infrared LED therapy mask. He told police he had taken Ambien, a sleeping medication that can cause sleepwalking in rare cases.
2: Is this real? Sergeant Carrie Coolican, have you heard about somebody being arrested walking around in their undies with their wife's LED light face mask collagen thing?
3: Now, something like that would stand out to me.
2: Yes.
3: I would remember it. I've not read it, I've not seen it, and I've followed up on your inquiry this morning, yeah. 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
1: Carrie, if you were to be approached by a man in his undies sleepwalking with his wife's LED face mask on, well, how would you, in your many years of experience with the Cairns Police, how would you deal with that situation?
2: Mr. Coolican looks like that every night, doesn't he? No comment.
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1: A Cairns man has been arrested after sleepwalking through the CBD wearing his wife's infrared LED therapy mask. He told police he had taken Ambien, a sleeping medication that can cause sleepwalking in rare cases.
2: Is this real? Sergeant Carrie Coolakang, have you heard about somebody being arrested walking around in their undies with their wife's LED light face mask collagen thing?
3: Now, something like that would stand out to me. 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
2: Mr. Coolakan looks like that every night, doesn't he? 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

0: Johnny and Inky on the show tomorrow morning. 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
1: A Cairns man has been arrested after sleepwalking through the CBD wearing his wife's infrared LED therapy mask. He told police he had taken Ambien, a sleeping medication that can cause sleepwalking in rare cases.
2: Is this real? Sergeant Carrie Coolakang, have you heard about somebody being arrested walking around in their undies with their wife's LED light face mask collagen thing?
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3: I would remember it. 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
1: Carrie, if you were to be approached by a man in his undies sleepwalking with his wife's LED face mask on, well, how would you, in your many years of experience with the Cairns Police, how would you deal with that situation?
2: 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No comment.
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1: A Cairns man has been arrested after sleepwalking through the CBD wearing his wife's infrared LED therapy mask. He told police he had taken Ambien, a sleeping medication that can cause sleepwalking in rare cases.
2: Is this real? Sergeant Carrie Coolakang, have you heard about somebody being arrested walking around in their undies with their wife's LED light face mask collagen thing?
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2: Mr. Cooler Can looks like that every night, doesn't he? No comment.
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0: Woody, you're probably driving around at the moment. 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You're driving to go and, let's face it, it could be a late night hookup.
1: Oh, that's
0: late
1: exciting.
0: Late night hookups.
1: That's exciting.
0: I mean, in a former life, this was a very exciting time to be driving a car.
1: Oh, whoa.
0: Right?
1: You'd be nervous
0: You'd be so nervous.
1: What are you wearing? You're probably wanting, like, because you don't want to be too dressed up.
2: Yeah.
1: And you're trying too hard.
0: Yes.
1: I was always a fan of just some tracky dacks, but like a nice tracky dack.
0: I think tracky dacks are sexy. Maybe it's just because the connotation that I have with those times of night, but everyone's in trackies.
1: Tracky dacks.
0: Everyone's in trackies like at that time.
1: A hoodie.
0: Yeah, you're wearing a hoodie. Yeah, you want to look like you're casual, but then also you want to look sexy.
1: And smell good.
0: And smell
1: so
0: good.
1: So you can't overdo the smell for mine. You can look casual, but you don't want to smell casual.
0: Yes, exactly right.
1: Anyway, here's our best bits from the show yesterday. Enjoy, Will and Woody.
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0: It's Will and Woody keeping you up.
1: Don't forget, we've got a $3,500 diamond ring. We've only got three more days to turn that into a $10,000 diamond ring. If you'd like to swap with us, make us a trade, 0429 131065. Brad said, swap the gladiator whip for the ring, boys.
2: No.
1: Brad? Not a bad idea.
2: No, well, that's not outrageous. We paid $8,000 for that, and no,
1: that
2: I love it.
1: That gets us in the $10,000 range.
2: Right after my children, that is my favourite possession. Okay. Not that my children are possessions. Oh, God. You know what I mean.
1: Hey, I want to talk about Amy Schumer. She was on a podcast recently. Look, it's one of those articles where it's like, she was on a podcast and she said this. Doesn't really matter. But what she did say,
2: yeah.
1: I don't love Amy Schumer. Don't love her.
2: All right.
1: Yeah, don't love her.
2: Have a sip, mate. Have a sip of water. Cool down.
1: Quick sip of water.
2: You need to cool down a little bit.
1: Yeah, so she was on a podcast and she admitted that she recently had a botched colonoscopy.
2: You've had a number of colonoscopies because you've got some issues down there.
1: Just the two.
2: You are getting regular colonoscopies, though.
1: Once every 5 years. Bowel cancer, get tested, guys. It's a good thing to get tested for.
2: What can go wrong there?
1: You recoiled quickly then, didn't you?
2: I did. You made me feel bad. It's what you do. You're very good at it. Have another sip of water. With the colonoscopy, it's tube up the bottom.
1: Yeah, with a camera on it.
2: How would you botch it?
1: Oh, well, you might have perforated the wall there, maybe.
2: So camera's gone.
1: With the camera? There might have been something like that. Yeah, for sure. You can get swelling around the anus.
2: Swelling.
1: You definitely.
2: So when they're going up there, is someone like driving it? So like left, right?
1: It's not like a periscope. Look at you, got a little grin on your face. You're being cheeky.
2: I don't.
1: You know you're being cheeky.
2: So it's not like a remote control thing where it's like left doctor. Okay.
1: No, port. Starboard side. No, it's not.
2: It's just a guy pushing.
1: It's just a guy pushing in, looking around.
2: Pushing in, cool. Okay.
1: Keeps going a bit further.
2: Okay.
1: Anyway, she had a botched colonoscopy.
2: I'm sorry to hear that.
1: Is she okay? No, she's fine. She just said that she's not feeling very sexual right now as a result of that.
2: Fair enough. Because
1: she broke up with her husband recently. Anyway.
2: Okay.
1: I thought, what did she think? Annalise sent me this story earlier today. She's in the studio now, junior producer Annalise.
3: Hey.
1: And you said in your email, God, because Amy Schumer is 40.
3: Yes.
1: You're 25.
3: Yes.
1: And you were saying, God, for a 25 and thriving year old woman, this is really hard to read that, you know, that's what it's going to look like in the end.
3: Yeah.
1: You know, like
2: colonoscopies are on the horizon.
1: I think you said peeing your pants because you got no pelvic floor control was the other one.
3: Yeah, that's the last thing. Colonoscopies are the last thing on my mind at the moment.
1: She's living your best life.
3: Yeah.
1: Yeah.
2: What's the number one thing that you're concerned about as you get older? Like, what do you think's going to happen?
3: I am nervous about peeing my pants. I'm not going to lie. I'm a little bit nervous, like, going for a run.
1: You already do pee your pants a little bit.
3: No, not really.
1: You'd have a little bit occasionally.
3: I do my Kegels.
2: What's a Kegel?
3: But a Kegel's important. Like, a Kegel's going to help me is my question. Do you know what I mean? Because, like, everyone says Kegels.
1: Mm.
3: Like, does that, like, I hear people still peeing themselves and they've done their Kegels.
1: I don't know what a Kegel is, but I am interested in this. I don't know what that is. But I am interested in.
2: Your Kegels is when you hold away. That's, you're working your Kegels right now. Hold it.
1: Your pelvic floor.
2: Kegels.
1: Pelvic floor is Kegels.
2: Why is
1: that called Kegels? It's cute. Sounds like a cereal. Anyway, eat your Kegels. Eat your Kegels.
2: Mim's hitting the Kegels hard. Obviously after childbirth as well. Gotta hit your Kegels.
3: You could do them right now. Everyone in the car should do their Kegels right now.
2: Go.
3: One,
2: hold it.
3: Two. Three.
1: So what I'm interested in is I actually want to take a little bit of a deep dive into Annalise's mind here. Because it's like, to be honest, I look at like women who are 25 and there's a lot going on post 25 in terms of like being a woman. It really is.
2: As in the changes you're going through.
1: Well, because you're kind of like, I mean, I don't want to put words in your mouth here, AB, but I imagine like, I suppose it's the same for a guy, but I think particularly for a woman, just in terms of like the standards that society kind of puts on you in terms of like, you've got to be pretty, but you also got to be successful. And then you've also got to be a mum. Like there's a lot, there's heaps going on there. Well, and then once you get past a certain age, then all of a sudden like, well, stop being a mum, you're aging. How are you going to slow that down? Because you're still going to look good just in case you break up with your husband. They're like,
2: you're stressing
1: there's
2: her
1: a
2: out.
1: Lot. There's
2: you're
1: a lot.
2: Her out, right?
3: Stressing her out.
1: I know you're stressing. So here's what I wanted to do. If you're 40 or over and you're a woman, on 131065, I would love to hear from you on Will and Woody, because correct me if I'm wrong, but I feel like you've got some cues, AB.
3: I've got a lot of questions.
1: There we go.
2: Oh, great.
1: See what I mean?
3: A lot of questions. A
1: few Kegels for the girls.
2: Okay.
3: Yeah.
1: So 131065, 40 and over, if you're a woman, AB as a 25-year-old girl has got some questions about what it is like in 15 years' time.
2: So you guys are calling Over 40 female. Can you give us a warm-up question as to what these ladies are going to be answering?
3: Yep. What is something you regret prioritizing in your 20s?
2: Oh, great question.
1: Wow, yeah. There we go. Great question. Here we go. All right.
2: Let's get to that.
1: Preach to my girl, ladies. Preach to my girl.
0: It's Will and Woody.
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0: up early. It's Will and Woody keeping you up.
1: I've asked women over the age of 40 and over, to give us a call. You're at a great age, can I just say? I'm nearing that age and it feels fun. It feels exciting for some of us.
2: It's a forgotten decade, the 40s, I reckon.
1: Yeah.
2: I'm telling myself that, of course.
1: It feels like it.
2: Yeah.
1: Junior producer Annalise is in here. She's a long way from 40. She's 25 and thriving. Yeah.
3: 25.
1: And you're
2: a lot of energy. A lot of energy, yeah. For
1: a little bit rattled, AB, about Amy Schumer, who said she had a botched colonoscopy.
3: Yeah.
1: Yeah, you know, you're out there eating cookie dough at 8 o'clock in the morning, reading that, thinking to yourself, wow, what is going on?
3: Yeah.
1: Like, what do I have? Will I have to worry about a colonoscopy on stage? And I could feel the panic from you on the email.
3: I know.
1: So, look, what we've done is we've got a whole bunch of women, 40 and older, call the show, and you can just ask them any question you like about being a woman that age and things that are worrying you.
3: That's really helpful, honestly. And thank you to everyone who's called up, because I'm stressing right now.
2: We got Sarah here, Annalise. Now, the first question you asked before the song is a ripper. Do you want to ask Sarah that question?
3: Sarah, thank you so much for calling. What's something you regret prioritising in your 20s? Sarah?
4: Oh, yes. I'm trying to be specific now. Probably what I regret is drinking too much alcohol.
3: Oh, wow. Okay. What about nights out, though? Like, I feel like that's a social thing.
2: Look at you defending it already. Getting defensive.
4: I guess. But I think that's affected me long term.
1: Yeah. There you go.
2: Can you be specific there, Sarah? Like, what do you think it's affected?
4: I think my mentally, how to deal with things.
2: Yeah.
4: So, going, like, using nights out and the alcohol, and that not being able to process those challenging things, instead using alcohol.
1: Something you're
2: interesting.
1: It's a big old dampener, isn't it?
2: It's an avoider. It's
1: you're
2: just an avoider.
1: To have a big night because you want to get rid of it.
2: Yeah.
1: Wow, Sarah, appreciate the candor.
2: How's that hit? How's that hit, Annalise?
3: It's a bit of both, because I kind of love a chill night out, so it feels like...
1: night out?
3: Yeah, chill, like no drinks.
1: Oh, yeah, dry night out.
3: But I also love absolutely drinking responsibly, so yeah, that...
2: your eyes almost glazed over. I love having a responsible night out.
1: It's a really big part of being 25.
3: Totally. I know, like wine bars have just become a really trendy thing. What am I supposed to do now?
1: Yeah.
3: Like, what am I supposed to have my focaccia with?
1: I feel like,
3: I'm really worried. Focaccia and
1: cheese. You didn't say eat less focaccia, man.
2: Yeah, go for focaccia.
3: But it goes so well with a red. Do you know what I mean?
2: And also I imagine your community, your friends are all going out and doing that. So
3: yeah,
2: if you stop doing that,
3: rolls.
2: And you feel,
3: okay, well, I guess I can move to like a lemon lime and bitters.
1: You could
3: say soda.
1: You could.
2: If you can't even name an alcoholic drink.
1: If you could order it. Can I get a lemon lime? Can I get a lemon lime?
2: Let's go to Lisa.
1: Sorry, ma'am, I think you've had enough. No, I just want one lemon lime.
3: I haven't even had a drink.
1: Lisa's called. Another question for Lisa.
3: Lisa, yeah, I've got a question. Thank you so much for calling. I have, this one's a bit of a deep one, but at what point should I like stop chasing my dreams and aspirations and settle to have a relationship and a family?
1: Whoa! There he goes, whack!
2: Whoa!
4: Well, that's a good one.
3: Thanks, Lisa.
4: Never stop chasing your dreams, but that doesn't mean you can't have a family.
3: Wow, that's going to make
4: you can have a family
3: emotional.
4: And chase your dreams.
3: Yeah. Really?
4: Yes, you can. Why not?
3: Yeah.
2: Did you keep your dreams, Lisa? Do you still have your dreams?
4: No, I didn't. Mm. I should have. That's what I'm saying. Oh, and one other thing. Stop sunbaking. Don't go in the sun.
3: Oh, my God. That was my goal for the year. I'm going to wear sunscreen every day. Everyone should wear sunscreen
4: because you'll get wrinkles.
3: Yeah.
1: Good on you, Lisa. Thanks for coming on the show, Lise.
3: That's
1: a wild little conundrum, isn't it? I think she's that whole, like, got to have a family. Because lots of my mates who are nearly 40, I suppose, now, they're kind of like getting 37, 38, are mums.
3: Yeah.
1: Who I've known since they're so little, and they're all kind of just starting to go back to work now. They've had a couple of kids, but yeah. They really did have to put everything down for a while.
3: Though. Yeah, that really freaks me out, if I'm being honest. And that made me a little bit more, I think I was a little bit more emotional about that question than.
1: Yeah, you were. Why were you so, where did that come from?
3: Because
1: why are you so worried about
3: like,
1: that?
3: I love my job and I love my career and I have so many goals and dreams, but I also like feel like one day maybe I want a family, but what if I can't have a family and do what I want to do with my work because I can't handle it all because everyone who's a mum has to go home. Anyway, I'm offloading. It's fine.
2: No, this is what this is about. Offload. Yeah. Offload, Annalise.
1: Should we go to Jen real quick?
3: Yeah.
1: Last question.
3: All right, this one's probably my most serious question. Okay. Jen, in your 40s, what does a Saturday night look like?
4: It's very, very boring, Jen. Okay. But it beats the lemon lime and bitters.
3: Nice. Oh, nice. Okay, so I can have like a red wine on the couch instead kind of vibe?
4: Yeah, or? Like it's lovely. Like I've got a 5-year-old, so we don't go out much, but me and my partner will choose a movie, generally don't end up watching all of it, relax on the couch with the cat.
3: Yeah. Okay.
4: Super boring, but it's super lovely.
3: Yeah.
2: How does that sound, Annalise?
3: That sounds fun.
1: It sounds fun. It gets good. You'll learn a lot.
3: I'm excited.
1: Yes.
3: For that.
1: You'll learn a lot.
5: Yeah. All the producers outside are devastated.
1: Head in hands. Start 102.7.

0: working and they're working. It's Will and Woody keeping you up.
1: I want people now to feel comfortable enough to call if they have ever had like a surgery go wrong.
2: Emergency.
1: And I'm not necessarily talking like a life or death surgery, like heart surgery that's gone wrong. I'm more talking like a botched surgery where maybe you went in for like a nose job or facelift or something and it's botched. Because you see these in the news where you've gone in thinking you're going to get one thing and then something very different happens. So
3: It's cosmetic surgery.
1: Yeah.
3: You're not going in because you've broken your arm and you end up.
1: Well, I mean, if you went in with a broken arm and somehow they got that wrong,
3: you ended up surgery, with a nose job, that'd be strange. That'd be strange. You'd like to think in Australia they do all sorts of checks and stuff. You know, when you go into hospital, like, well, yeah, we spoke, yeah. I can't believe we're talking about it again, but I had a colonoscopy a couple of months ago. The amount of times that they check your wristband and they go, tell me your name and your date of birth, it's very hard.
1: But maybe you went and got this surgery overseas. And then it was botched. 131065 is the number if you've experienced a botched surgery or you know someone who's had a botched surgery. And the reason I'm asking is because I heard a story which really, it just blew my mind. So everyone knows that when you're going to Turkey these days, the next question that people ask you is, what are you getting done? You're either, it's just become the mecca of surgery.
3: You're talking to the guy who grew his hair out recently.
1: That's it. You had the hair transplant and it's unbelievable. Had a beautiful time over in Turkey. You came back full head of hair.
3: I actually went back to try and get a boob job, but came back with the hair.
1: The botched surgery.
3: I had it. Happened to me.
1: But so a friend of mine,
3: my shaved head.
1: She went over to Turkey.
3: It's a guy I got to do to get a pair of boobs. I mean, honestly.
1: Friend of mine went to go and get a breast augmentation.
3: Well, there you go.
1: So she went over there and she went to Turkey, she got the job done and she said she went to like one of the primo places in Turkey. Like it wasn't that much cheaper, but you got like a really nice hotel stay as well attached onto the package. Yeah. So it was almost like a holiday and came back with a breast augmentation.
3: They do it well, the Turks, luxury.
1: Well, they're doing the surgeries now. So it's literally tourism for them. Mm. Anyway, she came back. She couldn't have been happier with the job. Mm-hmm. They're done. She was like, this is perfect. It's exactly what I asked for. Couldn't be happier. But when she came back to Australia, she got really sick and she was unwell. And this sickness went on because she was fatigued and almost felt like she had the flu. And this went on for a week and a half. And she finally went to the doctor. And only when she went to the doctor, when they were doing like checks on her and stuff, she noticed, or the doctor noticed, that there was a little scar where there shouldn't be a little scar. And he said, what's that scar from? And she said, I think it must have been part of the breast augmentation. And the doctor said, there's no reason why there would be a scar there for a breast augmentation. They then did some tests on her. She was missing a kidney.
3: Hectic.
1: Totally wild.
3: So hectic. They definitely took the kidney.
1: Well, I mean, I'm not 100% sure, but like putting two and two together, yeah, I think it was them that took the kidney. And then obviously, I mean, I don't know exactly what happens, but I imagine a kidney sells for a fair bit.
3: Yeah, on the black market.
1: On the black market.
3: Definitely.
1: So that is the botched surgery story.
3: That's wild.
1: I heard.
3: Not going to get much wilder than that.
1: I just didn't think that happened.
3: Did they just take the kidney?
1: Yes. Everything else was fine.
3: Because you can operate on one kidney. It's not like you can, you know, get in there, take the kidney, take the liver while you're in there and move on because you'd be dead.
1: Yeah, that's right.
3: Kidney can do.
1: Yes, and she, I think
3: you'd
1: she...
3: You'd probably take a lung, although you'd probably realise that you're missing a lung.
1: Can you survive with one lung?
3: Yeah.
1: There you go.
3: You can. Can't do much, though.
1: Yeah, but,
3: you know, can't go for a run. They're obviously going for the kidneys, because they could probably take a testy and you wouldn't know.
1: Well...
3: You know.
1: If you put a fake testicle in there, I wouldn't know if it was real or fake.
3: No, you wouldn't.
1: If you flicked it, I reckon you'd go, I can't feel that.
3: Definitely. But all I'm saying is, you know, like, for example... She didn't know that she had no kidney for a while, and hence why they target the kidney.
1: Yeah, because then she fully managed to get home, no symptoms.
3: A lot of people go through their whole life and be like, I only didn't know I had one kidney until, you know, you're on dialysis, for example.
1: Yes. 131065 is our number. Botched surgeries.
3: Yeah. Who knows?
1: What happened to you?
3: 131065, maybe you afflicted. No feeling.
1: Would you be able, yeah. I'd know. I'd go, hang on a second. That used to hurt.
3: We'll take calls up next, Will and Woody.
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1: Oh God.
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3: 131065 is our number. We're talking botched surgeries. Just to really quickly summarise, friend of mine went to Turkey, breast augmentation, couldn't have been happier with it, came back to Australia, got really sick, went to the doctor, found out that they had also taken a kidney.
4: Hectic.
3: Totally wild. I didn't think this happened. We've got a lot of calls here. Alison.
5: Yeah. Tried to find the kidney, by the way?
3: No. Oh. No, they haven't. I think they've just got to the stage where like, that's just going to be too hard to chase up.
5: All right.
3: You know what I mean? It's not like Taken. Not like Liam Neeson. Very specific set of skills. Alison.
5: I'd be flying back into Turkey. I'd be on kidney hunt.
3: You had a surgery go wrong?
6: Yeah, so I am going on what you guys were talking about before. I actually have to have regular colonoscopies because I've got Crohn's disease.
3: Oh, yeah, yeah.
6: And it's actually Inflammatory Bowel Disease Awareness Day today.
3: There you go. Thanks for spreading that, Alison. That's awesome.
5: Good on you, Alison.
6: Yeah, no worries at all. But, yes, I have to have them regularly. And I had to go to I've been sort of going to the same hospital for like 30 years under the same team, but there was this one time that I had to go to another hospital and they didn't have on my record that I need a little bit more anaesthetic than most people. So they put me under. And when I came out of it, I was actually able to tell them about the whole conversation that they were having.
3: What did they say, Alison? What did they say?
6: Well, thankfully, they were absolutely lovely. And there was, you know, no jokes going on or anything. But I was able to tell them before they told me that they couldn't get to the bit that they were wanting to get to. Because they give you a rundown you come out of...
5: Afterwards, you see the photos, don't you?
6: Yeah. But it was one of those situations. Like, I didn't feel uncomfortable or anything, but it's one of those situations where, it's pretty scary because you know everything that's going on, but
5: you can't say
6: anything. You can't do anything about it, no.
5: Yeah, that's hectic, Alison. She's so lucky. So lucky they didn't say anything hectic about you because you get that wild story of Woods about your mate who was a nurse when you went and had surgery that time.
3: That's right. I was getting my wisdom teeth taken out and I went under and the doctor realised that I knew the nurse and I'd dated the nurse when we were in high school together. Yeah. And then the doctor said, like, oh, right, you used to date. Do you want to see his penis? And I think, so he was joking apparently. Well, what she tells me is that he was joking.
5: That is so wild.
3: Yeah, right? But if I heard that, if I was
5: you're just lying there nude under the...
3: The robe.
5: Under the robe.
3: The robe, yeah.
5: That's wild.
3: And she also says...
5: Well, you just expect that they're going to treat you with...
3: Yeah.
5: But and whatever she tells you now, you don't know whether you can believe it.
3: Because she says, no, we didn't get it out and like it was a joke.
5: But, you mean didn't get it out?
3: Well, that's what she said. Mia on 131065.
5: Just having a glimpse.
7: Hello.
3: Mia, this happened to your mum, talking botched surgeries.
7: Yes, it happened to my poor mother. She went in for liposuction on her legs.
3: Yes.
7: She came out with three massive dents, like fist sizes. They were massive.
5: Shocking.
7: Even now after the correctiveness, you can still see the holy look.
3: Oh, sorry. Sorry,
5: that's hectic.
3: So, obviously, I don't know anything about this area, but liposuction, they're removing fat cells, right? Is that

0: That's what liposuction does, Mia?
1: Yeah, that's what it does. It's supposed to, like, remove the fat.
2: Yeah,
0: Could you pump them back in, like, where they've taken it from?
3: I don't think it works like that,
0: brother. All right, okay.
3: Well, like, it doesn't seem that simple, does it?
0: I'm sure she would have done that if she could do that.
3: That's right. Let's go to Tadiq. Tadiq?
0: Tadiq, hey there. You've got a story about a friend of yours, Tadiq?
4: I do. So he went to Iraq and he was a bit overweight.
0: Yeah.
4: So he wanted to come back a bit skinnier, but ended up coming back without a kidney.
0: Bloody hell.
3: So same story. Another kidnapping.
0: Yeah. Oh,
3: so don't mind. Don't mind. Another kidnapping.
0: That is very good.
3: Wow. So did the same thing as Woody, though? We went under and maybe they said, do you want to see his Tadiq?
4: I beg your pardon?
3: They just took his kidney. There was no other tomfoolery.
4: No, just took his kidney and that was it.
0: And so, what did your friend do about that? So did he get, he lives here in Australia?
4: He lives in Australia, yeah. There's not much you can do to chase it up.
3: And same thing, got all the way home and then, like, saw a scar and went to the doctor and was like, I think my kidney's been gone.
4: He wasn't feeling very well. He's gone to the doctor and found out no kidney. And
3: wow.
4: They tried to chase it up overseas, but
3: Of course not.
0: Bloody hell. And everything else was fine, though, Tadiq? Like, he was happy with the other? Like, he looked slimmer?
4: Yeah, he did look much slimmer. So he got that done right, but ended up costing him a kidney.
3: Well, here's a good question for your friend and for Tadiq and Tadiq's mate.
0: Yes.
3: Do you think that knowing how they look now, he would have offered up a kidney? Like, if you had said to them at the start, tell you what, you can have the boobs that you want and you can lose 30 kilos, but you've got to lose a kidney. Do you reckon he would have done it, Tadiq?
4: He wouldn't have. No way.
0: Yeah, that's crazy, Will. That's crazy. Well, if you said to me 60% off or 70% off, you'd think about it, wouldn't you?
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6: A Cairns man has been arrested after sleepwalking through the CBD wearing his wife's infrared LED therapy mask. He told police he had taken Ambien, a sleeping medication that can cause sleepwalking in rare cases.
7: Is this real? Sergeant Kerry Coolican, have you heard about somebody being arrested walking around in their undies with their wife's LED light face mask collagen thing?
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7: 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No comment.
8: I'd be traumatised, I suspect.
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0: It's Will and Woody, and yes, you're probably on the way home. I don't know why you'd still be up at this hour, to be honest. Maybe you're just tuning in for the best bits of us.
1: Yeah, but this
0: bit's... We go home after this bit.
1: I know, but this bit's important. And just know we're here. We're with you. And we love you more than anything.
0: Wow. We love you. That's nice. Buy a DJ Will t-shirt. Are they still for sale?
1: Hard to say.
0: Okay. WillandWoody.com. 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
1: Can't hurt to try. Can't hurt to try. But I'm just saying, like, I haven't checked it for a while and there may have been a huge flood of demand all of a sudden.
0: I think most likely not. We're losing them.
1: It's like losing who? T-shirts?
0: No, everyone listening.
1: Everyone listening.
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0: up early. It's Will and Woody keeping you up.
1: Junior producer Annalise in the studio. She had a howler last week trying to defend her generation's honour. It is Battle of the Gens, Woods.
2: Leave Benny alone!
3: It's Will and Woody's Battle of the Gens!
1: Okay, we should play it again because for those of you that missed last week, this is what happened. Annalise, name three Beatles songs.
4: Everyone, I was going to say everybody wants to rule the world, but that's Roll Oates and Oates.
5: Paul and Oates.
4: Paul and Oates.
5: Not Paul and Oates. Not Paul and Oates.
1: All right, we're back now live. Here we go. So, Annalise.
4: Now, I've
1: three Beatles songs, not Paul and Oates.
4: I can't emphasise how much I do love the Beatles.
1: We know. And
5: prove it, AB.
4: If the
5: prove
4: songs
5: it.
4: Played, I could sing them word for word.
1: Name no. the. All right, well, okay, here we go. Let's start with naming the Beatles, maybe.
4: The first, Paul McCartney.
1: Yep.
4: Oh, God, we've done this one before.
5: We were just talking about it during the song.
4: I know.
5: I'm trying to help you.
1: Because the movie's coming out soon.
4: Three different movies, played by Paul Mescal, and then there's Barry Keoghan being played by, John? Or
5: John, he's John, is he?
6: John.
4: No.
5: Just John?
1: John who?
4: Oh, God, I'm just rattled right now because I'm trying to think of Beatles
1: too many questions.
4: Okay. All right.
5: Let's put the names down.
4: Put
1: the names away. We love the Beatles. Put the names away.
5: Let's go songs. Biggest songs from the Beatles.
4: So the first one that I'm thinking of is similar to Ice Ice Baby.
1: Yep.
4: But
5: main inspiration, I'd say.
4: Under Pressure.
1: Under Pressure.
4: Is that Queen?
5: Isn't that John Farnham?
1: It's Queen and David Bowie.
4: No. Okay.
5: Classic Beatles.
1: Another British band.
4: Yeah, I love
1: Freddie
4: Queen.
1: Mercury.
4: I love Freddie Mercury.
1: We can tell.
4: Have you seen Bohemian Rhapsody? Very good.
5: Yes. Back on the Beatles.
4: Very good.
5: Stop deflecting. Back on the Beatles.
1: Come on. Three Beatles songs. Here we go.
4: Three Beatles songs. I'm like fully blank. Can you give
5: sing
4: me a
5: one.
4: Hint?
5: Just sing one. You don't have to know the name of it.
4: If I'm being completely transparent with you, Everybody Wants to Rule the World is still in my head. I can't get it out. Can you give me a little hint?
1: Well, why don't we play you a Beatles song? We'll play you a Beatles song. Here we go. Have a listen.
4: One second.
1: Here we go.
4: Hey Jude.
1: Bang.
4: Bang.
5: Nice.
4: Okay, great.
5: Hey
4: Jude.
1: Nice.
5: There you go.
1: There's one. Right, let's play another one.
4: Just give me 1 second hook. I got this. 2 second hook. I got this. Not lonely people.
1: I
4: look at all the lonely people. Dun, dun, dun. Is that it?
1: We've got another one.
6: One more.
4: That's Daryl Jones.
5: Daryl Jones.
4: And John Oates.
0: It's Will and Woody. Parents, school holidays are here. You've been promoted.
7: I want to have some fun.
8: To what?
0: Well, head of entertainment, snacks, and breaking up fights.
8: I quit.
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3: This time, it's Book to Bling.
4: Paris gave us an old psychology textbook and we're going to swap it all the way up to a shiny new engagement ring.
3: We've traded for a musical picture frame,
4: to an old MacBook,
3: and a vintage film camera,
4: three signed Taylor Swift CDs,
1: for a taxidermied snake,
4: a psychic endorsed unscratched scratchy,
3: then to a limited edition print,
4: and we finally landed a diamond ring.
3: Unfortunately though, it wasn't really the kind of ring Paris was looking for.
5: A big oval diamond.
3: Yeah. Great.
6: It's good to know.
4: So now we have to think outside the box. Or
3: the packet. Woody almost traded our ring for a potato chip that looked like a bird.
7: Will, it was extraordinary.
2: Will and Woody swap meet. Swap the deal, keep the good energy with Glowbird.
1: Well, it's a great story, isn't it? What a journey so far. And we've only got this far, Australia, because of your generosity. Of your opportunism as well. You guys have all benefited at every stage of this. That's the best part of the swap, mate. We give you something that we no longer want because we're aiming to get this sparkly thing at the end, a $10,000 diamond ring. But along the way, each step of the journey, we swap with you guys. You get something that you want. Someone got a 6-foot snake. Someone got a Samsung picture frame. Someone got themselves some unscratched scratchies.
8: Mate, yeah.
1: Make this your Christmas.
8: Dreams come true.
1: You can trade with us. And tonight, Woods, we have a $3,500 diamond ring. I said at the start of the show, Annalise is sweating. She's sweating. She's currently not sitting outside because she's in the bathroom, but she's sweating the house down at the moment, guys, because she's stressed. She's stressed because she's come in here and she's said, look, the beautiful people at Glowbird, who this is brought to you by, swap the deal, keep the good energy with Glowbird. They said, guys, you've got 3 days to get the $10,000.
8: And I had a deadline.
1: Ring.
8: You know, I had a deadline, Wilbur, but
1: so
8: I'm
1: we've
8: also
1: got three more trades, Woods, until this is over.
8: And stupidly, we didn't make a trade yesterday. I still think it was dumb. We were offered a chip that was in the shape of a bird. I think that could have fetched a huge trade today. But look, I was outvoted. So we still have a $3,500 ring. We've got John here on 131065. John, let's kick things off.
1: Here we go,
8: what
1: Johnny.
8: Have you got
1: here
8: for us go, for Johnny. The $3,500 ring?
1: Johnny! Johnny.
9: Woo!
1: Woo! Let's
9: I've got
1: go.
9: I've got a player-worn Dragons jersey gifted to me by Luciano Leilua. It's got the whole team signed on it.
1: Ooh.
9: And it's perfect condition.
1: Perfect condition. Has it been worn? When you say perfect condition, has it been?
9: It has been worn. It was worn during one of his games. It was worn, but it was given to me by Willie Taliao, which was an ex-player.
8: Okay. Yeah.
1: All right. All right, hold that.
8: So unwashed. So if you gave it a sniff, it's kind of like still
9: it's
8: got
9: unwashed.
8: The
9: it's still it's
1: good
9: smell,
1: start,
9: yeah.
1: John. Ooh, good yeah, start.
8: The, I like
1: good
8: it. It's got, start. The, it's got the body odor. So it's like you've been on the park. Great stuff, Johnny. Let's go to Jaden real quick. Jaden, what do you want to offer us? Hit me.
10: Hey, mate.
1: Hey, Jaden.
8: What do you want to offer us, Jaden? You know how this works, Jaden.
10: Yeah, I've got a pallet of pavers or tiles that I need to get rid of.
1: Right.
10: About 30 square metres.
1: 30 square metres? It's a lot.
8: Hang on, this is impractical.
10: Yeah, I've got an invoice sitting here for about 9,000 just for those. So
1: yeah, they could be.
10: They're worth them in.
1: They could be. What are they? Like, are we talking like a terrazzo or something, are we? Some stone?
10: They're actually the exact same pavers you'll see in George Street, Sydney.
1: Whoa.
8: Okay.
1: All right.
8: Okay.
1: Hold the line, Jades.
8: Okay.
1: Hold the line, Jades. If you would like to make a trade for a $3,500 diamond ring, right now is the time, Australia. You're not going to get another time. The number's 131065. Maybe you've got something in your glove box, something in your top drawer, something that you've been looking at for ages. I don't actually use that, but it's of value. And you know what? I would like a $3,500 diamond ring.
8: Mm-hmm.
1: Call us now. We've only got two more days of this, guys. We need to make a step forward today. We have to make a trade. 131065. We'll do it up next.
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0: Up late or up early? It's Will and Woody keeping you up.
1: It is the swap meet. 131065.
0: Will and Woody's swap meet. Swap the deal. Keep the good energy with Glowbird.
1: Make us a trade. The third last time we're going to do this, guys. Mm-hmm. Junior producer Annalise has she's statute of limitations. She said, boys, I know you want the $10,000 diamond ring. We can't do this for more than 3 weeks. It's just taken over our lives, which I understand. But you and I, we're like a dog with a bone. We want to get there, guys. Currently, if you're just joining us, we've got a $3,500 diamond ring. Woods. We've got John who's trying to offer us a player worn, signed St. George Illawarra Dragons jersey.
2: Luciano Leilua.
1: Luciano Leilua.
2: Oh, great player.
1: Jersey
2: great
1: signed player by all the players. And Jaden is offering. I want to talk to Jaden a little bit more before we get to your calls. If you'd like to make us a trade, 131065. Jaden. Jaden, I'm here, mate. So you said you've got 30 square meters of tiles, and these are the same tiles they use in George Street, Sydney, right?
3: Yep.
1: So we're talking, and you're saying they're worth $9,000 for 30 square meters.
3: Yep, perfect for the Lebs building a duplex.
1: Okay, so Jaden, is it granite? What are they made of?
3: Yeah, it's granite, exfoliated granite.
1: And how much are they per square meter?
3: I think they're like $385 a square. I'm just gonna double check.
1: Yeah, that checks out.
2: All right,
1: that checks out. That's nice. About $9,000. Oh, sorry, I don't want to call you a bluff here, Jaden. I trust you, Jaden.
2: Because Jaden, you
1: I
2: said
1: just did a little bit of maths back of house, and that actually checks out.
3: I said the word Lev and then they don't believe me.
2: Very good, Jaden.
1: No, not at all, Jaden. So, Jade, before you go, sorry, because we're interested, Jaden. I'm going to be honest. We're interested. How did you get them?
3: So, I'm in the industry and client changes their mind, which happens almost every day. So, they're right. Left with a pallet of tiles.
1: So they've paid for these. They've paid for these. So, they're just sitting there.
3: Oh, yeah, they're paid. Their
1: suppliers
3: getting angry. They want to get rid of them.
1: I've heard about this. Awesome. I've heard about this. A mate of mine's a builder and said just some really rich people, they do renos, they pay like $100,000 for the materials. The materials rock up, they take a look at them and they go, I don't want them anymore. And then you just left with stuff. So that sounds legit.
2: He's got the invoice there saying $9,000. It's a great offer. Ooh. We're still going to go to Bailey. Ooh. Bailey.
1: How are we going to move? How are we going to move 30 square meters of granite?
2: We'll figure it out, man. Bailey, you want to offer us something. You're comparing yourself to $9,000 worth of tiles. But what have you got, mate?
4: Hey, I might not make $9,000, but I've got a pair of Oxford Tan first generation Yeezys.
2: Now, I'm not much of a shoe guy.
1: Are they Nikes?
2: No, Yeezys.
4: They're Adidas Yeezy.
1: Sorry, but Yeezy.
4: Mate, if you take them, you get into the shoes, you can trade them for a pair of Jordans for $10,000.
1: Whoa. Hang on, you can trade Yeezys for Jordans? No.
4: You can make your way up that way, yes.
1: Oxford, Tan. What's a first generation Yeezy?
4: I've had the Series 2, it's Series 1. So it's the first one that Kanye released.
1: Okay, so
2: How much did you pay for them, Bailey?
4: I actually didn't pay for them. I got them for a gift in Dubai.
1: Okay. I like it.
2: Hold the line,
1: like
2: Bailey. We'll do some research on the
1: I'm hearing
2: the
1: $1,500 to $4,000 for the first gen Yeezys. Well, these are good.
2: They might be easy to move,
1: there's
2: though.
1: Value
2: I reckon there's demand for Yeezys, I think, so than time. Potentially.
1: You know nothing about Yeezys or shoes, for that matter.
2: No, but people want shoes. Everyone wears shoes. Does everyone need tiles? No. Let's go to Josie here.
1: The logic.
2: Josie, it's strong. I'm the everyman. Josie, what would you like to offer us for the engagement ring?
5: I'd like to offer you guys Pokemon cards.
2: How many? How many Pokemon cards and what's the best one you've got?
5: I'd like to offer you guys 4 Pokemon cards. And then the best one I got is Pikachu and Bulbasaur.
1: And but like first generation, like what are we talking? Is it like sparkly?
5: We're talking about the sparkly, shiny, the chrome looking ones.
1: You got a Pikachu, sparkly Pikachu card. Is that what you're
5: sparkly
1: saying?
5: Sparkly Pikachu, yeah.
1: What do you think they're worth, Josie?
5: I think they're worth, if they're PSA 10 graded in USA, I think maybe around 1,000.
1: 1,000?
2: Okay.
5: Yeah.
1: Okay, cool. All right, thanks, Josie. I appreciate that.
2: You're the Pokemon man. Is that worth entertaining?
1: Look, I'm going to be honest. Like, she's come at us with a Pikachu and a Bulbasaur. If we're talking a Venusaur and a Raichu, I'd think about it.
2: You're losing me a bit, but basically no. Are we saying no? Pikachu's the popular one, isn't he?
1: He's popular, but, you know, and he's got agility, but he hasn't got power. I'd take a Raichu. You need a Thunderstone to get there, obviously, but...
2: Of course, mate.
1: I think...
2: You are losing me and you're losing everyone. Let's talk then. Let's go, because we've got... Okay, so the tiles are worth... We've got $9,000 worth of tiles. Now, my question remains around... Like, if you said to me now, I want to give you $9,000 worth of tiles, there's a lot of admin and practicality there.
1: Well, not really, because they just put it on a truck. They deliver it. It's not hard.
2: But then we sit in my, what, in my driveway?
1: Well, yeah, well, you put them in your garage, wherever you put it. But the thing is, well, what you do is, because this is the thing. So, you know, I did a renovation recently. Yes. It's really tough to get the materials in when you're looking at something like, if you've got 30 square metres of tiles is really expensive and really hard to choose and really hard to get delivered. It's a lot. Like, and there are lots of people right now who are looking at a part of their yard that they're like, oh, I'd love to pave that. I'd love to pave that, but I haven't got $10,000 sitting around where I'm going to get black granite tiles. It's expensive.
2: Okay, good.
1: I don't think a lot of people, I mean, let's face it, Yeezy. Couldn't be a bigger flog.
2: Bit of a pong.
1: He's the mayor of Flogsville right now, as far as I'm concerned. So I don't think many people want the Yeezys. I mean, maybe some.
2: Do you not want to be seen in Yeezys now because he's a bit on the
1: stag? Do you want to be seen in Yeezys?
2: Well, I've never understood the Yeezy fashion thing. I think the shoes look like crap. But I'm not much of a fashionable person. From everything we're saying, is there any?
1: Well, Jaden. The other thing is, going to Jaden's backstory very quickly. These aren't that they're falling off the back of a truck and Jaden's trying to flog them off. Jaden is a builder and he's saying that he had a very rich client and they said, we don't like the look of them, which is what rich people do. These sound like they're proper.
2: 100. I believe him. I believe Jaden 100%. Now, is there any issue outside in moving tile? Are we happy with tiles?
6: There was until I think we can easily get a courier around to put them on like a truck and get them to us easily.
1: I think if we managed to get a 6-foot taxidermied snake from Melbourne to Brisbane that or wherever that was. I mean,
6: it's more the quality of the source kind of reassures me. As long as I know it's actually been like dutifully purchased and stuff, I'm less concerned.
2: Jaden's got the invoice.
6: Jaden's a stand-up citizen is what it sounds like.
1: And I can't think of another jump that we're going to make. We said we've only got 3 days to do this trade to get $10,000 diamond ring. In what world are we going to go from $3,500 to $9,000 in one trade? We're not. Hey, Jaden has something that is genuinely valuable that he needs to get rid of.
2: I'll do the honours. Jaden, you've got yourself a trade, my friend.
3: Let's do it.
1: Let's go!
2: What are you going to use the ring for, Jaden? Are you wanting to propose to someone, Jaden?
3: Nah, straight to the pawn shop, mate.
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0: Replacing snores with laughs. It's Will and Woody keeping you up.
1: Ned Brockman joins us on the show. He's probably steadily moving into that friend of the show zone, I'd say, Woods.
2: Yeah.
3: I'd be upset if I wasn't already on that road. Yeah, but, it is what it is. Yeah. I don't know what I've done wrong by you guys, but,
2: Now, it's always good to have a friend of the show who is the Young Australian of the Year. I don't reckon we've spoken to you since you're awarded Young Australian of the Year. Firstly, congrats from the two of us. And how's it been being Young Australian of the Year?
3: Yeah, thank you, fellas. Well, look, I never intended on getting any sort of accolade like this. None of my pursuits have kind of been that within mind. So when you get it, it is obviously a great tick of approval to be on the right path, but I definitely don't hang my hat on the fact that I'm that. It's been really cool. We've had opportunities because of it to go and speak to, housing ministers and get into the ear of people that can make the change from like a top level kind of point of view. So that's been really cool. But yeah, I'm just going with the flow, being present, trying to do as much as I possibly can while my two legs are working and my brain's still with it.
4: Is it on your Hinge profile or whatever?
3: Hey, I got banned from Hinge. Hear me out.
2: You're kidding.
3: I think someone was claiming that I wasn't matching, and so we don't need to go into this anyway.
1: No. Yeah. What were you doing?
3: Nah, not doing it. I just realised what I was saying. So I'm going to leave it.
2: Just leave it at Ned got banned from Hinge.
1: No, yeah, because that's where it's stopping right now.
3: Let's quickly clarify this. Hey, listen, I didn't verify my account on Hinge, and someone flagged it saying I was claiming to be me.
1: Oh.
3: And then now, yeah.
2: That actually happened to me because I was seriously going on Hinge, and people thought I wouldn't be so desperate to go on Hinge. So we had people contacting the radio station being like, there's a person masquerading as you. And then I had to say, it's actually me.
3: Yeah. How embarrassing. I'm in the same boat. I'm like, how desperate are you, Ned?
1: Yeah.
4: You didn't want to get back out there?
3: Nah. I'm happy. Write a petition to Hinge.
4: I don't know,
3: man. That is desperate.
4: You're the king of resilience. Surely. Something there.
3: Mate, it was, I was in Perth and I thought, I can't go to my Instagram and see who's in Perth. I was like, I better just go on Hinge and see if anyone's around.
4: Yeah.
3: Anyway, that's how it was.
2: It was a quiet time in Perth. Quiet time in Perth for Brockman.
1: Oh, no, we're not done with the yoke. We're not
2: very quiet.
3: Dude, I didn't really think this was going to be how to say it.
4: That's all right. We'll get you back on track. Hey, so Young Australian of the Year gear, just before we finish that, what did you say to Albo? Fascinated to know. Just thanks, see you later. Or was it more than that?
3: No, I went, cheers, Albo. And he goes, yeah, good on you, mate. And then that was it.
4: Yeah. Yeah.
1: Awesome.
4: Hey, sorry, mate. You're the guy
3: that's good stuff.
4: he could get you unbanned from Hinge. Albo, the guy. The PM gives him a call. Surely. You're on.
3: If you're going to pull some strings, it may as well be for that.
4: Right?
2: I mean, I quite seriously want to turn this into a radio arc, get Brockman back on Hinge. I mean, Hinge are up for it.
3: I'm going to protest and try and get this interview scrapped from the network.
4: You can try.
2: We're going to turn it around. We're going to talk about what you're doing right now, Nitty, which is an awesome thing. You're going to some regional towns around Australia and you're getting some run clubs going. Is that right?
3: Yeah, CommBank have supported my uncomfortable challenge last year and have got around the 1,000-mile run I did, massive donations towards the cause. So I'm all in support of what they're doing, and that is the regional and remote community run clubs. And so just last week, we're in Bathurst and we're getting around to Toowoomba. We've got a few others up ahead. So just getting around regional communities. They're obviously doing CommBank stuff with scams, frauds, and, trying to fraud awareness, all those sort of things. And so we are partnering up to get around the regional because often they get overlooked. And the big cities get most of the support, and I'm all about getting cross-regional Oz.
4: A lot of people wouldn't know that you're actually from a place called Forbes, which is like a small town in New South Wales. And Woods was mentioning that one of the first big runs you did was to the supermarket in Forbes, which is like 20 Ks from your house.
3: Yeah.
4: As a city slicker, when you go to a country town and you go for a run, people often look at you like, what are you doing? Why do you think that there is that like aversion to exercising for the sake of exercising in rural Australia?
3: I just don't think it's as common to think about. Like, even when I moved to Sydney from

0: country, I was like shocked at how many people were up training. Like it just wasn't a thing. Yeah. The priority was going to the pub on a Friday night, playing footy or do what you always do. So props, be out in the farm, be alone. So the whole training and getting on top of it, that was the connection, was going to the pub and catching up with mates. So I do like that it's a way to change it up. It's like, no, let's meet in the morning bright and early for a sunrise and kickstart the week. So anyone supporting regional Oz and getting around farmers, essentially, especially, that's something I'm super supportive of. So, hell yeah, Combank.
1: That's a cool idea, Ned. Congrats, mate, again, on another great one. So Ned's joining the Combank tour around regional Australia, connecting with communities through local run clubs. It's a great idea. You're a great ambassador for all this sort of stuff, mate. We love your work and we love having you on Will and Woody. So thanks for coming back.
0: Love it to chat with you, fellas. Look, I think in terms of chats we've had, top three.
2: Great to hear, baby. We'll let you know. We'll reach out to Hinge and we'll let you know how that goes, by the way, Neddy.
0: Yeah. Ideally, just, you know, promote the hell out of that. That'd be great. I'd love that. Cheers.
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2: A Cairns man has been arrested after sleepwalking through the CBD wearing his wife's infrared LED therapy mask. He told police he had taken Ambien, a sleeping medication that can cause sleepwalking in rare cases.
4: 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Sergeant Carrie Coolican, have you heard about somebody being arrested walking around in their undies with their wife's LED light face mask collagen thing?
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1: 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He told police he had taken Ambien, a sleeping medication that can cause sleepwalking in rare cases.
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1: A Cairns man has been arrested after sleepwalking through the CBD wearing his wife's infrared LED therapy mask. He told police he had taken Ambien, a sleeping medication that can cause sleepwalking in rare cases.
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7: Good morning, I'm Bethany Ross here with your local news. Well, a 20-year-old man has been charged after an armed robbery at a McLeod Street business late Friday night. Police allege that he threatened a female staff member with a knife around 11:30pm before stealing electronics and fleeing on foot. Officers located him minutes later on Abbott and Spence Street. He has been since charged with armed robbery and entering a premises with intent, and he'll front court on October 22. In other news, Cairns leaders are calling on the federal government to recognise changes to the Working Holiday Maker Visa program. It comes after the Commonwealth announced a raft of measures to curb migration, including a ballot system for visa extensions and drastically reducing the number of second and third year visas. Mark Olson from TTNQ says the changes are already having an impact on our region.
8: At our peak, more than 5,000 working holiday makers are in hospitality, tourism, agriculture, manufacturing. They're in labour hire, they're in aged care, they're in every part of our economy. And these changes are already seeing people pack their bags and leave tropical North Queensland.
7: Meanwhile, Cairns frontline workers are reporting women being strangled repeatedly in a single day as Far North Queensland records the state's highest rates of strangulation, three times higher than Brisbane. Cairns Regional Domestic Violence Service Chief Executive Sandra Keogh says it is a sign that domestic violence is escalating in our region.
9: Sometimes it's within the context of sexual violence, but also sometimes it's within that context of power and control. If someone does experience strangulation, it's incredibly important that they get immediate medical assistance so that they can be examined for things like blood clots.
7: She says most strangulation victims show no visible injuries, making it harder to get protection orders in place. In Cairns, there have also been more than 1,800 breaches of DV orders this year. And finally, a rare coastal land release in Port Douglas is attracting national interest, with Lloyd's Auctions offering eight beach estate parcels starting from $1, the first time the lots have been offered as land-only parcels. The lots sit just minutes from the beach and close to the Great Barrier Reef, the Daintree and Cairns Airport. Buyers can choose pre-designed homes, commission Alaro homes, or hold the land for future builds.
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10: Hi, I'm Phoebe Humphrey. The opposition is blaming the federal government for not getting a handle on inflation. It follows yesterday's interest rate rise that saw the Reserve Bank lift the cash rate to a 15-year high of 4.6%. Shadow Treasurer Tim Wilson telling the ABC, Labor can't blame it all on global conflicts.
11: I don't think anybody can discount the problems of the Iran conflict and what it's doing to headline inflation, but the core problem comes from underlying inflation. The core of the problem remains with the government and with government spending.
10: Three people have been charged in Sydney over an alleged mistaken identity murder in the city's south earlier this month. 23-year-old Marco Tapia was killed during a home invasion on September 1. Two men in their 20s and a 16-year-old boy will face court today. And a family has raised the alarm for an Aussie hiker missing in Peru. Melbourne's Jordan Yap was last seen on day two of a 10-day solo hike. The 30-year-old failed to return to his hostel and board his flight home.
6: Cairns RSL Club. If we're not your local, move closer.
10: In sport, the Knights will be without their leading tackler in Sunday's NRL Grand Final against the Roosters, with Phoenix Crossland handed a four-match ban at the NRL judiciary. It follows a hip drop tackle that left Nathan Cleary needing surgery on his leg. The Tassie Devils have unveiled their first eight AFL signings in Hobart. The young players will be part of the club's first season when Tassie joins the league in 2028. And the Socceroos have fallen to Brazil 4-2 in their second international friendly in Brisbane. That's the latest news and sport.
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17: Johnny, I live at the Northern Beaches. And this morning when I left, I could see the moon. There was clear skies. Nice. Got to the Cairns airport. Absolutely rained on me. Around Cairns and the coast today. Wasn't it lovely to see the blue sky yesterday afternoon?
18: Yes, it was amazing.
17: The clouds parted. It cleared. It was so glorious. Today, a partly cloudy one. Medium chance of showers. A little windy at times once again this morning. Tomorrow for the 1st of October, your Thursday, Bureau is saying partly cloudy with a high chance of showers most likely in the morning. Today, we've got a max of 28 degrees.
18: And right now in Smithfield, it's 21.
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17: A little reminder, Monday is a public holiday for the King's birthday. Oh, good morning.
18: What a great reminder on a hump day of any other day. Just because it's tough, right? Hump days can get you in right in the middle of the week. You're thinking, God, it's going to be tough to make it through the end. But we've got a public holiday.
17: We do. There's so much to look forward to this weekend. Yeah. We've got Saturday, Johnny and Inky's Cane Toad Cup at Gillian's. We've also got a Sunday, which is the NRL Grand Final.
18: On top of that, apparently the most exciting 11 minutes in Australian television history.
17: With the entertainment.
18: That's what we're hearing.
17: Yeah. Will Silverchair be playing? I love seeing Matty Johns and Andrew Johns just calling out Silverchair the whole time. Come on, Daniel.
18: He's just going to knock on his door again.
17: I don't think Silverchair have performed together for many years, but we live in hope. And will it be Tones and I? Because I did see on social media yesterday, she said a story saying, see you soon, Australia.
18: What a turnaround that would be.
17: Wouldn't it be, hey? Yeah. Coming up this morning, recapping our chat that we had with Colin Fastenage from MKR. Also, we spoke about apparently an arrest that happened with a guy that was sleepwalking in his wife's LED face mask. We spoke to the Cairns police about that to see if it is actually true.
18: We had to get to the bottom of that one. Apparently, it was in his undies and he was freaking a few people out around Cairns.
17: Yeah, Ugg boots, I think there was also in the photo. We're going to be talking to Peter Hellyer this morning.
18: Yes.
17: Chefs Ahoy is a new TV show that is going to be on tonight. 7:40. It is 8:40, sorry.
18: And I think there's no better man to explain what this show's about than Peter Helly. He's so funny.
17: Yeah, it's about chefs that we know that are on a cruise ship.
18: Right.
17: And they're cooking for lots of people that are on the cruise ship.
18: So that's just chaos right there, isn't
17: it? Yeah. $1,000 up for grabs. Shall we get into it?
18: Let's do it.
17: Johnny Nicky's Cane Toad Cup as well. When you call my name, good morning. Happy Wednesday.

0: joining Nikki on Star 102.7, 10 minutes past 6. Don't break my heart, J-Man.
1: I'm not trying to.
0: Yeah, you did.
1: I think I'm just giving you a little dash of reality.
0: Fat Bear Week is on the go at the moment.
1: Is it though? I thought it was done. It's been a week, hasn't it?
0: So no, it hasn't been a week yet. Maybe they extend it. Maybe they do Fat Bear Week where you get to see kind of vote for all of them and then they maybe narrow it down.
1: Because if
0: you have nothing to do today or maybe the kids are at home and you're sick of hearing the same TV shows, movies, sounds, pop Fat Bear Week on and it is live streams of bears that are doing what bears do best, is fatten up for hibernation, and you get to watch them on the live streams. There's mum and two cubs. Sometimes the two cubs like to fight it out. One's more dominant than the other one, I've noticed.
1: See, this is the thing, though. You were logged onto this last week, and you saw the mum and two cubs, and you saw the one spot bear in its same position, and that bear's still in its same position. I'm speculative about this. Is this just the same footage that you watched last week and they've just repackaged it for you?
0: No, it's live. It's live, Dahoney. The Katmai National Park in Alaska. And I will let you know that, yes, there are two final bears now.
1: Oh, yeah, they're down to a final. Okay.
0: And you can still actually have a squiz at them. And there's different angles. There's one that's having a fishy right now that's having a delicious little cub. And you can kind of, I love old mate. Old mate's back in his posse just against the rocks.
1: That's what I mean. It's the same footage from last week.
0: That's not the same footage.
1: It's pretty much exactly the same footage.
0: Really not.
1: So who are
0: you're obviously not spending a lot of time watching it because you would know. Wow, he's a big boy. Look at this one. What's walking right now? He's a big boy, isn't he? Okay, so what we know about Fat... What was that, sorry?
1: Said he would mess you up.
0: Right.
1: But I'm not going anywhere
0: near
1: that.
0: He's one of the darker ones, too, I haven't seen.
1: All right.
0: If you're the two finalists, J-Man, we've got Bear 910. Born in 2016, is the daughter of a former Fat Bear Week champion.
1: Oh, wow. Okay, championship runs in her blood.
0: Yeah, so her close relationship with her sister helped with the 909 and 910 family's bond. Back in summer of 2022, the following year, her adopted niece, that's way too much. We don't need any of that.
1: We don't know the whole family tree of the bears.
0: No, we don't.
1: What didn't they used to name them?
0: They did, but on the official website, it's not telling me it is. Yeah, no.
1: Because
0: Chunk was up there.
1: Yeah, Chunk was up there as one of the winners.
0: Bear 8-9 backpack.
1: See, I'm not feeling as attached to these bears this year.
0: This is a medium-large adult male with blonde ears, light brown fur in early summer, and then is grizzled brown fur in the late summer.
1: You know, the thing about this is, we spoke about this last week. My mother got onto it, and I just got to say thank you for this because she would not stop messaging me all day about these bloody bears.
0: How nice for you and your mum to connect over Fat Bear Week. So Backpack's mother and former Fat Bear Week champion, Holly, were introduced in the Brooks River, and then all of a sudden they had cubs, their first cub in 2006. So it does matter about your bloodline, doesn't it, with Fat Bear Week? There's some champions in there.
1: A little bit. You want to, if you're not part of a champion bloodline, you want to somehow make that happen. And it seems that the river's a good spot to meet. So they're meeting up and having their dates.
0: Something very therapeutic, watching bears doing what bears do best, which is eat salmon and walk around and sleep.
1: Yeah, because for you, you just zone out completely. Like, even we are on live radio right now and you are just zoning out watching bears.
0: Look how big he is. He's absolutely huge.
1: I can see him, mate.
0: Glad to know that it's still on the go.
1: Yeah. I mean, get on and vote, I guess.
0: There's a live chat happening right now.
1: Is there?
0: We've got Mike, we've got Christine, we've got Troy, and also Sarah.
1: Wow. And now we're crossing live to Inky Bissell. What are you thinking?
0: I think they're cute and snuggly. I like to cuddle one. It is Johnny and Inky on Star 102.7. Coming up next, we had to call the Cairns police yesterday to get to the bottom of something.

0: Parents, school holidays are here. You've been promoted.
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5: Good morning and happy Wednesday. Your chance to join us at Johnny and Inky's Cane Toad Cup, which is happening this Saturday.
6: Yes, this Saturday. Crazy.
5: Your chance to win that coming up after 8 o'clock this morning. But yesterday, I don't know if you've been seeing something around on social media. We had to get to the bottom of it. So there's one person that we could call, and that's Sergeant Carrick Coolican from the Cairns Police. I don't know if you've seen this rolling around on social media. Somebody from our team actually sent you the details through email, and it's somebody that's been arrested in our backyard.
6: Can I read out what I was sent?
5: Yes.
6: It said, a Cairns man has been arrested after sleepwalking through the CBD wearing his wife's infrared LED therapy mask. He told police he had taken Ambien, a sleeping medication that can cause sleepwalking in rare cases. Speaking to a reporter through a closed door, he apologised to a woman who crossed the road to avoid him, but maintained the collagen glow was undeniable.
5: Oh, Budum Ching, is this real? Because we've seen a couple of photos. One looks AI.
6: One does.
5: The other one, we're like, we're not sure. Maybe it could be on the streets of Cairns. You know who would know if someone was arrested? Was the Cairns Police.
6: True.
5: And our go-to lady is Sergeant Carrie Coolican. Good morning, Carrie.
6: Morning, Carrie.
7: Good morning. How are you all?
5: Yeah, we're good on a Tuesday morning. Firstly, last time we saw you, Johnny has been arrested, and that's why we were down at the Cairns Police Station.
6: That's not what happened at all. No.
7: Shocking.
6: My mum listens to this show, all right? Do not freak her out.
5: He was arrested. I thought I could bang on your window, and I thought it was your window. I don't think it was your window.
6: It wasn't.
7: It wasn't my window.
5: Right. You didn't hear somebody bang on the window? Okay. Have you heard about somebody being arrested walking around in their undies with their wife's like LED light face mask collagen thing?
7: Now, something like that would stand out to me.
5: Yes.
7: I would remember it. I've not read it, I've not seen it, and I've followed up on your inquiry this morning, and I've confirmed we don't know anything about it. So
5: right.
7: I suspect this one might be a furphy. So
6: sorry for wasting your time, Carrie.
7: Someone's had a tall story. It sounded great, but not legit, I don't believe. So,
5: one of the photos does look heavily AI, like in his boxes and a pair of Ugg boots. And
6: one of them looks legit, though.
5: Yeah, one of them looked like it could be on our streets.
6: What would you do?
5: It was a little bit grainy.
6: Carrie, if you were to be approached by a man in his undies sleepwalking with his wife's LED face mask on, well, how would you, in your many years of experience with the Cairns Police, how would you deal with that situation?
5: Mr. Coolican looks like that every night, doesn't he? No comment.
7: I'd be traumatised, I suspect.
6: So good.
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0: Johnny Nick here on Star 102.7. Good morning. Happy Wednesday. It is 6:26. News is on the way. Then we're going to recap our chat that we had with the Fass.
1: Yes.
0: Colin Fasnage from MKR. He's one of the judges.
1: He is, and we love having him on the show. He's always a bit of fun, as much as he might not think it's a hell of a lot of fun.
0: We did ask him about the controversy as somebody that he's worked with on the show, and he addresses that coming up next.
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9: Good morning, I'm Bethany Ross here with your local news. Well, two teenagers have been charged after an alleged attempted break-in at an Edmonton home on Monday. Police say the boys, both aged 16, ran when confronted by a resident before being located just hours later. One boy from Bentley Park faces six charges, including unlawful use of a motor vehicle linked to a stolen Commodore. The second boy has been charged with attempted enter dwelling. Both have appeared in Cairns Children's Court. In other news, planned cuts to backpacker visas could have serious impacts on tourism, hospitality and agriculture here in the far north. Local leaders have gathered, calling on the federal government to reconsider its plan to slash second and third year visa and introduce a ballot system for extensions,
10: which is creating an enormous amount of uncertainty for a region that relies on a peak workforce during our peak time. This is one of our peak tourism seasons, and we've got staff who are leaving the region. Those staff not only bring critical workforce, they bring critical skills. They fill critical workforce shortages.
9: That's Mark Olson from TTNQ speaking there. Meanwhile, Cairns Regional Council is reminding people to check that food sellers are licensed, with one in five Aussies getting sick from unsafe food each year. The region has more than 1,100 licensed food businesses, but council says that pop-ups, home-based cooks and marketplace sellers also need proper licensing to keep customers safe. It does cover food handling, storage and allergy awareness. And finally, Olympic legend Ian Thorpe and Cairns Paralympian Grant Scooter Patterson have unveiled the first piece of the Brisbane 2032 emblem at the Cairns Esplanade Lagoon with the pink and gold shape recovered from the Great Barrier Reef. It is the first of six pieces to be revealed across Queensland this week, with locals being encouraged to guess what the final emblem will look like.
11: I saw a turtle out on the reef, so I actually think it might be one of the fins off a turtle that is part of the largest coral reef in the world. It's time for people to get excited about what's happening in this state and for people around the country to get behind what Queensland's trying to do for the rest of the world.
9: It's Thorby speaking there. The remaining five pieces will be revealed over the coming days.
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12: Hi, I'm Phoebe Humphrey. Aussies are reeling from a fourth interest rate hike this year. The Reserve Bank has lifted the cash rate by 25 basis points to 4.6%, adding more than $100 to the average monthly mortgage repayments. Kristen O'Connell from the Anti-Poverty Centre is urging the Prime Minister to pause penalties for those on welfare.
13: More people are without a place to live. These are trends that have been going on for a while now, and every single one of these interest rate rises ratchets it up further.
12: Victoria Police investigating the Sydney Swans Melbourne hotel allegations are yet to give evidence to prosecutors. CCTV, financial records and an audio recording have been part of investigations following the alleged sexual assault. No charges have been laid. And Manchester City has been found guilty of all financial Premier League rule breach charges. The club could be stripped of all its EPL titles within the period of offending, which includes their 2012, 14 and 18 titles. Offences include sham contracts to inflate earnings.
0: Cairns RSL Club. If we're not your local, move closer.
12: In sport, Phoenix Crossland has expressed remorse after being handed a four-game ban at the NRL judiciary. The Knights player will miss Sunday's grand final against the Roosters following a hip drop tackle on Nathan Cleary.
14: Fair hearing. Obviously apologise to Nathan and the Panthers and more importantly the games and the fans.
12: And Tasmania has revealed its first AFL signings ahead of the club's inaugural 2028 season. Eight youngsters have been unveiled to be a key part of the incoming 19th AFL team. That's the latest news and sport.
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16: Slightly cloudy one around Cairns and the coast today. That glorious weather we had yesterday afternoon.
17: Wasn't it great?
16: Thanks, Mother Nature, for stopping the rain and the showers and part the clouds and give us some blue skies.
17: That's fantastic. I got to kick the ball with my son out in the Fogarty Park there.
16: Nice.
17: We just had the whole park and he was running everywhere. It was great. He slept like a rock last night, let me tell you.
16: How good's that?
17: Yeah.
16: Also knowing that they're not going to run on the road or the ball's not going to go on the road.
17: Oh, he tried. Don't worry. He tried to run away a few times.
16: How quick are they?
17: So
16: these
17: quick.
16: Little tiny humans so with quick. These little tiny legs. You're like, what do you mean you're there already?
17: I've been down to Thomas Shoelaces 2 seconds. I looked up, he was gone.
16: Tie your shoelaces. Does that mean you're exhausted and you just needed a breath? Tomorrow for the 1st of October, Thursday, is looking like a partly cloudy one with a high chance of showers most likely in the morning. Today we've got a max of 28 degrees.
17: And right now in Red Lynch is 21.
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16: As we wake up this morning knowing that the RBA has decided to put up our interest rates yesterday, this is the highest rate rise that we have had in 15 years. Four already this year.
17: And I hate to say this because it's already, people are already pretty upset by this, but you and I were looking at the TV this morning and listening to what they had to say about it, and they said there's a potential for another one in November. Another rise.
16: Yeah.
17: Just
16: tough,
17: before Christmas, yes.
16: Tough going at the moment. It is Johnny and Inky on Star 102.7, so we're going to unpack that after 7:30 this morning. But up next, recap our chat that we had with Colin Fascinage from MKR. It is Johnny and Inky on Star 102.7. Good morning.

0: joining Nikki on Star 102.7. Good morning. MKR is back on our screens. And we caught up with our good mate, the Fass, we like to call him. Colin Fasnich.
1: Yes, that's right. And we made him address the controversy that's been going around about him knowing one of the contestants.
0: Yeah, and them liking each other on social media, on Instagram. We have got a special guest that's joining us on the phone right now. A guy that likes to play this song when he's serving up dishes on his TikTok. And also, I think he hates the stovetop at his house.
2: Oh.
0: It is Colin Fasnich. Good morning, Fass.
2: Morning. You've been watching that video far too much, haven't you?
0: So obviously, hey? MKR is back on Channel 7 tonight, 7:30, which is really exciting. What's with the stovetop? I think the tea towel got stuck on it, and then you dropped some potatoes.
2: Yeah, it happens a weekly thing in my house, just, you know, because I'm, you know, basically running the house. I don't know what that is, but, and I'm trying to feed all this family that's called after my daughters, and then the stove just keeps catching the tea towel, and one day it's going to go over the balcony.
0: Yeah, I
1: get it. The stovetop's going to go over the balcony or the tea towel?
2: Or the family. I don't know,
0: I'm too happy. Everybody.
1: You know, it's nice to hear you being mad at someone that isn't us, which is nice. Colin, great to have you back on the show, mate. You were here for Tasteport Douglas. How did that end up?
2: That was a great festival. Look, Spencer and Raina do a great job.
0: I agree.
2: And it's just a great bunch of chefs. There's no idiots up there. Apart from Manu. But it's just a feel-good festival, and that's why everyone does it.
1: And you haven't been banned from Port Douglas yet? You're still allowed back in?
2: I got a couple of yellow cards.
1: Yeah. That's not bad. That's not bad for you.
2: That's normal for me.
0: Yeah, at least they're not red cards, which is some good news. I mean, MKR is back, and once again, you and Manu are the judges. They're sitting at the head of the table. How many seasons is this now with MKR that you've done?
2: I don't know, 12?
0: Wow.
2: 16.
0: And is the cooking 12. Getting better, would you say? Or are we elevating things, the restaurants?
2: It's consistent.
0: Yeah, right. Consistent.
2: Look, it depends. Like, we got the Filipinos coming in. We've never had a Filipino team, so we're getting some great flavors this year. Obviously, if you watch tonight, never in 12 years have I seen what happens tonight. I get abused at the table, and there's a walkout, maybe a plate thrown. So that's just day
1: night
2: two.
1: Night one.
0: Oh.
1: Far out.
0: Night two.
1: Oh, night two, right. Yeah.
2: Night two, right. Tune in. Read the memo.
1: Cole, can I call you Cole? I'm going to call you Cole. How do you get, over the 12 seasons, how have you kept the hair, looking so textured? Do you have a lady that does that for you, or a guy that does that for you, mate? Or have you got any sort of special tips?
2: I have several ladies.
0: Yeah. There's a lot of curl with hair.
2: I always get abused online. They're all like, oh, how much grease has he got in there?
1: Yeah,
2: how many diesels in there? I'm like, mate, we're cooking, like, we were up in, where were we? It was 40 degrees that night we were cooking. My hair turns into the Jackson 5. I had to be controlled.
0: Have we spoken about the controversy that I've seen this morning about one of the contestants? And I don't know if you know where I'm going here, but apparently Jane, one of the contestants, worked with you?
2: No, not worked with me. I've known Jane for about 15 years. She's a food stylist, so she's... Say if I sent a recipe into Delicious Magazine, they would style it or whatever. So they would do my recipe, but I would not be there hands-on. Do you know what I mean?
0: Got you.
1: Sounds like the fix is in there,
2: Colin.
1: It's
2: not like we worked in the kitchen. What's that?
1: The fix is in. It sounds like the fix is in. Is this a bit of a... You've worked with them.
2: Well, look, I wasn't too happy to hear that they were going to be there because I get told just before I go on, and I'm like, well... Sort of puts me in a sticky situation I don't want to be in.
0: Yeah.
2: You know what I mean? I get myself in enough situations. I don't think anyone else had to.
0: Right. And, you know, I love the controversy in this article I read this morning. And it said Colin followed her on Instagram and she followed Colin.
1: Oh, my God. Colin.
0: What else is on the go?
2: Well, because myself and Manu are basically keeping Channel 7 afloat at this stage. Like, we're just keeping the jobs. We're keeping people in jobs. That's what we do. We're like politicians. So, we're like the, Timu team. One of the highlights of the year, which was Off the Grid, which was one of the highest rating shows last year, which is me and Manu in a caravan. So, it's basically us from around the table unleashed around New Zealand. So, it's season 2.
1: Nice.
2: And it's epic.
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0: Justin Bieber on Star 102.7. It is Johnny and Inky. After 7:30 this morning, your chance to win yourself $1,000 with Johnny and Inky's $1,000 minute thanks to Cam Frost Homes.
1: Fire, won't that come in handy?
0: Yeah, no, it will because of the RBA. Thank you very much about what you're doing. So, yeah, $1,000 would come in handy, especially when you don't have it there now.
1: Yeah.
0: It just, either it's to put in the kitty for later for a rainy day, or it's to help lessen the load of the bills that are coming through and continue to come through. So, yeah, $1,000, your chance. You just put in 60 seconds of work.
1: Yeah, that's exactly right. After 7:30 this morning, the 1K minute. Yesterday, I did manage to smile a little bit. Actually, I cracked up. I laughed so hard on a day where, obviously, like you said, the RBA, listed the interest rate, and I don't think there was a lot of happy people around yesterday. Although, and we did mention this earlier, the weather was nice yesterday afternoon, that was a reason to smile as well.
0: Agreed. And not everyone's mad about the RBA
1: putting up the rates.
0: Because those that have got, you know, I don't know, money that's invested and, you know, the interest goes up, it's good for them.
1: Yeah. So there were other reasons to smile yesterday for certain people. But yeah, the weather was nice. I did have a moment, though, where I think it's one of the funniest things that my little one has ever done. And I've got a 2-year-old named Rocky, and we spend a lot of time together because by the time I get home, we have a sitter that looks after him for a couple of hours while my partner goes to work, and then I look after him for the rest of the day. So it's great. I get to spend so much time with him. Some days are greater than others. Some days
0: feel very long.
1: Some days feel like weeks. And it can get quite tough.
0: And you look at the clock here, what do you mean? It's only been 5 minutes.
1: It's going backwards. How is the time? That's not how time works. I know that's not how
0: time
1: works.
0: Has the battery stopped? The battery stopped. Let me go and check to see if the battery stopped.
1: My phone's broken again. Like, you know, but there are, and I try my hardest to really appreciate these moments because a lot of people say to you, it goes so quick and you turn around and all of a sudden you want that little toddler back. You want that little cuddly little person back because now they're a teenager that smells and hates me.
0: Yeah, you know, and grunts at you when you're, good morning.
1: Yeah. So I know I've constantly had that, like people tell me that. So I'm really, really trying to soak up these moments. Yesterday, soaking up a moment, I was on the toilet. And as you know, when you have a little one,
0: there's no privacy.
1: None. You don't get any time yourself. And when it's just you and them at home, it's literally, they will follow you everywhere.
0: I will never forget, and this is maybe a little bit too personal, but you know how women, you know, we get our period. Mm-hmm. I will never forget that I'm sitting there doing what I need to do. And because I've grabbed some tampons out, she's decided to think that they're all fun. She's shoving them up her nose.
1: Yeah.
0: And I was like, okay. Then all of a sudden she finds the pads. Mm. They become superhero shields.
1: Of course they do. Yeah.
0: They're all over her arms on for her foot because they're sticky at the back.
1: Because
0: they stick onto your underwear.
1: Absolutely.
0: And she comes
1: Makes
0: out
1: sense.
0: Of the bathroom and I'm in the separate area because I'm in the toilet. She comes out and she's like, da da da da.
1: It's tampon lady.
0: And also got tampons in her nose. And then she's got these pads all over her arms and over her legs.
1: There is absolutely no privacy when
0: no
1: it comes
0: privacy.
1: To little ones. I was sitting on the toilet yesterday and to keep Rocky distracted, he had these two balls, a soccer ball, like a little mini soccer ball, and this smaller yellow ball. It was kind of plastic and it would bounce around on, tiles and all that. So I would throw the balls. He'd run and get them. It was like a game of fetch with a dog. He'd run and get them and he'd run back and he'd throw them at me and I'd have to throw them again. Anyway, I threw the soccer ball into his bedroom because there's two doors to the bathroom. Mm-hmm. One that goes into his bedroom, the other one goes to the kitchen.
0: Nice.
1: Thrown the soccer ball into his bedroom. He's run after that. Then I've thrown the yellow ball and it's bounced and landed in a washing basket.
0: Mm-hmm.
1: I didn't mean to do this, but it's bounced and landed. So
0: what a shot.
1: You can't see. I was thinking the same thing. I was like, what a throw. Amazing. But you can't, he can't see that. So he has picked up the soccer ball, knows that the ball has bounced in the kitchen. He heard it. So he's ran into the kitchen and he's looking around and he then in clear as day, like his language is improving day on day, but as clear as day, he went, what the f-?
0: And let out the F-bomb.
1: And you know what it's like when a little one swears, you have to remain deadpan. You cannot. Mate,
0: But when they did it in situ, like it's the perfect
1: because
0: timing.
1: Because it's in context,
0: yes.
1: Exactly. And I was holding everything in to the point where I'm going like, and he turns around and looks at me and goes, dad, dad, poo-poo?
0: Because you're straining.
1: Yeah.
0: So
1: I'm
0: well
1: in tears.
0: Done, Rocky.
1: I'm in tears. 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

0: halfway through the second week of school holidays. Wow. It is Johnny and Inky on Star 102.7. So coming up next, we want to send you and the fam bam to the Australian Butterfly Sanctuary with Johnny and Inky's Fun Fix Ticks.
1: Yeah, that's right. I've teamed up with Captor Group this holidays to sort you out. How are we feeling second week of school holidays?
0: My little one, she's in grade one now, yeah, and she is not keen on going back. I don't think she's just living her dream every single day. It was last night, I pulled a little fluffy chair that she has that's with her desk and makeup little area in her bedroom. I pulled it out. She had her legs on the TV cabinet. She was so close to the TV. She was watching some sort of like, I don't know, unicorn show. Yeah. And she looked over to me at the kitchen and said, this is living.
1: This is living.
0: This is living. There's no rule. Yeah. She had four ice creams yesterday because there was four of us that kind of looked after her at certain times because there was a lot going on. She had four ice creams.
1: She tricked all four of you.
0: No, she didn't. She just announced it. She's like, this is my second one. School holidays. No wonder she's, this is living and living the dream.
1: I love her approach to holidays. The best.
0: Your chance to win those Fun Fix Ticks coming up after the news.
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11: Good morning, I'm Bethany Ross here with your local news. Well, police have charged a 20-year-old man after an alleged knife point robbery in Cairns City. Officers say that he entered a McLeod Street business just before midnight on Friday, threatened a worker and then stole electronics before running from the scene. He was found nearby and charged with armed robbery and enter premise with intent. He's been remanded in custody and will return to Cairns Magistrates Court on October 22. Meanwhile, Ian Thorpe says the 2032 Games should motivate young Queenslanders to change their own sporting goals, as he's helped reveal the first emblem piece in Cairns. Thorpe says showcasing Queensland's diversity is also about showing kids they belong in the Olympic story.
12: I was about 11, turning 12 at this time. So if you're starting high school, if you're in high school, you may be an Olympian. Be excited about that and work hard for it, because everyone else around the world is working hard to be part of these Olympic Games, and you have the home ground advantage.
11: The remaining pieces of the 2032 emblem will be unveiled this week. In other news, News Corp reports in the 2025 to 26 financial year, there were 117 strangulation offences finalised in the Cairns Magistrates Court. Cairns Regional Domestic Violence Service Chief Executive Sandra Caro explains what could be driving these changes.
13: When you're strangling someone, you really are on the edge of homicide. Part of the challenge that we face is we don't always see the danger of strangulation. Especially if it's being sold to someone as sex-positive experimentation.
11: In Cairns, police say there have also been more than 1,800 breaches of domestic violence orders this year. If you or someone you know is in trouble, you can call DV Connect or 1-800-RESPECT. And finally, 8 beachside land parcels in Port Douglas are going under the hammer, starting from just $1, with Lloyd's Auctions releasing the final lots in the beach estate as land-only parcels for the first time. They sit about 350 metres from 4 Mile Beach and beside the sea Temple Resort in one of the region's most tightly held coastal pockets. Buyers can secure individual lots or the full 8-lot holding.
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14: Hi, I'm Phoebe Humphrey. Families and small businesses are feeling the squeeze from the latest interest rate hike. The Reserve Bank increased the cash rate for a fourth time this year to a 15-year high of 4.6%. Andrew McKellar from the Chamber of Commerce and Industry telling Seven, clearly more work needs to be done.
15: We've got to try to find a way to grow the economy more rapidly before we hit those capacity constraints and inflation starts rising. You know, we are hitting our speed limits and we're hardly getting out of second gear, so that's what we've got to do something about.
14: Three people will appear in a Sydney court today over a mistaken identity murder. 23-year-old Marco Tapia was killed during a home invasion in the city's south at the start of this month. Two men in their 20s and a 16-year-old boy have now been charged over the death. And Anthropic has warned its investors that its AI could pose existential risks to humanity. The tech company releasing its initial public offering filing, warning its models can behave unpredictably, including concealing or manipulating information and resisting to shut down.
0: Kansas. RSL Club. If we're not your local, move closer.
14: In sport, Phoenix Crossland has learnt his fate to the NRL judiciary for that hip-drop tackle that hospitalised Nathan Cleary. The Knights player will miss the NRL Grand Final on Sunday against the Roosters after being handed a four-game ban. Bobby Hill has launched his AFL comeback. The former Magpie says he wants to return to the game after taking extended personal leave. And Australia's fallen to Brazil 4-2 in last night's international friendly in Brisbane. That's the latest news and sport.
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17: Glorious afternoon that we had yesterday afternoon. Blue skies. Yeah. It was lovely. Around Cairns and the coast today. Bureau is saying a partly cloudy one, medium chance of showers. Interesting. Out my neck of the woods. I live out on the beaches. Very early this morning. I saw the moon. There was not a, nothing was wet. Got to the Cairns airport. Absolutely bucket of town.
18: Coming down pretty hard this morning.
17: Wind this morning is going to be a little blowy and then decreasing later on this afternoon. Tomorrow for the 1st of October. It's crazy, isn't
18: it? That's insane.
17: Looking like a shower or two. Today we've got a max of 28 degrees.
18: And right now in Bungalows, 21.
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0: 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Across Cairns and the tropical far north. 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
17: It is 8 minutes past seven. Funny man Peter Hellyer joining us after 8:30 this morning. There's a new show that's coming out tonight on Channel 9. At 8:45, it kicks off. It's called Chefs Ahoy that he's a part of.
18: Yeah, there's a bunch of chefs cooking for a bunch of people on a cruise ship. What could go wrong?
17: What could go wrong? Coming up next, though, is school holidays. We're halfway through the second week of school holidays, and we want to sort you out with some fun fix tips.
18: That's right, mate. A family pass to the Australian Butterfly Sanctuary on the way.

0: Johnny Nicky on Star 102.7. Good morning. J-Man, it is halfway through the second week of the school halls.
1: Yes.
0: Good news is that Monday is a public holiday, so
1: great
0: kiddies
1: news.
0: Are going back to school on the Tuesday. It's the King's birthday on Monday, and we know around this time of the school holidays, there's a lot on board.
1: Heaps of that.
0: Sometimes you've also run out of your spending money, and you go, well, hold on. We've kind of done all the activities in week one, so you need to come up with your own ideas.
1: School holidays can be a bit like that. It can be a bit like a trip away with the boys or ladies, and you get the first night fever.
0: Mm.
1: The first week is like first week fever,
0: mm-hmm.
1: and you do everything in that first week, and then you go, oh, yeah, we've got another one of these weeks. What do we do?
0: I don't know how many times I get asked, can you play with me? Can you play with me?
1: Yeah.
0: Can you play with me?
1: Which is sweet and it's lovely,
0: but
1: after the 10th time of asking, yeah, you're a bit
0: maybe if
1: it.
0: She had more siblings, hey? Maybe if she had some
1: don't go down
0: siblings.
1: That conversation. We've teamed up with Capto Group this school holiday to bring you some tickets to some of the amazing attractions they've got around our backyard. And you can also enjoy 15% off Rainforest Station, Wildlife Habitat and more these school holidays. But a family pass right now up for grabs to the Australian Butterfly Sanctuary.
0: Johnny, do you remember there was a band called Crazy Town? They sing this song.
1: Yeah.
0: It's about butterflies. So because we are obviously...
1: I don't think it's about butterflies.
0: It is.
1: I need to say the word butterfly.
0: It's about butterflies. And because we're giving you the chance with a family pass to head on to the Australian Butterfly Sanctuary, we want you to finish this lyric. What else is it about?
1: Crazy Town. I'm like, oh, that's not what we wrote this song
0: about. It's
1: about
0: butterflies.
1: It's about I think it's about a love interest.
0: No, I'm pretty sure I heard Ulysses in there and Kate's Birdwing.
1: Right,
0: absolutely.
1: Sure.
0: A moth.
1: Yeah,
0: I think it was also in there. Not a butterfly, but you know, has wings as well. Finish this lyric. Come my lady, you're my butterfly. Sugar what?
1: Hot tips, not
0: sugar
1: butterfly.
0: Mama.
1: Or sugar mama. Why would it be sugar?
0: Justin,
1: Crazy Town are upset with you. You are butchering their song.
0: Justin Bieber likes to sing about this a lot.
1: That's a very, yes, that's a good clue, yes.
0: When a child is bored, you call them what?
1: Okay, all right. 4041 1027. If you want this family pass, the Australian Butterfly Sanctuary, you got to tell us. Or tell us what the end of those lyrics to the butterfly song is.
0: Taylor Swift singing. You're still talking. Sorry, Taylor. It's Elizabeth Taylor on Star.

0: Johnny and Inky on Star 102.7. School holidays on the go. They all wrap up. Kitty's back to school on Tuesday next week. Monday is a no-go zone because it's a public holiday. For the King's birthday, we have got up for grabs a fun fix ticks for the, you and the family. It is to go to the Australian Butterfly Sanctuary with the CAPTA group.
1: Yeah, we've teamed up with CAPTA for Star's fun fix ticks this school holidays. And remember, you can enjoy 15% off Rainforest Station Wildlife Habitat more these school holidays. We've got Tanya from Bentley Park on the line right now. Morning, Tanya.
2: I'm good, thank you.
0: How's the school holidays been for you?
2: I'm a nanny, so I'm a grandma. So I've had the girls over the weekend, and we went out to Limberlost. They had a great day out there, and we've been out to the beach. So yeah, we've had some fun days.
0: Did awesome. You get to choose who you wanted to be? Like, did you get to say that I want to be a nanny or grandma or what name you got to have?
2: Yes, I did. Yes.
0: Nanny's great. Yeah, is it nanny with a Y or an IE?
2: No, with a Y.
0: With a Y. Yep. Love it. Yep. Okay, let's give you and the girls a bit of a chance to head along to the Australian Butterfly Sanctuary. All you have to do is finish this lyric. Come, my lady, come, my lady, you're my
2: butterfly, sugar. Baby.
1: As we know from the butterfly song from Crazy Town.
0: Well done, Tan. Enjoy that with you and your grandchildren.
2: I will. Thank you.
0: You're so welcome. It is Johnny and Inky on Star.
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0: It is Johnny and Inky on Star 102.7. Johnny, we know that yesterday the interest rates were put up by the Reserve Bank of Australia, which is going to hurt a lot of us. And they're trying to bring down inflation. But I think at the cost of living at the moment, a lot of us are struggling anyway.
1: Oh, yeah.
0: I don't know how many times you go to the super or you have to buy something at the local corner store and then you tap your card and they go declined.
1: Yeah.
0: And you've got to transfer $5 just so you can get yourself a 1 litre of milk because you can't afford the 2 litres of milk or 3 litres.
1: Actually happens way more regularly these days. It's not even a, like, I know it's like we can have a bit of a laugh about this, but it honestly, it's hurting at the moment. A lot of people are hurting, and I don't see a light at the end of the tunnel, which is a bit, I know it sounds like doom and gloom, but realistically, when you have an announcement like yesterday on top of everything else, it hurts.
0: Highest rate rise in 15 years, which I don't know if you saw Michelle Bullock from the RBA. She's the RBA boss. So she is the governor of the Reserve Bank of Australia. And she happened to say this, which I think is getting a little bit of backlash.
13: There's nothing I can say necessarily to make households feel better in this. I understand that. This is tough. The board did not take this decision lightly without thinking that we knew that this was going to hit some people pretty hard. We know this. But we have to do it if we are to bring inflation back down. We need to do it if we bring inflation back down. That's our mandate. And ultimately, in the long run, hopefully in the next couple of years, when we get inflation back down, this will all have been worth it.
0: And I think the reason why she's getting backlash is because she is, and we don't know exactly how much she's getting a year, but salary around, and this is for 2023 and 2024, somewhere around $1.19 million that she's getting for her salary. So I think some people are going, I don't know if this is going to hit your back pocket.
1: And that's 2023, 2024. You'd imagine that has gone up since then.
0: Inflation. everything's going to go up. It's definitely going to be tough, isn't it? I know that there's both sides of the fence at the moment.
1: Yeah.
0: So there's those that have mortgages and there's those that have investments when it comes to money invested. And when you see an interest rate rise, you go, well, that's going to be good for me because that means that I get that interest.
1: Yeah.
0: Whereas on our side of my side anyway, I've got a mortgage. You go, huh? So I've done some calculations this morning and I've just kind of based this on when it comes to, for those that have a mortgage that are around $400,000.
1: Yeah.
0: And this is over a loan around 25 years, it's going up around $83 per month for you. Could be between, depends on what kind of rates you've got, but could be between $60 to $83 a month.
1: I think another thing that I found quite interesting in the comments section of all these videos, because a lot of them was bouncing around on social media, but a lot of people were saying, God, looking forward to that rent hike as well. Because passed on to renters. Rent goes up when inflation, like you might think, oh, you don't have a mortgage.
0: Mm.
1: Well, lucky you. Well, not so lucky because the rent's about to go up.
0: It's definitely a ripple effect. And we have heard also that there may be another interest rate rise in November just before Christmas.
1: God.
0: The good news is, though, we have got $1,000 on the table after 7:30 this morning for your chance to win $1,000. It is going to be out of the safe. It's going to be in the studio, and it's your chance to win it. Just answering, it is 10 questions in 60 seconds.
1: Yes, it is the 1K minute. All thanks to Kenfrost Homes. Brand new homes available now at Wild Rock and Clifton Beach. It would be a good morning to give it away, wouldn't it
0: just be after the news that we've had that we've got an interest rate rise, the highest rise in 15 years, to give somebody $1,000 would be lovely.

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3: 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To have your say on the proposed new laws, search Breach Bail, Go to Jail. 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
7: Good morning, I'm Bethany Ross here with your local news. Well, a 20-year-old man has been charged after an armed robbery at a McLeod Street business late Friday night. Police allege he threatened a female staff member with a knife around 11:30pm before stealing electronics and fleeing on foot. Officers located him minutes later on Abbott and Spence Street. He's been charged with armed robbery and entering a premises with intent and will front court on October 22. Meanwhile, calls for Canberra to scrap plans for a ballot system for second and third year working holiday visas. There are concerns uncertainty would lead to more workforce shortages here in the far north. It's one of a raft of measures being introduced by the federal government, with Cairns business leaders coming together to fight the changes. Joe Morrow from FNQ Growers Association says they could have a huge impact on the local ag industry, which employs nearly 6,000 people on working holiday visas.
8: And of course, the better people and people that love staying in far north Queensland want to do a second and third year. They will not do that anymore. It's a safety, productivity, all that will fall away to the point where you'll probably see some crops not harvested fully, and somewhere down the track, the consumer will pay for it.
7: A rare coastal land release in Port Douglas is attracting national interest, with Lloyd's Auctions offering 8 beach estate parcels, starting the bidding from $1. It's the first time the lots have been offered as land-only parcels. They sit minutes from the beach and close to the Great Barrier Reef, the Daintree and Cairns Airport. Buyers can choose pre-designed homes, commission Alara homes or hold the land for future builds. And finally, an exciting update for Far North travellers. News Corp reports that Virgin Australia has confirmed Cairns to Melbourne flights will join its Pets in Cabin network from October 22. The airline says Cairns is one of the country's most popular holiday destinations, and allowing pets on board will support accommodation providers, restaurants and attractions across the region.
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9: Hi, I'm Phoebe Humphrey. Aussie borrowers have been hit with a $47,000 blow to their buying power following the latest interest rate hike. The Reserve Bank lifted the cash rate by 25 basis points to 4.6% yesterday, a 15-year high. Kristen O'Connell from the Anti-Poverty Centre is urging the federal government to relax penalties for those on welfare.
10: We're talking about really easy problems to solve. A bit of financial relief, a bit of relief from the pressure of being forced to do compulsory activities would make a massive difference to people's mental health and would take pressure off so many systems.
9: The jury in the trial of alleged double murderer Beau Lamar Condon is set to visit the Sydney house where the alleged killings took place. The former police officer is accused of shooting Jesse Baird and Luke Davies at their home in 2024. The visit is expected to take place early next month. And Aussie parents are being warned over the dangers of e-scooters. New research has revealed more than a quarter of all injured riders were under 16, the youngest just 3 years old.
0: Cairns RSL Club. If we're not your local, move closer.
9: In sport, Manchester City could lose three of its Premier League titles after being found guilty of the league's financial rules. The club is facing sanctions after it was found guilty of mocking up sham contracts to inflate earnings and concealing the true state of its finances. The period of offending is between 2009 and 2018. And the Knights will be without their leading tackler in Sunday's NRL Grand Final against the Roosters, with Phoenix Crossland handed a four-match ban at the NRL Judiciary. It follows a hip drop tackle that left Nathan Cleary in hospital. That's the latest news and sport.
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11: Around Cairns and the coast today, the Bureau is seeing a partly cloudy one. Yesterday afternoon was glorious. Yeah. It was so lovely to see the blue skies. Today, a medium chance of showers. Tomorrow for the 1st of October. Can't believe it.
12: Yeah.
11: Thursday. It is looking like a shower too. Today, we got a max of 28 degrees.
12: And right now, Bentley Park is 22.
13: Anytime Fitness. 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
0: 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I feel so
11: alive. Good morning, it is Johnny and Inky. Happy Wednesday, 7:37. We're keeping a very close eye on the NRL Grand Final entertainment, which is happening on Sunday, because it was happening, then it wasn't happening, and now it's going to be the greatest 11 minutes that anyone has ever seen, and it's a surprise.
12: Yeah, Peter Vlandis, who initially was the one that said, the entertainment is like the pickle in a cheeseburger. You don't buy the cheeseburger for the pickle.
11: Quote.
12: It's the best quote, because no one knows what it means. But he's now done a backflip and said, the reason why it's going to be the best 11 minutes is because no one knows what's happening. I don't even think Peter really knows what's happening.
11: I think that I put two and two together, because I saw that Tones and I, who was originally supposed to do it, but they had creative differences, over the song Dance Monkey. She posted See You Soon Australia on her social media, to which apparently she was supposed to be, according to her management, over in the US with Macklemore.
12: Well, I don't know.
11: We're going to check in with Andrew Johns, not
12: of course
11: live,
12: we are.
11: about how he's going with Silverchair.
12: Great,
11: because he is wanting Silverchair to band back together and do the performance before the kickoff.
12: That would be one hell of a get. Let me tell you, like, if you're talking about the most entertaining 11 minutes in Australian television history, that's up there. It's got to be.
11: I think they also want Gleeson too from Screaming Jets. See never get anywhere. Well, I don't care. It's just not fair, and you know. Okay. Right now, your chance. I had to focus there for a second. $1,000 up for grabs with the RBA putting up the rates yesterday. We're going to give the chance to win a grand.
12: That's right, mate. All thanks to Kevros Holmes. It is Johnny Nicky's 1K Minute. Now, we've got 10 questions here. If you can answer them correctly within 60 seconds, that cash is all yours. Going to give you an answer now. See, we've only got nine more to go. Question number one, Johnny and Inky's Cane Toad Cup 2026 taking place this Saturday at what iconic Cairns venue?
11: Gilligan's Hotel and Resort. You can just say Gilligan's or Gillies if you want.
12: Fine.
11: 40 41 1027 if you'd like to play the $1,000 minute.

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3: We have a full team from Merville this morning, and I think Riley is the one that's on the phone. Good morning, team.
4: Good morning.
3: Good morning.
5: It's Riley and the Brickie crew, Rob, Bugsy and Trent. Boys, what are we going to do when we win the money this morning? Interest rates have gone up.
4: We're going to Fiji to play golf, so we might take a bit of...
3: We're going to Fiji to play golf?
4: Yeah, well, it's raining too much here,
3: bugger. Nice! I love the attitude. Bulavanaka. Have a good
5: time. That's amazing.
3: In Fiji. Let's get you to Fiji. 10 questions, 60 seconds, get them all right. That coin is all yours. You can pass on a question. Hope they've got time to get back to it. Are we ready, team?
4: Yep,
3: we are. Yep. Jamie, any good to go?
5: Yep.
3: Your time starts. Good luck now.
5: Johnny and Inky's Canto Cup 2026 is taking place this Saturday at what iconic Cairns venue?
4: Come again?
3: Correct.
5: How many days are there in the month of September?
4: 30.
3: Correct.
5: Which Aussie chain uses the slogan, lowest prices are just the beginning?
4: Coles Woolies.
3: Incorrect. What was that, sorry?
4: Bunny.
3: Correct.
5: What animal is Sonic the Hedgehog in the video game series?
4: What? Sonic the Hedgehog.
5: Which Italian dish consists of rice slowly cooked with stock until creamy?
4: Risotto.
3: Correct, yes.
5: What is the mathematical term for the distance around a circle?
4: Circumference.
3: Correct.
5: In snooker, how many points is the pink ball worth?
4: 6, 7, 8, 9.
3: Correct.
5: Before pencil erasers became common, what food was commonly used to erase pencil marks from paper? What is the name of the Greek god of the underworld?
3: There goes the bomb this morning. You're down to question number 9. Let's look at the ones that you passed on. What animal is Sonic the Hedgehog in the video game series? And I love that you yelled it out. What animal is Sonic the Hedgehog? He's a hedgehog.
4: Yeah, we said that. You couldn't hear it.
3: Oh, right. Got you. Yeah, okay. It was a little bit delayed. Yeah. We did have a bit of issue hearing you guys. The only other one as well is before pencil erasers, this is interesting, before rubbers, as we call them here in Australia, apparently we used to use bread and breadcrumbs.
5: Yeah, that was the thing.
3: To get rid of the lead.
5: Yeah.
3: Who knew?
5: Probably wouldn't want to eat the bread after that.
3: No, well, you know, hard times. Lads, sorry we couldn't give you $1,000. Did we get through all the questions? Johnny, did we miss anyone?
5: No, there was one left. You got down to question number 9.
3: Well done.
5: Would you want to know the last question?
4: There you go.
5: What word describes a person who makes or repairs shoes?
4: A cobbler.
5: Yeah, boy.
3: Lads, you won't be going to Fiji. Enjoy working today. It is Johnny and Inky on Star 102.7. $1,000 back on the table. Tomorrow morning, same time. Thanks to Ken Frost Homes.

0: joining us after 8:30 this morning. A new show coming out on Channel 9. It's called Chefs Ahoy, starting tonight at 8:45. It is Johnny Ninke on Star 102.7. Big secret, which is who's performing at the NRL Grand Final happening this Sunday, where we've got the Newcastle Knights taking on the Sydney Roosters. I feel like everyone's going for the Knights because it's been so long since they've been in a Grand Final. I think also, too, it's the Johns brothers, Matty Johns and Andrew Johns. They are Newcastle boys. And I think the fact that they've both cried on TV, but also it just feels like it's been a long time for the Knights fans to be in a Grand Final. They wouldn't spoon last year.
1: Well, that,
0: the fact that
1: the
0: they're here
1: well.
0: Now, the big dance is happening on Sunday. I think a lot of people are going for the Newcastle Knights, but I think a lot of us are also going, what's going to happen with the entertainment beforehand?
1: This has been the weirdest lead up to a grand final, I've got to say. I mean, obviously the Knights underdog story is fantastic and everyone wants to see that happen, and we hope it does, but the entertainment has really taken centre stage, as it often does before the game.
0: But
1: in the weirdest possible way, we didn't think that this would become such a big news story.
0: So it was going to be. Tones and I. Apparently there's creative differences about this song. Rumours are that she didn't want to perform this song, even though it's one of her biggest songs and what launched her career. And then all of a sudden there was no Tones and I, and then there was no performance whatsoever. It was going to be, we're going to send that money to less fortunate clubs and to other clubs within different communities.
1: Well, Peter Vlandys came out and said all this. He said, you know, because we'd have the creative differences, we're gonna give it to the less fortunate that want to play our game, provide them with boots and things like that, which is a great cause. I just keep picturing Peter Vlandys in a meeting with Tones and I and going, can you play that monkey dance song? that one, you know?
0: Then this guy put his hand up. Nelsie said, look, if there's going to be no entertainment.
1: What a legend.
0: I'll put my hand up.
1: For free.
0: He even created his own AI poster with bigger muscles than what he has with his arms out.
1: I love that, man. Seriously.
0: A darker flavour saver that he's got because that flavour saver now has gone white because of the age as we all get a bit older. Yeah. He's put up his hand and said, hey, we'd love to do it. The Johns boys have reached out to Silverchair, and we've spoken about this for a couple of days because they, back in 1997, after their winning of the grand final, they went and kidnapped the lead singer of Silverchair, which is Daniel Johns, and made him come to the celebrations.
1: I love the story behind Daniel Johns. I love the story of him getting captured at the young age of 18 with the fresh dreadlocks to be part of the grand final celebrations with the Knights back in the day. 97 it was, I think.
0: Are we a chance of getting Silverchair? Well, Andrew Johns was the NRL on 9 show, and this is what he had to say.
2: Now, we're trying to get Silverchair to play. I can't kidnap Daniel again. Daniel, if you're watching, sorry, mate.
3: Mate, I don't know.
2: Me and Matthew sent him a couple of messages. Could you imagine Silverchair playing 15 minutes before kickoff? You'd have 75,000 Novocastrians singing along with Silverchair. Or Gluso with a scream.
3: That was the funniest thing I've ever seen when Joey came back with Daniel. I don't think he ever got over it for a long time. And if it's caused any troubles in your life, I'm sorry, but.
4: What time of the morning did you abduct him?
2: How would I know? Were chirping.
3: I think what he saw, he won't forget. That's sure.
0: Could it possibly? Could Far we see out. This? Imagine.
1: This would be the biggest full circle moment in NRL history, and it would just, God, it'd be hard for the Knights to lose from there, wouldn't it?
0: We look forward to seeing what's going to happen on Sunday.
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0: sleeps until Johnny Inc is cane toed car.
1: But mate.
0: Coming up, your chance to join us to be a part of one of the teams that gets to race in Johnny Inc is cane toed car. For those who don't know, you can come down to Gilligan's. You don't have to be a part of the team. So anybody can come down on Saturday afternoon.
1: Look, some people just aren't competitive and that's fine. You don't have to be. You can just come along, you can cheer, you can have a great time. It is going to be an amazing afternoon down there at Gilly's. If you haven't been there recently, you had neither since the
0: it's been a while.
1: Hey, how much has it changed?
0: Yeah, no, it has.
1: It's amazing. It's a great layout there, so it's going to be a lot of fun.
0: What time is Cane Toad racing for those who are not a part of the teams? Jahoney?
1: If you want to come along and you want to experience, first race is going to be 4 p.m.
0: It is. 4 o'clock in the afternoon on Saturday. But up next, if you want to be a part of the hospitality and you also want to have your own Cane Toad, your chance to do that coming up after the news.
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5: Good morning, I'm Bethany Ross here with your local news. Well, two teens have been charged after an alleged attempted break-in at an Edmonton home on Monday. Police say the boys, both 16, ran when confronted by a resident before being located just hours later. One boy from Bentley Park is facing six charges, including unlawful use of a motor vehicle linked to a stolen Commodore. The second boy has been charged with attempted enter dwelling, and both have appeared in Cairns Children's Court. In other news, health specialists are warning that strangulation is one of the strongest predictors of domestic violence homicide. And here in the far north, we're seeing it at alarming levels, with strangulation rates the highest in the state, three times higher than Brisbane. Cairns Regional Domestic Violence Service Chief Executive Sandra Keogh says there's no safe way to strangle someone, even if it is supposedly consensual.
6: It's being sold as sex-positive experimentation. The difficulty is, if we don't understand the implications of strangulation, people aren't giving informed consent. People can die from a blood clot. It can bring on a stroke. It can do damage to your carotid artery.
5: Cairns Regional Council is reminding people to check that food sellers are licensed, with one in five Australians getting sick from unsafe food each year. The region has more than 1,100 licensed food businesses, but council says that pop-ups, home-based cooks and marketplace sellers also need proper licensing to keep customers safe. It does cover food handling, storage and allergy awareness. And finally, Olympic legend Ian Thorpe and Cairns Paralympian Grant Scud Patterson have unveiled the first piece of Brisbane's 2032 emblem at the Cairns Esplanade Lagoon, with a pink and gold shape recovered from the Great Barrier Reef. It is the first of six pieces to be revealed across Queensland this week, with locals being encouraged to guess what the final emblem will look like.
7: I saw a turtle out on the reef, so I actually think it might be one of the fins off a turtle that is part of the largest coral reef in the world. It's time for people to get excited about what's happening in this state, and for people around the country to get behind what Queensland's trying to do for the rest of the world.
5: It's Thorpe speaking there. The remaining five pieces will be revealed over the coming days.
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8: Hi, I'm Phoebe Humphrey. The federal government insists Australia's economic position is stronger than most countries following yesterday's rate hike. The Reserve Bank lifted the cash rate to a 15-year high of 4.6% in a bid to tackle inflation. Housing Minister Claire O'Neill telling Seven interest rates are only one part of the picture.
9: Canada's got lower interest rates than Australia. They've also got an unemployment rate of 7%. We've got a lot of economic issues facing our country. I would never downplay them, but I will also tell your viewers at home, I would prefer to be Australia than any other country in the world.
8: Three people will appear in a Sydney court today over a mistaken identity murder. 23-year-old Marco Tapia was killed during a home invasion in the city's south at the start of this month. Two men in their 20s and a 16-year-old boy have now been charged over the death. And police investigating the Sydney Swans hotel scandal in Victoria are yet to file a brief of evidence with prosecutors. No charges have been laid since the alleged sexual assault in August. All players maintain their innocence.
3: Cairns RSL Club. If we're not your local, move closer.
8: In sport, Phoenix Crossland has learnt his fate at the NRL judiciary for that hip drop tackle that hospitalised Nathan Cleary. The Knights player will miss the NRL Grand Final on Sunday after being handed a four-game ban. And Bobby Hill has launched his AFL comeback. The former Magpie says he wants to return the game after taking extended personal leave. The 26-year-old has told Nine he's ready.
10: Pretty confident I can show what I can do, if not even better, and win games for teams.
8: That's the latest news and sport.
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12: Bits of morning. We've had a little bit of sunshine, a little bit of showers, a little bit of grey clouds. Bureau is saying today, partly cloudy one. There is a medium chance of showers. A little windy this morning, and that should be decreasing later on this afternoon and tonight. Tomorrow for your Thursday is looking like a high chance of showers most likely in the morning. Hey, Mother Nature, thanks for playing the game yesterday afternoon.
13: Yeah, that was nice.
12: That was a glorious afternoon, especially all the rain that we had yesterday. I was like, there's no way we're going to have a nice afternoon. And it was. There was blue skies. Today we got a max of 28 degrees.
13: And right now in Stratty, it's 23.
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17: Star.
12: Good morning. It is Johnny and Inky. Just checking in. How are we feeling about yesterday's Reserve Bank of Australia meeting and putting up our cash rate? The highest rate rise in 15 years. We've had four already this year. Reports are that maybe we might have another one in November just before Christmas. Trying to bring down the inflation.
13: God, it's rough, isn't it? I think, like you said, there's two sides of the fence.
12: Yeah.
13: But there's a few more people on one side of the fence than there is the other. And that's people that are worried about mortgages going up, rent prices going up. It's not good.
12: Gonna have to go into my piggy bank where I've got my 5 cent pieces.
13: Oh yeah,
12: and really start using 5 cents.
13: 5 cents.
12: And start counting those I did when I was getting fuel and I was in grade, I think, 11 at the stage, and I would take 5 cents. And that's how I'd count my fuel debt, 5, 10, 15, 20, 25, 30.
13: Gone are those days,
12: but
13: mate.
12: I will say that putting $10 in my fuel tank filled it up back then when I was at school.
13: Like I said, gone are those days. I didn't see when I was at Combank the other day, you know, they've got those ATMs where you can count the coins and you just tip it in.
12: Yeah.
13: And I did see one guy and I felt so sorry for him, but he tipped all his coins and the machine said, oh, it's out of order.
12: What do you do there?
13: I don't know.
12: Do you have to put your hand in?
13: He started picking out all the coins. Oh. I was like, oh, brother, I feel for you, mate.
12: Coming up in this half an hour, we'll catch up with Two Story Corey. But up next, you can join us at Johnny and Inky's Cane Toad Cup. You can be a part of the hospitality. And also, you can have your own cane toad to race. It is Johnny and Inky on Star 102.7.

0: this Saturday, and we did mention before that the first race kicks off around 4 p.m. Which is really exciting. Sorry, I'll turn your mic on.
1: That's okay. I've just got back from the bathroom.
0: Do you want to quickly swap?
1: Yeah, shall we?
0: Okay.
1: You come around this side. All right.
0: Oh, that feels better.
1: Thank you for covering me.
0: That's all right.
1: Do you know what happened is there was no toilet paper.
0: Oh, no.
1: So I've had to go and find some toilet paper. It is happening this Saturday, Johnny.
0: Yep.
1: And here's the thing. We have got those that are competing with us.
0: Mm-hmm.
1: But you can also come down and watch it yourself if you want.
0: Yeah.
1: 4 o'clock. Gilligan's is open to anybody and everybody.
0: I mean, Gilly's...
1: Unless it's the guy that's commented on the Gilligan's page that wants to come along to Johnny Nicky's Cane Toad Cup, but he's been banned from Gilligan's.
0: Yeah, he said, love to come, but yous need to unban me. So I don't know if we'll see him. But, yes, it is a Saturday.
1: Yes.
0: What a better Saturday than a long weekend Saturday to come along to Gilly's and experience Johnny Nicky's Cane Toad Cup. We will have competitors.
1: Yep.
0: And we're getting close to the end of that list, mate.
1: We are. And if you get to be a part of Johnny Nicky's Cane Toad Cup, there's hospitality.
0: There is.
1: There's food and some beverages.
0: Yes.
1: There is also cane toad ties that
0: bow
1: you
0: ties.
1: Get. Bow ties.
0: Yeah.
1: Which I've seen now, thank goodness, we're getting bigger elastic.
0: Oh,
1: because once again,
0: God.
1: Like last year, they put elastic around it. It cuts, like it chokes you. That's how tight it is.
0: Are they meant for children? Is that what that is?
1: Well...
0: I don't know.
1: I was going to say maybe, but no.
0: No,
1: that
0: yeah, that'd
1: bizarre.
0: Be weird, wouldn't it?
1: 4041-1027. Would you like to be a part of Johnny Nicky's Cane Toad Cup and have a cane toad racing? You and two of your mates get to come along.
0: Yeah, we need an owner, a jockey, and a trainer as a part of your trio right there. Like Nicky said, at Cane Toad Cup bow ties. There's Cane Toad Cup limited edition T-shirts
1: yes.
0: as well.
1: Yep.
0: Hospitality on the go, but it's going to be massive at Gilly's. 4041-1027. If you want to be one of the teams competing for glory.

0: It is Johnny Nicky on Star 102.7. It's happening. It's all going down at Gilligan's this Saturday. First race is at 4 o'clock. You can always go down to Gilligan's yourself. You can be a part of it. You can watch the Cane Toad Cup. But if you'd like to come with us and be a part of the crew and have your own Cane Toad racing with your own team, then 4041 1027. We have got Donna in White Rock. Good morning, Donna.
1: Good morning, Inky.
0: So you and the team are coming along, which is really exciting. What would you like to be? Would you like to be the jockey, the owner, or the trainer?
1: Oh, that's a hard one for me. I've got experience of all of the cane toad racing. So I'd probably be the trainer or the jockey.
0: Okay.
2: Okay. What is this experience?
0: Yes.
1: Well, I'm 57 now, but when I worked at Wild World. I was the original Wild World cane toad racer person. When I was 18 till I was 21.
2: How amazing.
1: I worked
2: is that?
1: There and I used to put the capes on the cane toad, pull up the. So as I could be the trainer, the jockey.
2: You could do it all, mate. You could be the organizer of this whole thing, Donna.
0: Where the cane toad races, Wild World was a great place that was on the Captain Cook Highway in Palm Cove. Was that a popular thing for those that were visiting Wild World to check out the cane toad races?
1: It was. We had two races a day. We had the morning and an afternoon race.
2: That's amazing. Yeah. I love it. That's great. So you got genuine experience in cane toad racing, which is fantastic.
1: Do.
2: But the other thing you told me off air, Donna, is that you've never been to Gillies before.
1: No. Never been to Gilligan's.
0: Well, this
1: did all the other nightclubs, and then Gilligan's probably opened after I got too old to go to nightclubs.
0: Well, you're not too old to participate at Johnny and Inky's Cane Toad Cup. This is great. So you put capes on the cane toads.
1: Well, they had to have their numbers on them. So it was
2: a
1: little cape that you hooked over their backs with a little elastic that went around their neck, and I'd put it on them, and I had a number, and each one had a different colour. And
2: that's
1: that way,
2: amazing.
1: The people could pick what toad they wanted. And you can see, you pull up the round thing in the middle, and the toad came out to the outside ring.
2: That is phenomenal.
0: Sensational. We look forward to hanging out with you, Donna, the cane toad racer.
2: The expert.
0: Edgar, the expert, and your team on Saturday. Good on you, Donna. Thanks for coming along.
1: Thank you. I look forward to it.
0: So do we.
2: Far out. That's,
0: so do
2: the
0: we.
2: The competition is heating up,
0: I
2: mate.
0: Know. Coming up next, we're going to catch up with Two Story Corey out in the Star Car.
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2: It is time to find out where you can score some freebies out on those Cairns roads with Two Story Corey out in the Star Car. Let's find out where he's gone to this morning. Morning, Two Story.
9: Morning, team. Hey, happy hump day. I'm thinking instead of jumping into telling you where I am, I would like to ask you a question. Where do you think I could be for a Wednesday? It's Cairns Road Cup week.
0: Oh.
2: Gilligan's. Yeah, you're at Gilligan's, are you?
0: Don't pretend like you didn't roll out of Gilligan's this morning after being there all night. Now we know.
9: You are not going to believe this. I have only just been informed that this is a place, Cairns Road World. It is beside Norman Park here in Gordon Vale. Are you guys across here?
0: No.
9: Cairns Road World. It's a giant mosaic that is, a tribute to Cairns Road at Norman Park here in Gordon Vale. There's a big Cairns Road mosaic.
0: That's great.
2: Wow. Okay.
0: That's great. So you're not at Gilligan's. You're in Gordon Vale.
9: No. Certainly not at Gilligan's. It's Cairns Road Cup week, so I thought let's celebrate. Let's do the Star Car at Cairns Road World. It is where you're going to find me with all the free stuff for a Wednesday, with all the usual giveaways. I've got $50 as well to spend at the Grafton Hotel and iPlay Family Game Pack. And because the RBA are not fans of us, let's pay out some cash with Star's Biggest Daycare. Won't give away the $1,000 this morning. We'll see how we go. I'll see you before 8:40 at Cairns Road World. It's just by nearby Norman Park in Gordon Vale. Thanks to the Reef Hotel Casino. They're now open until 4 a.m. It is Corey for Star 102.7.
0: Makes sense. I'm pretty sure the cane toads were introduced in that area.
2: Yes,
0: to get rid of the cane beetle.
2: Yeah.
0: And then
2: it was a stupid idea because they couldn't jump, right? To get to the... Because the Beatles couldn't get to the top of the...
0: But we love the cane toads. Thank you, Two Story Corey. We should get down there, Johnny.
2: Yeah. Suss it out.
0: Check out the... Was it a mural he was saying? Mosaic.
2: Maybe add our
0: statue.
2: Own little tile in there.
0: Oh.
2: Yeah.
0: That'd be great.
2: Commemorate like
0: Johnny
2: Ninky's
0: little one. Yes. It is... I love that conversation off air. It is Johnny Ninky on Star. Good morning. It is 8:24.

0: The weekend on Star 102.7. It's not too far away, the weekend. Gosh, it's a big weekend, isn't it, too?
1: Absolutely huge. Well, it is, of course, a long weekend, which is great. But Johnny Ninkey's Canto Cup, NRL Grand Final on the go as well. It's just going to be massive.
0: The surprise entertainment for the NRL Grand Final. Surprise!
1: Surprise!
0: Is it going to be like a magician that comes out?
1: Oh, my God.
0: Surprise!
1: Oh, my God. That would be amazing. Chris Angel just comes out. That would be...
0: is lowered down.
1: Mind freak!
0: Who's Chris Angel?
1: The mind freak magician from Vegas.
0: Oh, really?
1: He had a full reality show.
0: Right.
1: Oh, I'll show you some clips later.
0: Thank
1: You'll
0: you.
1: Love it.
0: Appreciate it. I was thinking about Siegfried and Roy. You know, the Tigers and stuff. I don't even know if they're still around. Anyway, it is Johnny and Inky on Star 102.7. Coming up next, we're going to have a chat to funny man Peter Hellyer.
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7: Good morning, I'm Bethany Ross here with your local news. Well, police have charged a 20-year-old man after an alleged knife point robbery in Cairns City. Officers say that he entered a McLeod Street business just before midnight on Friday, threatened a worker and then stole electronics before running from the scene. He was found nearby and charged with armed robbery and enter premise with intent. He's been remanded in custody and will return to Cairns Magistrates Court on October 22. In other news, Cairns leaders are calling on the federal government to reconsider changes to the working holiday Make a Visa program. It does come after the Commonwealth announced a raft of measures to curb migration, including a ballot system for visa extensions and drastically reducing the number of second and third year visas. Mark Olson from TTNQ says the changes are already having an impact in our region.
8: At our peak, more than 5,000 working holiday makers are in hospitality, tourism, agriculture, manufacturing. They're in labour hire, they're in aged care, they're in every part of our economy. And these changes are already seeing people pack their bags and leave tropical North Queensland.
7: Meanwhile, 8 beachside land parcels in Port Douglas are going under the hammer, with bidding starting from just $1, with Lloyd's Auctions releasing the final lots in the beach estate as land-only parcels for the first time. They sit about 350 metres from 4 Mile Beach and beside the Sea Temple Resort in one of the region's most tightly held coastal pockets. Buyers can secure individual lots or the full 8-lot holding. And finally, Ian Thorpe says the 2032 Games should motivate young Queenslanders to chase their own sporting goals, as he's helped reveal the first piece of the emblem in Cairns. Thorpe says showcasing the 2032 Olympics is also about showing kids they belong in the Olympic story.
9: I was about 11, turning 12 at this time. So if you're starting high school, if you're in high school, you may be an Olympian. Be excited about that and work hard for it, because everyone else around the world is working hard to be part of these Olympic Games, and you have the home ground advantage.
7: The remaining pieces will be unveiled this week.
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10: Hi, I'm Phoebe Humphrey. The opposition leader is piling the pressure on the federal government on the back of the latest interest rate hike. It comes as the Prime Minister and Treasurer have pointed to the war in Iran, adding to inflationary pressures. Angus Taylor telling the ABC this is a domestic problem.
11: Interest rates were rising again before the Middle East crisis, and the Reserve Bank governor made it very clear that there were already pressures in the economy driving up inflation and interest rates before that. This has been homegrown inflation.
10: Donald Trump says he doesn't want to work with China when it comes to governing AI. The US president rejecting calls following his meeting with Xi Jinping last week. Trump insists it would make it harder for American companies.
12: If we do that, we're going to be giving a lot of secrets that we have that they just would want to have, or anybody else.
10: And a family has raised the alarm for a 30-year-old Aussie hiker missing in Peru. Melbourne's Jordan Yap was last seen on day two of a 10-day solo hike.
0: Cairns RSL Club. If we're not your local, move closer.
10: In sport, the Knights will be without Phoenix Crossland in Sunday's NRL Grand Final against the Roosters after he was handed a four-match ban at the judiciary. It follows a hip drop tackle that left Nathan Cleary needing surgery. The Tassie Devils have unveiled their first eight AFL signings in Hobart. The young players will be part of the club's first season when Tassie joins the league in 2028. And the Socceroos have fallen to Brazil 4-2 in their second friendly in Brisbane, a record 52,000 strong crowd packed into Suncorp Stadium. That's the latest news and sport.
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14: Partly cloudy, one around Cairns and the coast today. Medium chance of showers, smoky Thursday. It's looking like a high chance of showers, most likely in the morning. Today we've got a max of 28 degrees.
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0: 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This is Johnny and Inky on air now. Star.
14: Good morning. It is Johnny and Inky. It is 8:37. Happy Wednesday, the last day of the month. Tomorrow's a new month.
15: It's insane how quick. We always say it, but this year's going so quickly.
14: It is going quickly. Coming up next, we're going to speak to funny man Peter Hellyer because there is a new TV show that's coming out tonight on Channel 9. It's called Chefs Ahoy, which is a part of.
15: Yeah.
14: We're going to have that chat and also play Hellyer or Hellyna with Peter.

0: It is Johnny and Inky on Star 102.7. Good morning and happy Wednesday, Cairns. There is a new show that is hitting our screens tonight. Chefs Ahoy will launch tonight at 8:45 on Channel 9. And there is a man that is a part of the show and he joins us right now. It is Peter Hellyer. Good morning.
1: Good morning, legends.
0: Sorry, when you picked up the phone...
2: We don't have to go there.
0: I think he came in halfway through a conversation and I think I was talking about having adult cuddles with nannies because I'm watching a TV show which is about Wayne Rooney and his wife.
2: Yeah, the
0: Colleen,
2: family. Yeah, the reality
0: yeah,
2: show.
0: Yeah, yes. And we're just talking about that. So sorry that you had to come in halfway conversation with my co-host.
1: No worries at all. I'll just point out, you did not use the term having cuddles.
0: No, I didn't.
2: No. Let's not go there, Peter, with what terms that Inky was using at the time.
0: Can we talk about Chefs Ahoy, which kicks off tonight? Four iconic ports, Japan, Greece, Spain and Korea. And there's eight Aussie chefs that are on as like a bit of a battle on these cruise ships.
1: Yeah, it's such a fun concept and the best TV gig in the industry, I have to say, for me. Each episode has two iconic chefs come on at our best chefs. Tonight it's Courtney Rolston and Manoli De Silva, ex-MasterChef alumni. And we go to Greece on a Princess cruise and they come on board. They experience the ship. They get off port. We go to Crete, which is recently named the top food destination in the world. They experience the local culture. They meet the locals and they get inspired. They come back on deck and they create a dish which goes on the menu at the captain's dinner. Now, the captain's dinner is where you may see any movies and TV shows based on ships where everyone gets dressed up a bit fancy.
0: Yes.
1: There's tuxedos, there's frocks. Yeah. It's all about the captains there. And they have to impress everyone with their new dish, and whoever gets the most orders wins. It's a really fun travel kind of food show.
2: I think you're right. It is probably the best gig in TV because it sounds like you're just there for add a bit of colour, Peter, just like sort of hosting, going
0: to
2: eat all the great food, which is great. There's no pressure on you. You're not getting eliminated or versing anyone, which is fantastic. Peter, do you, in terms of the whole cooking side of things, do you do the cooking at home? Are you someone that can pass judgment on some of these dishes?
1: No, not at all. I'm not passing any judgment on this show. You will see tonight me drink more cocktails than Sarah Jessica Parker or Kim Control in Sex and the City over nine episodes. Seriously, have a drinking game tonight.
2: Wow.
1: What Chefs Ahoy tonight, and you will play a drinking game. Whenever I have a drink, you have a drink, and then you'll be sleepy by the end of it.
2: No one's going to work tomorrow,
0: no.
2: Peter.
0: We thought that we'd play a quick little game with you before you go, because we know you're a busy man. We're calling it Helly Yeah or Helly Nah.
1: And so, yeah, cool. Yeah.
0: Because your
1: like
0: last
1: it.
0: Name's Peter Hellyer.
2: Yeah,
1: I got it. Yeah, I got the whole thing.
0: Let's not talk about nannies. Question four. Are you with Helly Yeah or Helly Nah? Barry Manilow's 7-day Barry Manilow tribute cruise. Would you be booking on that one? Helly Yeah or Helly Nah?
1: Oh, maybe not a Barry. I'll go Helly Nah.
0: Helly Nah. That's a Helly Nah.
2: Yeah, that's a Helly Nah.
0: What about purchasing the cocktail package on all cruises?
1: Oh, hell yeah. Oh, I mean, like I said, you will see, I am on the top package tonight. You will notice that.
2: The premiums. That's the premium drink package right there, yeah.
0: What about heading to the buffet at 2 a.m. in the morning on a cruise ship? Helly yeah or Helly Nah?
1: Helly yeah. The time doesn't exist once you're on a cruise.
2: And I suppose if you're going hard on the cocktails, you kind of need that 2 a.m.
0: Yes.
2: pick me up at the buffet.
0: You do. What about?
1: I got addicted to the two things. I got addicted to the two things when I was there, which is the pizza. The best pizza I've ever had was on this cruise.
0: Really?
1: Available 24 hours, 7 days a week, available. And these cookies. They had these like raisin cookies, these oatmeal cookies. And whenever I walked by, I just had to have one. They knew me.
2: That's
1: I was
2: amazing.
1: On a first name basis by the end of it. It was amazing.
2: Peter, here's your cookie, sir.
0: And last one, reserving the pool chair at 6 a.m. in the morning on a cruise ship. Helly yeah or Helly Nah?
1: Oh, well, listen, there are plenty. I mean, there's 4,000 guests on a cruise ship. There's plenty of decks and seats available. But I, as a general rule of thumb, I don't like the early booking, to be honest. So I'm going to say Helly Nah.
2: Yeah, I like that.
0: Peter Hellyer, thank you so much for your time this morning. We can catch you tonight. Chefs Ahoy will launch tonight at 8:45 p.m. on Channel 9 and 9 Now. Thanks, Pete.
1: Ahoy!
0: Kelly! It is Johnny and Inky on Star 102.7. This is Olivia.

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2: 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It looks like an alien hand.
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Johnny and Nikki on Star 102.7 saying goodbye for your hump day Wednesday. Tomorrow on the show, more Johnny Ninky's Cane Toad Cups. We'll also have Johnny Ninky's Fun Fix Ticks for the school holidays. $1,000. I mean, for 60 seconds work with the 1K minute, considering that the interest rates have gone up and it is the cost of living, $1,000. Well,

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9: Good morning, I'm Bethany Ross here with your local news. Well, a 20-year-old man has been charged after an armed robbery at a McLeod Street business on Friday night. Police allege he threatened a female staff member with a knife around 11:30 p.m. before stealing electronics and fleeing on foot. Officers located him minutes later on Abbott and Spence Streets. He's been charged with armed robbery and entering a premises with intent and will front court on October 22. In other news, planned cuts to backpacker visas could have serious impacts on tourism, hospitality and agriculture. In the far north, local leaders have gathered calling on the federal government to reconsider its plans to slash second and third year visas and introduce a ballot system for extensions,
10: which is creating an enormous amount of uncertainty for a region that relies on a peak workforce during our peak time. This is one of our peak tourism seasons, and we've got staff who are leaving the region. Those staff not only bring critical workforce, they bring critical skills. They fill critical workforce shortages.
9: Mark Olson from TTNQ speaking there. Cairns frontline workers are reporting women being strangled repeatedly in a single day as Far North Queensland records the state's highest rates of strangulation, three times higher than Brisbane. Cairns Regional Domestic Violence Service Chief Executive Sarah Keogh says it is a sign that domestic violence is escalating in our region.
11: Sometimes within the context of sexual violence, but also sometimes it's within that context of power and control. If someone does experience strangulation, it's

0: incredibly important that they get immediate medical assistance so that they can be examined for things like blood clots.
1: Most strangulation victims show no visible injuries, making it harder to get protection orders in place. In Cairns, there have also been more than 1,800 breaches of DV orders this year. And finally, an exciting update for Far North travellers. News Corp reports that Virgin Australia has confirmed Cairns to Melbourne flights will join its Pets in Cabin network from October 22. The airline says Cairns is one of the country's most popular holiday destinations, and allowing pets on board will support accommodation providers, restaurants and attractions across the region.
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3: Hi, I'm Phoebe Humphrey. Small business owners will be among those hit the hardest by the latest interest rate hike. The Reserve Bank lifted the cash rate to a 15-year high of 4.6% yesterday in a bid to bring down inflation. Andrew McKellar from the Chamber of Commerce and Industry says business owners will be feeling the squeeze.
4: We know that in the past 12 months, about one-third of all small businesses have considered closing their doors. Something like this only makes it worse.
3: They're on Seven. Police have made a major breakthrough in the alleged mistaken identity killing of a Sydney uni student. Two men and a teenage boy have been charged with a string of serious offences, including murder. 23-year-old Marco Tapia was shot dead during a home invasion on September 1. He had no links to Sydney's underworld. Police believe he wasn't the intended victim. And Manchester City has been found guilty of all financial rule breach charges. The club could be stripped of all of its Premier League titles within the period of offending, which includes their 2012, 14 and 18 titles.
2: Cairns RSL Club. If we're not your local, move closer.
3: In sport, Phoenix Crossland has expressed remorse after being handed a four-game ban at the NRL judiciary last night. The Knights player will miss the grand final against the Roosters following a hip-drop tackle on Nathan Cleary.
5: Fair hearing. Obviously apologise to Nathan and the Panthers and, more importantly, the games and the fans. Terrible start to the most important week of the year due to myself.
3: And Tasmania has revealed its first AFL signings ahead of the club's inaugural 2028 season. Eight youngsters have been unveiled to be a key part of the 19th AFL team. That's the latest news and sport.
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7: Can I just say, same as yesterday, and that is it, and I'll get straight back to the music? No, partly cloudy today, medium chance of showers, winds will be southeasterly, 20 to 30 kilometres per hour, they'll decrease 15 to 20 for the evening, and then lighten off a little bit more in the late evening too. Maximums around 28 degrees, Cairns City has 24, Trinity Beach has 23. Welcome to your workday.
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0: you, Dasha, take a memo right now, actually, for the Gilligan's Hotel and Resort Cane Toad Cup. Johnny and Inky have been planning, they've been building, they've been gathering up races. It is happening this Saturday. It all gets underway at around 3:30. Donna got in this morning. I'm not sure if she's the trainer, the jockey or the coach, but she does come with experience.
1: I worked at Wild World. I was the original Wild World cane toad racer person. When I was 18 till I was 21.
2: How amazing.
1: I worked there and I used to put the capes on the cane toad. Pull up the so as I could be the trainer, the jockey.
2: You could do it all, mate. You could be the organizer of this whole thing, Donna.
0: Not a bad idea, Johnny. So make sure you are there for Johnny and Inky's Cane Toad Cup at Gilligan's Hotel and Resort this Saturday. Get there early. Lineup will be big. Here's REM, The One I Love, on Star 102.7, Cairns Best Music.

great idea. My job is to wind you up for the workday. 20 songs in a row. I've got the hammock ready. Snacks are on board. Maybe a beverage or two. Don't go too hard, too quick, or you'll burn out for the afternoon. Mike Posner coming up. I took a plane to Ibiza. Also, big UK hit, Alex Warren, Genesis, Invisible Touch from 1986. And the G-Flip. Back in the 90s, my nickname was Mattress. I always used to set the bed on fire as well.

0: 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That's enough clowning around. 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

Youth Festival in Palmerston. Now he's a global superstar in a bucket hat. Cyril, Breathless, 20 songs in a row. My aim is to do 21 for a Wednesday. Let's give you a Euro hit from about 15 years ago that came back via TikTok. Let's all just do a quick nightclub stare up into the lights. Ooh, that was nice. And also I've got the Red Hot Chili Peppers with a classic, Soul to Squeeze. They're coming up next hour, 20 songs in a row with Post Malone, Morgan Wallen, If I Had Some Help, Star 102.7.

0: sound you make after filling up your car at the servo. Ugh. Let's pump you up with some new music instead. Sunny Federa and Becky Hill. Say something.
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So many sad faces across Cairns and far north Queensland because the school holidays are slowly finishing up. And the bank of mum and dad is almost closed as well. It's been quite expensive this time around. We do have family pastures to score to. Rainforest Station Nature Park, koalas and creatures are in Cairns. Also, Wildlife Habitat Port Douglas and the legendary Australian Butterfly Sanctuary are some of Captor Group's best attractions these school holidays for some school holiday fun fix. 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